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3: 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And he's a map guy. 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
5: Hi, good morning.
3: The Mercator map. Was it wrong?
5: The Mercator map is not wrong. It was designed for navigation. And over time, its use spread to different applications.
6: What does this mean for us as a continent?
5: What it means is that as a continent, now we're able to see more or less a fair representation of different factors on a global scale. 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

Let's get the party started. See you at the bar, you was hardly talking. That's when I knew that your heart was scarring. Friends to lovers need a part to star in. Like, wait, babe, let me ask.

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1: A woman's husband had a stroke 7 years ago and hasn't been able to use his phone since. She says she closed the account, but the billing carried on anyway. This is among the most common complaints I get. You phone, someone says they'll cancel whatever the agreement is, and nobody does. Months or years later, you're still paying, and getting the money back is really hard because the company says it has no record of your request. 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I'm Wendy Nola. 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
4: Hi, good morning.
2: The Mercator map. Was it wrong?
4: The Mercator map is not wrong. It was designed for navigation. And over time, its use spread to different applications.
5: What does this mean for us as a continent?
4: What it means is that as a continent, now we're able to see more or less a fair representation of different factors on a global scale. So that way, the perceptions that are there, when you look at the map, you can see things in a clear and equal manner.
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3: So today we're having a conversation around your child's education, more specifically whether where you live, your physical address, should that determine in any capacity where your child can go to school?
4: I personally disagree.
3: Why do you say that?
4: Growing up, the school I went to, I was looking for IT. I had to travel to that school. Now in my area, the schools around me, I couldn't find IT anywhere there, so I had to travel. So I'm pretty sure there's a lot of students out there who are in the same situation, basically.
5: If it's government school, then the people that live in that area should get first preference. But if it's a private school, then all bets are off.
3: And this is a debate that we can have for hours and hours.
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5: 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He knows the maps.
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7: Hi, good morning.
5: The Mercator map. Was it wrong?
7: The Mercator map is not wrong. It was designed for navigation. And over time, its use spread to different applications.
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0: Growing up, I thought Brandy was South African for some odd reason. I don't know. She featured on print media. She featured on TV. And, of course, she was very popular back then, 30 years ago. And this song called Right Here on East Coast Radio, KZN's number one hit music station. You hang out with me, Session with Liara Thrunnell, 6 o'clock on what we call the early breakfast. It's Wednesday, the 9th day of September. And maybe I thought you were South African because of that special drink that we all love here, especially during winter time. Got your comprehensive weather report coming up in about 20 minutes from now. Here's Wyclef Jean. It's The Sweetest Girl. Hello.
1: Is she wine for the bill? 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

0: The one and only Nelly Furtado on East Coast Radio, KZN's number one hit music station, and Say It Right. So, everybody, in the recent past, over the last year or so, been body shaming her, and she's announced, by the way, an indefinite break. If you don't know, it was announced in October last year where Nelly said that she's taking an indefinite break from the music world and performances and touring. And why not? I mean, she's now a mother. She's now focused on her family. And that's the best way to handle things and handle situations, especially when you don't want to be in the public eye anymore. Let's change tack then. Since Friday last week, the world is in a different place because the United Nations has voted to change the world map to reflect Africa's true size. Yeah. And in a statement from the United Nations, they suggested that Africa is the biggest continent and 14 times bigger than Greenland. And of course, you know, you have different maps, and we've been, you know, focused and introduced to a map that's about 500 years old, and we've got it stuck in our head, you know, that Greenland's really big and Asia's humongous, and all of these countries, Russia, China, and the US and India, they can all squeeze in to the African continent. But East Coast Breakfast yesterday spoke to a land surveying specialist at UKZN, and he gave us an insight on what this means now for us here on the African continent and, of course, the world at large.
1: The Mercator map, was it wrong?
2: The Mercator map is not wrong. It was designed for navigation. And over time, its use spread to different applications.
3: What significance does this have that now the correct sizing of Africa is now shown on the map?
2: So with the Mercator map, what it does is it shows you the correct shape, but on along the equator, it shows you the exact size. But as you move away towards the poles, it exaggerates the sizes. So that's where the problem comes in terms of how it represents the sizes of different continents.
3: What does this mean for us as a continent?
2: What it means is that as a continent, now we're able to see more or less a fair representation of different factors on a global scale. So that way, the perceptions that are there, when you look at the map, you can see things in a clear and equal manner.
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2: Danny Gaselli.
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7: Hi, Danny. My name is Tulu and growing up, I had a dub. 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Oh. I loved dub so much that I knew the number. I memorized that. And years later, my niece and nephews are still using it.
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8: Let's find out what's happening weather-wise now on the early breakfast here on East Coast Radio. 4:47. It is the ninth day of September 2026. It's going to be clear and partly cloudy in some parts of the province and lots of sunshine in the western parts. Let's look at Durban first. 17 up to high of 24. 12:25 out in Estcourt, Giant's Castle. A little bit of cloud cover, 11:22. Ikopo, 13:28. Lots of sunshine. Cockstad, 12:25. Ladysmith, 13:25. Margate down the south coast, 18:24. Moy River, 11:26. Newcastle, 10:25. Pietermaritzburg, the capital city, you are shining today, 13:28. Port Shepstone, 17:24. Richards Bay up the north coast, 19:23. St. Lucia, 18:24. Ulundi, 13:25. Underberg, 10 up to 24 by lunchtime. And Freight, 11:25 this Wednesday.
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0: It's already 8 years since we lost Double HP. This is Jabba on East Coast Radio. 5 o'clock on the button. Early breakfast on a Wednesday morning. You hang out with me, Session Woodley-R. Hello, good morning. How are you doing? Hope you're well and hope you're ready to seize the day and get back into the gear. And listen, 3 more days at the office until another weekend. Time's flying by, so you won't notice. Music all the way from Justin Timberlake will bring Sexy back, as well as Sabrina Carpenter. When did you get so hot? I mean, really look at you. I mean, yeah, you don't even have a shower yet and you're already looking so hot. Or what about some drop-dead music from Olivia Rodrigo? On the way in the next 3 minutes.
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5: So today we're having a conversation around your child's education, more specifically whether where you live, your physical address, should that determine in any capacity where your child can go to school?
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5: Why do you say that?
6: Growing up, the school I went to, I was looking for IT. I had to travel to that school. Now, in my area, the schools around me, I couldn't find IT anywhere there. So I had to travel. So I'm pretty sure there's a lot of students out there who are in the same situation, basically.
7: If it's government school, then the people that live in that area should get first preference. But if it's a private school, then all bets are off.
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0: This is Sabrina Carpenter. And when did you get so hot? Yeah, you still are, right? 5:13 on the early breakfast, Wednesday morning. You hang out with me, Session Mudaliar. Hey, get out of bed. It's time to wake up and seize the day. I'll tell you this much. Coming up between 6 and 9 this morning with Darren, Carmen and Sky on East Coast Breakfast. Darren thought he was dealing with a simple neighborhood nuisance. Neighbor's dog that keeps treating his lawn like it's a personal toilet. But when the issue spilled over into a community WhatsApp group, things took a strange turn. And apparently Darren found himself at the center of a dispute he never saw coming. A message had been sent, a reply is needed, and before he responds, he wants your help. So you can hear the bizarre story and help Darren Moore craft the perfect comeback this morning at about 7:20. So don't miss it. Just set your alarms and put it into your diary on East Coast Breakfast this morning. What's the perfect response to something that becomes a problem and an issue on a community WhatsApp group? Keep that behind while you get ready for work ahead and while you're packing lunches and doing what you need to. 7:20 this morning on East Coast Breakfast. Music on the way from Sean Jacobs, some DJ Khalid. Desiree's Life on the way next.
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0: 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This is called Wild Thoughts. 5:28, edging closer to your first look at the roads with Bukhle Tachwai at about 5:30 this morning. Coming up at about 5:45, we'll find out what's happening weather-wise around your part of the world, wherever you might be in the magic province of KwaZulu-Natal, and the money pot's getting bigger.
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0: 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Darren Moore's Quick Quiz at about 7:12 on East Coast Breakfast. 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
0: 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Happy Wednesday, Boo. Good morning.
7: Good morning, Serge. Definitely happy Wednesday to you too. And a happy Wednesday to you if you're already on the roads making your way to work. So far, nothing serious to report on. Got some free-flowing traffic, but do expect some delays due to the roadworks on the main routes. The N2, the N3, your usual suspects, especially on the N3 to Durban between Hammersdale and Cliffdale. But please note the following. So from tonight, Thursday night, tomorrow night, that is, and Friday evening, the M13 Paradise Valley exit will be closed from 8 p.m. in the evening until 4:30 a.m. the next early morning. And that's to facilitate the installation of the deck widening cantilever edge support. Traffic will be diverted via the N3 Maritzburg bound carriageway, and from there join the M13 via the M1 Richmond Road interchange. As for heavy vehicle operators, please delay trips during the affected periods, make use of suitable staging areas, or consider alternative routes via the N3, M7 or the M19 to avoid potential congestion and delays. It's Bukhle Tlatshwayo for East Coast Radio traffic.
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0: So Bushley said it's just fine right now on the roads. Hope it stays that way. Just fine. Just like our super track from Mary J. Blige before we wrap up things on the early breakfast this Wednesday.
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0: 19 minutes away from 6 o'clock, your Wednesday morning easy freak on the early breakfast, and only like you do. So check out our website, ecr.co.za, and you can peruse 24/7, by the way. A couple of things that caught my attention, and this is an unfortunate one. Well, we're all struggling with electricity prices and petrol prices and the cost of food and everything that just gets us by day to day. Yeah, bad news coming through from the economy. Apparently, it shrunk 0.02% as the six-quarter growth streak ends. So we had a bit of a growth spurt in the first quarter and the second as well. And then 0.2% down in the third. I don't know whether it's going to be a second decrease in the economy as well coming the last 3 months of the year. But I guess everybody's feeling the pinch of the economy and the cost of living these days. You can read up on that article, as well as government again seeks to halt the US auction of Mandela items. Now, if you don't know about this, some of the items include Nelson Mandela's hearing aids, and those are up for auction in the US. I have no idea why, but go and check out the article and read up and find out more about why government seeks to stop this process altogether on our website, ecr.co.za. Got your comprehensive weather forecast on the way. Bootleg's got your tarmac news. Anything you need to know, any snags you need to know about the roads, coming up next.
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2: We have with us a Dr. Mulemwa Akumbelwa from Land Surveying at UKZN, and he's a map guy. He knows the maps. Mapiolus. He's the maps.
3: Hi, good morning.
2: The Mercator map. Was it wrong?
3: The Mercator map is not wrong. It was designed for navigation. And over time, its use spread to different applications.
4: What does this mean for us as a continent?
3: What it means is that as a continent, now we're able to see more or less a fair representation of different factors on a global scale. So that way, the perceptions that are there, when you look at the map, you can see things in a clear and equal manner.
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0: Wednesday morning, 5:45. Any changes on the roads there, Boo?
8: So we'll start with one slight change that you'll find on the N3 to Johannesburg. We just received heads up of a tree that's fallen on the roadway, partially obstructing the left lane. So that's the N3 to Johannesburg after the Ottoman Road Bridge. So please be mindful of the object in question. Make sure that your headlights are switched on. Speaking of that section, be cautious of misty conditions, especially around this time of the morning. Make sure that your headlights are switched on and that you're all buckled up. It's Mulhevwe's Coast Radio traffic.
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0: 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So it's looking like a peach of a day across the province today. Partly cloudy conditions in the western parts of KZN, but you got some sunshine on the coastline. And it's going to be like that tomorrow and Friday as well, with a tad bit of rain coming into the weekend. But we'll hold the thought for now. Durban 17 up to a high of 26 by lunchtime. Lots of sunshine. Escort 12, 25. Giant's Castle 11 up to 23. Kopo 13, 28. Yowzers. Cox at 12, 25. 25, Ladysmith 13, 26, Margate 18, 25, Moy River 11 up to 26, Newcastle 10, 24. The capital city is hot today, 13, 28, Port Shepstone 17, 24, up the north in Richards Bay 19, 23 with a little bit of cloud cover, St. Lucia 18, 24, Olindi 13, 25, Underberg is fine, 10 up to 24, and Freight 11, 25 this Wednesday.
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0: such a great remix, this from Genie, Tame Impala and Dracula. 2 minutes away from 6 o'clock. Newswatch with Tamasha on the way right here on East Coast Radio. I need to wrap up off the early breakfast this Wednesday morning. I'll see you again tomorrow, 4 to 6. Hey, by the way, Darren Moore's got some important news from the Ministry of Communications and Digital Technologies. Here's a bit of a clue. You know this happened in Australia? Will it happen here in South Africa? Well, find out with Darren Moore and East Coast Breakfast 6 to 9 next. Bye-bye.
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8: The National Consumer Commission's announced a recall of more than 2,500 Isuzu RT19 buggies. Spokesperson Peto Ndaba says the vehicles were made available between the 11th of May and the 3rd of July this year. She says they were also exported to Botswana, Malawi, Mozambique, Namibia, Zimbabwe, Tanzania, Eswatini, Uganda and Zambia.
9: Isuzu informed the NCC that they have identified a defect that affects 2,586 buggies, where they say the brake pedal pivot pin may be loose. We understand that in this case, the brake pedal may move laterally or sideways during brake application. And this may actually make it difficult for the driver to fully depress the brake pedal and could potentially reduce braking performance of the vehicle.
8: UK fugitive Ndodana Juma is expected back in court to finalise proceedings in the plea and sentencing agreement he's entered into with the state. He's accused of fleeing to South Africa after allegedly killing his wife and two daughters at their Bedfordshire home in July and has two matters in the courts. Juma has now pleaded guilty to 4 charges, including the unlawful possession of a firearm and violating South Africa's immigration laws, while the extradition matter is still pending. Here's NPA spokesperson Makhaboge Mohatlole.
10: The Section 105A proceedings were partly heard in the Johannesburg Magistrates Court before being adjourned to allow the state to obtain authorization for the plea and sentencing agreement. Both the firearm and extradition proceedings have been postponed to 10 September 2026 for further hearing.
8: Staying in Gauteng, the Civil Aviation Authority says it's investigating the circumstances surrounding a plane crash in Midrand. A light aircraft had to execute a forced landing on Old Pretoria Road yesterday afternoon. Newswatch's Emil Pinar has more.
11: According to the Aviation Authority, the aircraft reported an engine failure which led to the emergency landing approximately 250 metres west of the Grand Central runway. In a statement, the regulator says the flight was billed as an hour-building exercise with a student and instructor aboard the flight. One person was injured in the incident. The regulator says it has launched an investigation into the incident with the focus on improving safety and not to ascribe blame or liability. For the Newswatch team, I'm Mil Pinar.
8: And further field major disruptions are set to continue today at British airports after an hours-long air traffic control outage triggered widespread delays and cancellations. Yesterday, departure boards at London airports, including Heathrow, showed dozens of flights delayed or cancelled. Other airports, including Manchester, also experienced disruptions. CNN's reporting the issue caused around 1,300 cancellations to or from airports in the United Kingdom. It's understood more than 170 flights have been cancelled for today so far, nearly all of them at Heathrow. Back home, Durban is reaching a high of 25 degrees today. Pietermaritzburg, 28. Richards Bay, 26. For Newswatch, I'm Tamasha Kanyi.
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12: Good morning to you on this Wednesday morning. For now, if you are travelling on the N3 to Johannesburg, be cautious of a fallen tree after the Ottoman Road Bridge, which is partially obstructing the left lane. Also be mindful of misty conditions along that area, especially if you're coming from Camperdown. Make sure that your headlights are switched on. Take it slow and easy, and also ensure that you're all buckled up ready for the ride. For this evening, the M13 Paradise Valley exit will be closed from 8 p.m. until 4:30 a.m. tomorrow morning. That's to facilitate the installation of the deck widening cantilever edge support. Traffic will be diverted via the N3 to Maritzburg, and then from there join the M13 via the M1 Richmond Road interchange. It's for East Coast Radio Traffic.
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0: 6:12, Wednesday morning, 9th of September, here on East Coast Radio. 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
1: Hi, good morning.
2: Happy Wednesday.
1: I'm glad to see, Darren Moore, that you've shaved your face, all the facial hair off.
2: Okay, yeah, even the moustache.
1: But also, we'll talk about the new hair look you're going for.
2: No, you need to do something to your hair, bro.
1: You're not putting product in and it's growing. Yeah. Are you growing it for a role?
0: Which one?
1: For TV.
0: The hair.
1: Yes.
0: You know what? I saw a movie and a person just like flicked their hair back. Like,
1: oh, you're going
0: and
1: for
0: I was
1: that.
0: Like, oh, I can do that.
1: Okay.
0: So I'm just growing it a little bit. And then it's early in the morning. It's just drying into shape. And then I'll put some product in and then it'll be.
2: How regular do you wash your hair?
0: Every day.
1: Regularly.
2: I don't know.
1: Regularly.
2: Right away, lightning.
0: But I am regular. That's more brand every day.
1: We know.
0: So I'm regular and I regularly.
2: Okay.
0: Yes.
2: Okay.
0: Yeah.
2: Yeah. This is weird. I miss your fade, bro.
0: Do you want the fade?
2: Yeah, the cool dad vibe.
0: There were some aunties there on my socials that were saying, Darren, the fade is for lighties, hey? You're not a lighty.
1: Oh, but that's just because they.
2: That's because they're like me with no hair.
1: Yeah.
2: I can't do a fade.
0: Do you not like it? Do you not like the lock?
1: No, it's not a question of liking or not liking. It's a new look to get used to.
0: Yeah.
1: It's very different.
0: Do you know what it's like to be a boomer and have a full head?
2: Hmm.
1: Yeah, rare.
0: You gotta flex it, you know, if you have it.
1: For sure.
0: If you got it, rock it. So listen, do you like my t-shirt as well?
1: Yes, what is Eye Care?
0: Eye Care is a charity whose job it is to find kids that have fallen on hard times. Some people would refer to them as street kids.
1: Mm-hmm. Mm. Yeah.
0: And what they do is they offer them meals, a place to stay, and an opportunity to get their lives back on track and maybe find a place to go.
1: Where are they? What area?
0: They are based in Durban, Eye Care.
1: Okay.
0: I don't know. So
1: can you go online and find them? Or
0: yes.
1: Maybe? Okay, cool.
0: Yeah, it's Eye Care, and I don't know which emoji you put as the heart on the eye.
1: Okay.
0: Yeah, but I did a golf day for Toyota yesterday. I was the MC for the golf day, and then we raised money for this. And so everyone who left their club on the course, they paid a fine, and everyone who left the car keys lying around, you paid a fine.
1: How much money did you?
0: 500 rand, a grand. Yeah.
2: No, how much money did you make?
0: I think we made about just under 50 grand.
1: Oh wow!
0: Yeah,
1: that's a lot of meals. Well done, amazing.
0: It's all about the meals and the accommodation, and also we need to get the kids clothed, shoes.
1: I love it.
0: And whatever it takes. So thank you to the folks at Eye Care, and they said thank you and gave me a bag.
2: That's a very nice book. Is it leather or leather?
1: No, it's leather. You can see it's leather. You can smell.
0: Yeah.
2: All right. Well done.
0: Thank you very much. It helps me get through like the week. Like, you know, normally I'd wake up on a Wednesday going, no, it's a bad hair day. But now I wake up going, I fed, you know, 50,000 rand.
1: Yes.
2: You made use of your Tuesday, unlike some of us.
0: Some of y'all need to figure out your Tuesdays.
1: I did washing. Anyway, moving on. Something happened that was quite explosive in the Joburg High Court yesterday with Cat Matlala. Cat Matlala, corruption accused. He's been at the Matlanga Commission. We've seen him at the Parliament Ad Hoc Committee. And him and his lawyer got into a bit of a spat. She is quite a wild one.
0: Yeah. He and his own lawyer.
1: Yes.
2: Oh,
1: very the blonde auntie, that's quite the character.
2: Yeah, the one that shouts and
1: screams. But by the way, who has a Birkin bag worth millions of rands.
0: Oh, yeah.
1: So she's obviously made a career out of defending criminals. But moving on in the next few minutes, I'm going to play you that very interesting audio.
0: Yeah.
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4: We'll start this one on the M3 to Johannesburg. Be careful of an accident scene involving two trucks near the Van Rensen town. As it stands, the entire Johannesburg bound lanes are blocked. Contra flow is being implemented on the Durban direction. So please approach with extra caution. Set aside enough travel time, otherwise delay your trip there. M3 to Johannesburg with the fallen tree partially blocking the left lane after the Ottoman Road Bridge. And then we received heads up of protest action taking place on the R66 at the Umlalazi Bridge just outside Eshowe. Not just that, we also received an update regarding the protests, so the roadway is open for use. We do have POP and the police at the scene monitoring the entire situation. It's Muhle Hlatswayo for East Coast Radio Traffic.
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0: Just about 21 minutes after 6, Wednesday morning, the 9th of September, here on East Coast Radio. And I actually agree with Michael Bublé. It looks like it's going to be a beautiful day. It's a beautiful day out there. And at this moment, on this beautiful day, the 9th of September, it's the moment in the show where Carmen Reddy calls the toll-free number for entertainment news. It says, sup.
1: You really about to do it?
2: So, cue the Mendoza. Leila Colby has given a fans a glimpse of Cheslin Colby's recovery. Remember, he broke his jaw during the match against the All Blacks on Saturday. And yeah, she's shared some pictures from hospital. She's also shared some personal pictures of their daughter as well, saying that here we go again. I don't want to say too much, but the enemy is definitely working overtime and we can rebuke and cancel it in Jesus' name. So she wrote a really long post about Cheslin and his injury. But of course, they're devastated and so is he by it. But she says that they are just going to focus on the future. And their daughter also had a little dance competition that he got. She won first place, by the way, on Saturday. So that's why they weren't at the match.
3: At the match, yeah.
2: Yeah, but anyway, shout out to Kyla.
3: Did Jesse Krill like the post?
2: I don't know. I don't know if he follows her. Oh. I'll check.
3: He missed the tackle.
2: Hello.
3: It's there, guys.
2: It's not his fault.
3: He missed the tackle.
0: This guy's saying it.
3: No, no, we love Jesse. Just saying. We love Jesse.
2: But it happens in sports.
3: Yeah,
2: things like this happen. Also, Macklemore has been on a free Palestine campaign.
0: Mm-hmm.
2: He's done it on stage, which is amazing. He's been the opening act for Ed Sheeran.
0: Ooh.
2: So this is what he had to say when he was on stage.
4: A big part of the reason why I wanted to do this tour in the first place is so I could stand up in stadiums like this and say two words that are very near and dear to my heart. Free Palestine.
2: Amazing, beautiful. He's always been all about the love. That's what his music is about. And all about loving each other. And yeah, so this has been happening. And guess who slammed him and come for him? You will not guess, actually.
0: Who?
2: Pink.
3: Oh.
2: Yeah.
0: Really?
2: Yes, yeah, so what people on socials have already deleted her music.
0: Yeah.
2: She made music so long ago anyway, I've even forgotten she existed.
0: What was Pink's rationale?
2: Oh, no. She says that how dare, it's awful that Jewish fans bought tickets to see Ed Sheeran and they were ambushed by Macklemore's anti-Israel propaganda.
0: Hmm.
2: Yeah. That's Pink
0: this,
2: for
0: this,
2: you.
0: This was this, there we this go. Week. Not 10 years ago.
2: No, now.
0: This week.
2: Now.
0: She said that.
2: Yeah.
0: Huh.
2: So you can delete her music if you like. That's what the trend is. People have seemed to be doing. Yeah. Anyway, I never would have thought. I'm just saying. Yeah. Moving on, back home, Vusimuzi Cat Matlala, he was in court. He was making an appearance and there was some drama that ensued between him and his lawyer. For context, his lawyer, an older lady, she has been defending him and speaking with him and aside him at the Madlanga Commission of Inquiry as well. She is quite, you can't use those words on the radio, but she's quite a bad bee lady.
3: She's quite hectic,
2: you know, she's hectic. She's a hectic auntie,
0: yeah.
2: And she does a lot of screaming and shouting. She's had a lot of run-ins with the current Madlanga Commission judges.
0: Mm.
2: So it's been a lot. So she's been up and down, and then also she's also had a run-in now with her own client, Vusimuzi Cat Matlala. Yeah.
5: No, Leo, come here. I
6: We want to consult with the accused, but there's a big fight now on. We don't want to waste the day. They want to remove them now. So can we please go see Judge
7: Mount? Excuse me. That judge wants them.
6: Guys, that judge wants the accused back in court.
0: Wow. And you were telling us she's got quite a Lonnie bag as well.
2: Yeah, she has a very expensive Birkin bag.
0: Yeah.
2: Millions of rands Birkin bag. So yeah. She's obviously made a good career out of defending those that need defending and charge a lot of money for it. But yeah, so she and Vusi Muzi got into a little argument and he said to her, like, but what have you been doing this whole time? Hello?
0: Yeah.
2: You're very interesting to see.
0: Yo. Well, now we know why she brought the bag.
2: Why?
0: She let the cat out the bag.
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0: It's almost time for your 6:30 News Watch headlines, a minute away here on East Coast Radio. Now, since, last Friday, the world has quite literally been a different place. The United Nations voted to change the world map to reflect its actual size, and Africa is huge and nowhere else is.
1: Yes.
0: We're the biggest.
1: Woo.
0: Y'alls can fit in us. That's how big we are. So it was an old school map. It was reflecting, it was helpful for shipping. Which we don't need anymore. We have GPS. And so now we have a map that represents our true size. We are massive. We are the big land.
1: We've been underrepresented.
0: Yes, I'm going to go with that word. Underrepresented. Yeah.
1: We have.
0: We spoke to Dr. Mulemwa Akumbelwa from Land Surveying at UKZN. We had just some few questions to ask, and he was amazing. We're going to catch up with him in 5 minutes.
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5: Impendla local municipality has been given less than 48 hours to pay outstanding staff salaries. KZN Cooperative Governance MEC Tulasizwe Buthelezi has ordered the municipality's administrator to urgently resolve the salary crisis. And Digital Technologies Minister Solimo Latsi has ruled out a ban on social media access for children under the age of 16. Countries like Australia and Malaysia have implemented an outright ban amid mounting concerns over the impact of social media on children's mental health and safety. In your currencies and commodities, the rand is trading at 15.99 to the dollar, 21.66 to the pound, 18.60 to the euro. Gold is trading at $4,372.69 an ounce. Brent crude oil is at $100.99 a barrel. Mostly clear skies across KZN today. Durban, Ulundi, Newcastle, Margate and the Berg, a high of 25 degrees. Pietermaritzburg, 28. Moy River, Ladysmith, Richards Bay and Kokstad, 26. Morning swells are reaching 2.5 meters at the Durban beach, with sunset at quarter to six. Cape Town and Johannesburg, both a high of 23 degrees.
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6: ShopRite is expanding beyond supermarkets with two strategic acquisitions aimed at driving future growth. The retailer has bought an initial majority stake in technology and payment company RNA Cellular, whose network helps informal retailers offer financial services in their communities. ShopRite says the deal will help scale its financial services and deepen its reach into the informal sector. It has also signed an agreement to acquire Vidae Cafe, South Africa's largest coffee brand with around 400 stores. Chief Executive Officer Peter Engelbrecht says the acquisition strengthens its position in the fast-growing coffee and quick-service restaurant market, and that the group continues to build complementary businesses around its retail ecosystem and 60/60 platform. For shoppers, that ecosystem already includes Pet Shop Science, which grew sales by 74.5% over the past year and now operates 185 stores.
2: Share your news on Business Watch at ecr.co.za.

0: it is. A very good morning to you from the sports team. And we start off with some football this morning. The Champions League is back and Jose Mourinho made a winning return to the Champions League with the Real Madrid as they beat Inter Milan 2-1 at the Santiago Bernabeu. France captain Kylian Mbappe has moved to joint fifth place on the all-time Champions League goalscorers list with 71 goals. Erling Haaland scored twice as Man City began their campaign with a comfortable 2-0 victory against FC Porto. Aston Villa secured a 3-2 win over Club Brugge. Borussia Dortmund beat Villarreal 3-2 and Real Betis won by the same scoreline in their match against FC Lille. World number one Aryna Sabalenka has maintained her hopes of a third successive US Open tennis title with a three-set quarterfinal victory over Wimbledon champion Linda Noskova. The result means that she retains her status as world number one for at least one more day. And speaking to Sky Sports News after the match, Sabalenka says she was pushed to her limits in the deciding set.
1: I honestly thought that that's it. The match is over, and probably that's what helped me to kind of like, I don't know, feel loose and just go after my shots. And super happy to get this win.
0: Now, we do have some live tennis action on the go this morning. It is a quarterfinal match between Ben Shelton and Carlos Alcaraz. Alcaraz has won the first match 7-6 in a tie breaker second set. Now, we have a 1-1 at the moment with Alcaraz serving, so we'll keep you posted in terms of what happens in that one. All Blacks coach Dave Rennie says he will be bringing in players with plenty of energy for Saturday's series decider against the Springboks in Baltimore. New Zealand arrived in the US after a very long trip from Johannesburg, with the Springboks having suffered a 29-24 defeat at FNB Stadium, which left the Boks 2-1 ahead in the four-match test series. The All Blacks have also lost captain Ardie Sevilla, Luke Jacobson and Quinn Tapuai to injury, but Rennie revealed that changes had always been planned for the finale in Baltimore. So we'll get that squad tomorrow, Thursday. For the East Coast Radio Sports Team, I'm Sky Shabalan.
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3: A quick call came through from Prom, just reminding us of the misty conditions dominating the N11 between Newcastle and Umnambithi. Also expect similar conditions if you're driving along the N3, especially in the western parts of KZN this morning. Headlights switched on. Take it slow and easy. Increase your following distance. Staying on the N3 on the Johannesburg bound, we have the ongoing accident scene involving two tracks near the Van Rensen town, where the entire Johannesburg bound is obstructed. Contraflow, however, is being implemented on the Durban bound. And then the protest action on the R66 at the Umlalazi Bridge just outside Eshowe. The road is open with authorities still present monitoring the situation. It's Buhle Hlatshwayo for East Coast Radio Traffic.
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4: I'm glad to see, Darren Moore, that you've shaved your face. Thank all you, the facial hair off.
5: Okay,
4: you look
5: even
4: tidy.
5: The moustache.
4: Are you growing it for a role?
5: You know what? I saw a movie and the person just like flicked their hair back. Like,
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5: and
4: for
5: I was
4: that.
5: Like, oh, I can do that.
4: Okay.
5: So I'm just growing it a little bit. And then it's early in the morning. It's just drying into shape. And then I'll put some product in and then it'll be.
6: How regular do you wash your hair?
5: Every day.
4: Regularly.
5: Every day. I don't know.
4: Regularly.
5: Run away. Lightning.
2: Three personalities, one breakfast, zero chance of a quiet morning. East Coast Breakfast.

0: to 7, Wednesday morning, the 9th of September, on a beautiful sunny summer's day here on the East Coast. And the world is a different place. Literally, the United Nations General Assembly has approved the resolution encouraging the world to move away from the centuries-old and old-fashioned and accurately represented Mercator. What does that say? Mercator.
1: Yes,
0: Mercator.
1: Yes.
0: Mercator. Mercator.
1: Oh, Mercator, yeah.
0: Mercator. Mercator. Map projection. But this is going to change everything. Dr. Mulemwa Akumbelwa from Land for Saying at UKZN has told us how.
2: The Mercator map, was it wrong?
3: The Mercator map is not wrong. It was designed for navigation. And over time, its use spread to different applications.
4: What significance does this have that now the correct sizing of Africa is now shown on the map?
3: So with the Mercator map, what it does is it shows you the correct shape, but on along the equator, it shows you the exact size. But as you move away towards the poles, it exaggerates the sizes. So that's where the problem comes in terms of how it represents the sizes of different continents.
4: What does this mean for us as a continent?
3: What it means is that as a continent, now we're able to see more or less a fair representation of different factors on a global scale. So that way, the perceptions that are there, when you look at the map, you can see things in a clear and equal manner.
5: Big on Mornings That Rock.

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5: So we'll start this one on the N2. On the northbound, we have an accident scene that's in the left lane after the Ebiclutter interchange. Staying on the N2 northbound, the stationary vehicle that's in the left lane after the M7 Evans Wales interchange. Moving over to the N3, if you're travelling towards Durban, a vehicle's come to a stop in the left shoulder lane after the Shongweni interchange. Back on the N3 to Johannesburg with the ongoing obstruction in the form of a fallen tree after the Ottoman Road Bridge, partially blocking the left lane. More incidents regarding the N3 to Johannesburg, an accident involving two trucks near the Van Rensen town. The entire Johannesburg bound is obstructed. Contraflow is being implemented on the Durban bound. The R66 at the Umlalazi Bridge is now open for use following this morning's protest action, with authorities still being present. It's Buhle for East Coast Radio Traffic.
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0: 8 minutes away from 7 o'clock this Wednesday morning, the 9th of September, here on East Coast Radio. Guys, I need help.
1: I knew it.
2: As soon as there's that.
1: To help you, yeah.
2: As soon as.
1: Yeah.
0: I need help. I don't have. There's a skill I don't have.
2: Mm.
0: And y'all need to help me on this one, okay? My life is just like, it's a normal, ordinary. Like, when I leave here, I go home. I'm at a home person, and I mow the lawn, and I wash the dishes. I walk the dog.
1: You pack the dishwasher.
0: I'm a normal. I'm a normal, right? And there's something that really, really grates my carrot.
2: Okay. Irritates you.
0: It irritates me quite a bit. And I've spoken to Carmen about this before. And I'll be tidying up, and then I'll go out to my front lawn, which is accessed from the front from the road. And there'll be someone's dog poo.
1: Oh yeah.
0: On my greatly manicured boundary lawn. And I go, can't you just pick up? And then I go and I get myself a little plastic for my hand, and then I go and get myself a brown bag, and I pick up someone else's random dog poop, and I fold it up, and then I fold that into my trash and carry on my life. A few days later, now there's a second and a third. It's almost like this has become the neighborhood dog toilet.
2: Yeah, poop zone.
0: On my lawn, which I look after. I look after my lawn. I look after my property. I look after my boundaries.
2: Like,
0: I make sure that our community looks beautiful.
2: You water your lawn. I've seen it. It's beautiful.
0: I water it. I do the things.
2: Yeah.
0: Anyway, I put a message in our neighborhood group saying, guys, please, if your dog leaves a message on someone's grass, can I ask that you pick it up and take it home with you?
1: Mm-hmm.
2: Okay, and then
0: I got a reply, which I was not prepared for, and also I find I might need a little bit of help in replying.
1: Oh no,
0: to.
1: You can end this right here. You can give me your phone, and I'll reply.
2: No,
1: for you.
2: Well, no, don't. But you'll leave that. They'll take you out of the day.
1: Somebody's dog is going on your yard all the time and you have to clean it up. Yeah. I will reply for
2: you. But Carmen,
1: having a pet is a choice.
0: Yes.
1: Don't ever forget that.
0: Mm-hmm.
1: Having a pet is a choice.
2: You are right. But the sentiment is right. What if it's to the tone? The problem is you can't reply, bro. You will lose your house.
1: My tone. You won't.
2: No,
1: you
2: bro.
1: You pay for your house.
2: No,
1: you must live there in peace.
2: Don't do it.
0: Okay, you know
1: Give
0: what?
1: Give me your phone.
2: Don't do it, Darren. Don't.
0: And I've got Carmen in my pocket.
2: Yes.
0: I've got Carmen in my pocket.
2: Take her out.
1: Okay.
0: Do you know what we do have? We have 1.2 million weekly listeners. All right.
1: Yes.
0: And whenever we ask you, listening right now, what do you think or feel about something? Your responses are the best. They really are the greatest. It's why we play them on air. It's why we repeat them. It's why we make entire social media posts with your replies. I think you are the professionals, and I'm going to lean on you. I need your help. I need one reply to one WhatsApp message in one WhatsApp group, and I need you. And there's an intervention here. I'm asking you to help me. Help me. 20 past 7. Make sure you're back here. Coming up in your news.
1: Impendle local municipality has been given less than 48 hours to pay outstanding staff salaries.
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0: All right, it's about 2 minutes away from 7 o'clock, and I need your help. 20 past seven, I need you here. I need to use your brain. I need to use your WhatsApp ability, your ability to reply to triggering WhatsApp messages in a WhatsApp group.
1: Morning, breakfast team. Morning, Sky. It's near, brother.
2: Yeah, meneer.
1: You're from Frey, just like I am. Okay. With all due respect, give Carmen the phone.
3: Sure, exactly.
1: The best way to sort it out is somebody that does not keep quiet about these type of things. Because if you handle it hoity-toity, then it is just going to happen again. Carmen, take the phone. Take the phone.
0: Okay, yes. Listen, all I'm saying is if we decide to go with the nuclear option, yes, we will give it to Carmen. Until then, surely we need a little bit of possible diplomacy.
2: Don't go there, bro.
0: We're going to flex your WhatsApp neighborhood group diplomacy skills 20 past 7. I need you. Make sure you're back here. By the way, I've got $3,000 at Darren Moore's Quick Quiz. WhatsApp quiz to 0617929495 if you'd like to play.
3: I can be diplomatic.
0: What?
2: Our nuclear starts.
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7: Impendla local municipality has been given less than 48 hours to pay outstanding staff salaries. Newswatch's Lauren Hendricks has the story.
8: KZN Cooperative Governance MEC Tulasizwe Buthelezi has ordered the municipality's administrator to urgently resolve the salary crisis. He says the failure to pay workers affects their livelihoods and the municipality's ability to provide services. Impendla was placed under administration in May for poor service delivery and failing to pay municipal workers their salaries. Cocta says the intervention is aimed at restoring stability at the municipality and ensuring services to residents are not disrupted. Lauren Hendricks, East Coast Radio, Newswatch.
7: And the National Consumer Commission's announced a recall of more than 2,000 Isuzu RG19 buggies. Spokesperson Peto Ndaba says the vehicles were made available between May and July this year. She says they were also exported to Botswana, Malawi, Mozambique, Namibia, Zimbabwe, Tanzania, Eswatini, Uganda and Zambia.
9: Isuzu informed the NCC that they have identified a defect that affects 2,586 buggies, where they say the brake pedal pivot pin may be loose. We understand that in this case, the brake pedal may move laterally or sideways during brake application. And this may actually make it difficult for the driver to fully depress the brake pedal and could potentially reduce braking performance of the vehicle.
7: In other news, Digital Technologies Minister Solly Malatsi has ruled out a ban on social media access for children under the age of 16. This is despite countries like Australia and Malaysia implementing an outright ban amid growing concerns over the impact of social media on children's mental health and safety. In response to a parliamentary question, Malatsi said there's currently no irrefutable indication that a general social media access ban for under 16s actually prevents them from being active online. And further afield, Donald Trump has escalated his trade war against Canada. The U.S. president is banning imports of alcohol and raising tariffs on others. Tensions between the North American neighbors have escalated after trade talks collapsed. The import ban, which targets various alcoholic beverages as well as some dairy products like whey, will come into effect later this month. Well, last month, America imposed 50% tariffs on Canadian goods. Canada's retaliatory tariffs came into effect yesterday, applying to 441 billion rands in U.S. imports. Well, in a video address, Canadian Prime Minister Mark Carney said Canada has everything it needs to pivot and prosper. Staying abroad, oil prices have climbed over the $100 a barrel as tit-for-tat strikes between the US and Iran continue to choke supply from the Middle East. America's military says it destroyed five Iranian crude oil tankers in retaliation for one of its warships coming under fire in recent days. Well, state media in Tehran has reported at least 18 missiles being fired at US targets in Jordan. Well, US Secretary of State Marco Rubio has warned that more Iranian oil tankers will be sunk if attacks on warships continue.
4: The back and forth is pretty straightforward, and that is that Iran continues to try to hit U.S. naval ships. And for every time they do that or try to do that, they're going to lose tankers.
7: Back home, Durban is reaching a high of 25 degrees today. Pietermaritzburg, 28. Richards Bay, 26. For Newswatch, I'm Tamasha Kanyi.
10: And coming up in your sports, Jose Mourinho makes a winning return to the Champions League. World number one Aryna Sabalenka maintains her hopes of a third successive US Open title. And All Blacks coach Dave Rennie says he'll be bringing in players with plenty of energy for Saturday's series decider against the Boks.
11: It was never a house. It was a dance floor, a doctor's office, a secret hideout. A battleground.
12: You don't get it!
11: It was never a house. It was a home. And even as we grow, some things change, some don't. Remax, number one for a reason.
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13: It is going to be a long wait for you if you are travelling on the N2 northbound and you're coming from Durban South. Unfortunately, that's due to not only the long-term roadworks at the Heberton interchange, we've also got the accident scene after that particular interchange with emergency services in attendance. An extra 30 minutes will be what you need for this current period. Otherwise, I would say make use of an alternative route, possible alternative route, the M4 Southern Freeway on the north. Bound, travelling through Durban Central and then proceeding onto the M4 Ruth First Highway. Yes, and Ngeli Kofi, thank you very much. staying on the N2 into north, a stationary vehicle in the left lane after the M7 Edmonds Wells interchange. N3 to Durban, a stationary vehicle in the left shoulder lane after the Shongweni interchange. That's coffee smelling very nice. N3 to Johannesburg near the Vereeniging Town, an accident involving two trucks. The entire Joburg bound is obstructed. Contraflow is being implemented on the Durban direction. It's Buhle Hlatjwayo for East Coast Radio Traffic.
5: WhatsApp your traffic updates to 061-792-9495. I've got questions, and none of them are the quiz questions. No lies detected. Hey, the struggle is real.
14: Good day. My name is Tim McCarthy from Howie. I'm very excited to enter Darren Mall's quick quiz for the chance to win 3,000 rand this month.
5: Ladies and gentlemen, we have a contender. East Coast Breakfast.

0: Wednesday, 9th September, sunny, beautiful day on the East Coast this morning. Good morning. Let's give away cash.
1: Timbing Kosi from Howick is playing for that cash today. Darren Moore's quick quiz is worth 3,000 Rand. Howick.
2: Darren Moore's quick quiz.
1: Good morning, Timbing Kosi. How are you?
3: Good day. Good morning to you, Carmen. I'm fine, thank you. How are you?
1: We are great this morning. How's the weather down in Howick?
3: It's sunny and bright.
1: Okay. Why do you sound so tired? Are you nervous or are you tired?
3: I've actually been working night shift, so...
1: What do you do?
3: Yeah. I work for a dairy company in Howick.
1: Oh, what do you do at night? Like milk the...
3: Yes.
1: Really?
3: Yeah.
1: Oh, wow. Okay, well, I don't know if there's any questions about cows here.
4: It's funny.
1: But good luck, okay?
3: Thank you so much.
0: No, I believe in you. I think he's going to cream it. All right. So, 5 questions, 30 seconds. Thembeng Nkosi, start the clock. Thembeng Nkosi, what does a meteorologist study? Earthquakes or weather?
3: Earthquakes.
0: In which city will the Currie Cup final take place? Bloemfontein or Kimberley?
3: Bloemfontein.
0: What does the N in UN stand for? National or nations?
3: Nations.
0: What sport does Alexander Zverev play? Tennis or golf?
3: Golf.
0: Which of these KZN towns has a famous waterfall or is famous for a waterfall? Howick or Verulam?
3: Howick.
0: Yes.
5: Timon Gorse and Void.
3: Yebo.
5: Tim Goss, what's your surname, bro?
3: Well, that's Sishi, Mfrich.
5: Oh, Sishi.
3: Okay. Yes.
5: There's a lot of Sishis in that area. Howick, Begbie, Escort.
3: Oh, okay.
1: I only know Roger Sishi.
0: That's the only one we know.
5: Should be my road. Yeah. All right, Tim Goss, if it's, we've got 3 or 5 questions. Let's see if you're walking away with 3,000 rands this morning before you go sleep. Your score is...
2: 2 out of 5.
5: Ishi.
0: Timon Coast.
3: Yeah, bro.
0: Huskies.
5: It's all in void.
3: Okay, which one did I get wrong?
5: Meteorologist, the fair two, you were that. Currie Cup finals taking place in Kimberley between the Pumas and the Griquas, and Zverev plays tennis.
3: Okay.
0: Not very well. I mean, he's only got
1: Darren,
0: one Grand Slam.
5: He's world number one.
1: Of course, he does not care at this point. He did not win the cash and he only got 2.
0: Okay.
1: Yes, thank you.
0: Focus on him now. Yeah. He's no Carlos Alcaraz.
1: Oh,
0: but,
1: my
0: gosh.
1: Thembeng Nkosi, thank you so much for playing. Tomorrow you'll be playing.
3: For getting a chance. Thank you.
0: Oh, you're welcome. Lala Lekka.
5: Yeah, good night, bro.
0: Have a good sleep.
3: Okay.
1: So if you know your tennis players from your Currie Cup finals, then you can play WhatsApp quiz to 0617929495. It's worth 4,000 Rand tomorrow.
0: All right, I need your help. Coming up in about 5 minutes' time, right? I'm sure this has happened to you before. It's a simple neighborhood nuisance. Somebody's dog keeps pooping on my lawn. And then I went into the WhatsApp group and I said, please, can you clean up after your dog or at least stop it from pooping on my lawn? The response that I got left me, Darren Maule, gobsmacked. Flabbergasted, speechless. I need your help before I have a calm and ready intervention as to what to say in this WhatsApp group.
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6: A call came in from Sonia, first of all, checking on my coffee break. It was great. Thank you very much. And the second reason is her letting us know of a stationary vehicle, M4 northbound before the Victoria Embankment. It's in the left lane. Speaking of the Victoria Embankment, an accident scene at the Vic Embankment and Dorothy Nyembe Street. We do have paramedics attending to that scene. The N2 northbound, coming from Durban South, it's going to be a long wait. And that's because we have one, long-term roadworks at the EB Clutha interchange. Two, an accident scene after the EB Clutha interchange, where we have our emergency services still busy at the scene. And three, a stationary vehicle after the M7 Evans Wales interchange, same direction in the left lane, about an extra 30 minutes to 35 minutes maximum of extra travel time will be required. Otherwise, an alternative route, that's a good idea too. You have the M4 Southern Freeway to make use of as your alternative route, and then traveling via Durban Central and getting onto the M4 Route First Highway if you're making your way towards Mhlanga. N3 to Johannesburg with the ongoing crash scene from this morning. Two trucks involved near the Van Rhenen town. The Joburg bound still being obstructed. Contraflow still being in place on the Durban bound. N3 to Durban, a stationary vehicle after the Shongweni interchange in the left shoulder lane. It's Mhlehla Joy for East Coast Radio Traffic.
2: 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From sunrise to the 9 a.m. rush, this is East Coast Breakfast.
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0: 24 minutes after 7 this Wednesday morning, the 9th of September, here on East Coast Radio. All right, so here's where I is at. I live all the way down there in Westbrook. Next to Seatides, on my left-hand side, is Tongaat. Now, that's where I stay. There's a lot of dogs out there. We all have dogs. I have dogs. And by and large, we all have great doggy etiquette, doggy walking etiquette. We're very good.
1: I would say I'm
0: quite proud of how we are. So, and then I constantly finding that there is poop on my lawn. Very well manicured lawn, right? Nice green. You've seen my verge.
1: Yeah, yeah, of course.
0: It's pretty. I make it pretty for the community. It's for where we live. And they don't clean up the poop. And then so I was like, eventually I was like, hey, someone's dog is pooping on my lawn. And I put it in the WhatsApp group saying, please, can I ask you to come and get the poop? And then one neighbor from 3 or 4 houses down, his dog escapes. And he says, listen, I'm sorry, it might be my dog. Don't worry, I'll come up and I'll get it. Well, no, he said it just might be because I know that my pooch can escape sometimes. So I didn't observe him. But I mean, on the off chance that this is good neighbor behavior, by the way.
2: Mm.
0: We've all chipped in and said, okay, cool. Can we put some chicken mesh on your fence and help you keep your dog in? We've all helped each other out. Yes. He's been great. He's like, I don't think it was my dog, but in case it was, yes, he came up and he took the poop. And he was like, I'll take it just in case.
3: Okay, so there's the...
0: No.
1: What's the problem?
0: No, it was what happened in the group.
1: Okay. Oh.
0: Someone replied in the group. I must find a few. Someone said in the group, huh? Let Mother Nature take its course.
1: Huh?
3: Yeah.
0: Huh?
3: Okay.
0: So there, I'm being nice. Eh? I'm being the nicest guy. Hi, guys. You might not have seen this, or, you know, maybe your dog was off leash.
1: Yeah,
0: that's another conversation we'll have for another day. You might not have noticed it, but can you just check that if your dog poops on someone else's lawn, can you just pick up the poop? Thank you very much. We all do it. Thank you very much. And, you know, whoever's dog pooped on my lawn, can you please come and get it?
1: Okay, so...
0: Let Mother Nature take its course, she says.
2: Ooh.
0: She replies.
1: Damn. So, is she in your area?
0: She's in the WhatsApp group.
1: So, does she live in... Because it sounds like she lives in a different...
0: It's the neighborhood group.
3: Yeah, so how it's quite a big neighborhood,
1: yeah,
3: right?
1: Yeah, that's what I mean.
0: It's 300 families.
3: Oh, yeah.
1: Yeah, but that, like... Is it a lady?
0: Is it lady?
1: Okay, what do you need from us? Because I have many things.
0: I need
1: to
0: the
1: say.
0: Reply.
1: Oh, I got you.
0: Okay, no, Carmen. Like I said, you're the nuclear option.
1: Okay,
0: no, you listening right now?
3: I can give you stickers, bro. I have the best.
0: You have a sticker
3: on WhatsApp,
0: like a WhatsApp sticker.
3: I have the best.
0: Send those to me.
3: Okay, I'll
0: so I have
1: that's
0: options.
1: That's not gonna help somebody.
3: I don't know.
1: That can say something so stupid.
0: Yeah.
1: Nobody's saying. Don't let the dog poop.
3: You say Iran.
0: No one's saying.
1: Nobody is saying that.
0: Yes,
1: Auntie.
3: No, come and fair too.
1: But if you have a pet, it is your responsibility to clean up after it on the
0: that's
1: beach,
0: what
1: on
0: I
1: the street,
0: yes,
1: everywhere.
0: What I thought.
1: Because people, you bring your dogs to Umhlanga Beach also and you don't pick it up.
3: But it's Mother Nature.
0: Now,
1: no, but that's the thing.
0: Now, so let Mother Nature take its course. So now I knew that when I started speaking about this morning, I know I've got Carmen. I have the nuclear option, right? But I'm scared that that'll escalate. And I don't want the group to escalate.
1: So I need you,
0: who has been through this. You have resolved this in your own neighborhood. Perhaps you also have a random phantom dog poop issue that you had to resolve. How did you resolve it? I'm asking you, what is the WhatsApp I reply with? I said, can you please make sure that your dog poop is picked up because I'm seeing poop on my lawn? And then she said, quote, let Mother Nature take its course. I'm asking you, what do I, not you, Carmen. I know you've got it. I'm asking you, listening right now, what is the best reply I can send to that lady on my WhatsApp group? Please send that to 0617929495.
1: Yeah, there's so many people saying, just let me help you sort it out.
0: Guys,
1: give me your phone.
0: Last resort is I hand Carmen my phone and then she can send the WhatsApp. Let's be an intervention there. Be my intervention to the nuclear option. What can I reply to this lady? Let Mother Nature take its course. Please send that reply that I can copy and paste. Send it to 0617929495.
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8: More witnesses are set to take the stand as the inquest into the death of Anele Thembe continues in the Cape Town Magistrates Court this morning. The 22-year-old, who's the daughter of Durban businessman Moses Thembe, fell from the 10th floor of the Pepper Club Hotel 5 years ago. And the Israeli government has ordered the closure of the British consulate in Jerusalem. It's in response to 12 countries, including the United Kingdom, announcing sanctions on trade with Israeli settlements in the West Bank. In your currencies and commodities, the rand is trading at 15.98 to the dollar, 21.66 to the pound, 18.59 to the euro. Gold's at $4,387.63 an ounce. Brent crude oil is at $100.72 a barrel. On the weather front, mostly clear skies across KZN today. Durban, Ulundi, Newcastle, Margate and the Berg, a high of 25 degrees. Pietermaritzburg, 28. Moore River, Ladysmith, Richards Bay and Kokstad, 26. And morning swells are reaching 2.5 metres at the Durban beach, with sunset at 5:45. Cape Town and Johannesburg, a high of 23 degrees.

0: So it is the final look at sports of this morning. All Blacks coach Dave Rennie says he'll be bringing in players with plenty of energy for Saturday's series decider against the Springboks in Baltimore. New Zealand arrived in the USA after a grueling journey from Johannesburg with the Springboks. Apparently it was fine, it wasn't awkward, there were laughs, and there's also a bit of silence at times because the boys were tired. Cannot believe they played and finished at 9 o'clock and then they had to be on a flight at 2 a.m. on Sunday. But both teams are already there. What we do know in terms of the New Zealand side, Ardie Savea, Luke Jacobson and Quinn Tapuai won't be playing because of injury. The thoughts of Rennie about what they need to do to level the series and of course some changes.
1: We sort of always thought that we'd make changes on the fourth test, regardless of whether we won that third one or not. You know, make sure we bring in guys with plenty of energy and three key players missing alters a little bit of that thinking as well. But look, we know we're not going to be flawless because of the type of game we're trying to play. We're not going to get it right every time from a decision-making point of view. But, you know, if we can create enough of those opportunities and take a big chunk of them, then, you know, that should be good enough to win games.
0: So that one gets underway at 11 p.m. on a Saturday night. The Champions League of Football. Jose Mourinho has made a winning return to the Champions League as Real Madrid beats Inter Milan 2-1 at the Santiago Bernabeu. France captain Kylian Mbappe has moved into joint fifth place on the all-time Champions League and European Cup goal scorers with a 7-1 goals. Erling Haaland scored a brace for Man City in a 2-0 win against FC Porto. Aston Villa, they secured a 3-2 win over Club Brugge. World number one, Arina Sabalenka, maintained her hopes of a third successive US Open tennis title with a three-set quarterfinal victory over Wimbledon champion Linda Doskova. The result retains her status as world number one for at least one more day. Speaking on Sky Sports News, Sabalenka said she was pushed to her limits in the deciding set.
2: I honestly thought that that's it. The match is over, and probably that's what helped me to kind of like, I don't know, feel loose and just go after my shots and... Yeah, super happy to get this win.
0: And then finally, there is a men's quarterfinal match happening at the moment. It is world number two and against world number eight, Ben Shelton against Carlos Alcaraz. So Alcaraz won the first set 7-6, but the American has fought back, won the second set 6-1, and is leading the third set 5-2 in game number eight. For the East Coast Radio Sports Team, I'm Sky Shabalala.
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4: So delays are expected on the M4 Southern Freeway this morning, especially if you're coming from Clearwood, as motorists are using it as an alternative route as the N2 northbound is chock-a-block coming from Durban South, approaching Durban. Staying on the N2 highway, N2 northbound, we have the ongoing accident scene after the Ebiclutter interchange. It's still in the left lane. We've also got our emergency services still busy there at the moment. The ongoing stationary vehicle, same direction after the M7 Evans Wales interchange in the left shoulder lane. Now, all of that congestion is affecting the traffic flow of the N3 to Durban. So if you are coming from the Pavilion interchange, give yourself an extra 20 minutes maximum of travel time. Also, more delays are expected on the M4 Ruth First Highway, both directions between Umhlanga and Blue Lagoon. And then on the M25, some slow moving traffic between Duff's Road and the N2 this morning. And then we'll take it to Yellowwood Park, where emergency services are attending to an accident scene on Sunbird Avenue and Wagtail Walk. It's Wuhletatjoy for East Coast Radio Traffic.
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5: All right, I need your help. 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And then I went into the WhatsApp group and I said, please, can you clean up after your dog or at least stop it from pooping on my lawn? The response that I got left me, Darren Maule, gobsmacked, flabbergasted, speechless. I need your help before I have a common ready intervention as to what to say in this WhatsApp group.
6: If somebody speaks to you in a specific tone in a WhatsApp message or in real life, my philosophy is the best form of defense is attack. If you're going to come at me, I'm going to come at you. If you're going to give me attitude, I'm going to give you attitude. You must treat me as you want me to treat you. So however the tone was or the way they spoke to you, that's exactly how you're going to speak back to them. It's as simple as that.
3: Good morning, KwaZulu-Natal. Your alarm clock has officially been replaced. East Coast Breakfast.

0: It's just about 20 to 8 this Wednesday morning, the 9th of September. It is a beautiful day. The sun is out. The sky is blue. It's a lovely temperature. And then you go out to your front yard and someone's dog has pooped on your grass. Not once, not twice, but three times. In actual fact, you almost stepped on it. Do you know those days where you step in someone else's dog's poop and you walk inside and you
1: have someone else's
2: on the beach.
0: Yeah,
1: on
0: the
3: beach. Oh, that's another story.
0: And I thought we moved. I really did think in 2027, everyone knows you got a dog. You take your dog. You walk with your dog. Your dog poop. You pick up the poop. Don't you pick up the dog poop? You pick up the dog poop. Sky, you're not even really like a dog person, right? But you know, if your dog poops in public, you pick up that poop, right?
3: Yeah, yeah. We have poop scoop.
0: The poop
3: kids,
0: scoop.
3: Yeah, the kids think it's fascinating. I don't.
0: So when I put into my WhatsApp group, guys, please can you clean up after your dog when it goes poop on my grass? And somebody in the neighborhood group replied with, let Mother Nature take its course. Well, my gob was smacked. I was in the very rare scenario where I didn't have anything to say. I didn't know what to say. I didn't know how to reply. I do know that I have a trump in my card. I have a Carmen ready. I can hand it to Carmen, but I don't want to go full nuclear.
3: Last resort.
0: That's a last. I don't want to do that.
3: Like, yeah.
2: You say that now.
0: So we're asking you nicely, what is a nice response that I can send to this lady that can get her to know that I need the poop not to continue to be pooped there, and that I don't really appreciate the let Mother Nature take its course.
2: Yeah, 061-792-9495.
4: Dear darling neighbor, thank you so much for your reply. One of two things we can do. We can either let Mother Nature take its course the Mother Nature way via a perimenopausal woman, or let us know what unit you're from, and we'll gladly use your front lawn for Mother Nature's drop-off point to take its course. Thank you.
2: I like that.
5: Oi, oi, oi. Please let me not find you. I am Mother Nature.
6: Darren, just ask her where she lives, what her address is.
0: Yeah.
6: Then everyone can go dump their poop on her garden.
0: Yeah.
6: And Mother Nature can take its course on her garden. That seems like what she wants.
0: Okay.
3: Jeez, okay. Is this from your camp?
2: No, well, clearly.
3: Jeez, Carmen.
0: So we got a couple of WhatsApps that have come through
2: as well. Another one.
0: Yeah.
7: Good morning, Darren.
0: Yeah.
7: Jolene from Amanda Toti here. If somebody speaks to you in a specific tone in a WhatsApp message or in real life, my philosophy is the best form of defense is attack. If you're going to come at me, I'm going to come at you. If you're going to give me attitude, I'm going to give you attitude. Yeah, you must treat me as you want me to treat you. So however the tone was or the way they spoke to you, that's exactly how you're going to speak back.

0: to them. It's as simple as that.
1: Oh. Darren, was there emoji facts with the message? Or was it just let Mother Nature take its course?
2: It was let Mother Nature take its course, dot, dot, dot.
1: Oh, okay.
3: She was looking for attention. There's always that person in the WhatsApp group, right? Let's do this. Let's go to our WhatsApp channel.
2: Okay.
3: East Coast Radio's WhatsApp channel. If you open WhatsApp, you got to update, you search East Coast Radio, you follow us.
2: Yeah.
3: There's going to be a poll. Can I give you the three options?
2: Okay.
3: First option, dear madam, I'm more than happy for nature to take its course. However, due to me having dogs of my own, I'm currently at capacity of Mother Nature.
2: That's pretty good. Okay, it's good. Okay. Yeah.
3: Second one, please can Mother Nature come and take its course on your lawn?
1: Yes.
2: I like that one.
3: The third option is give the phone to someone and let her respond.
2: These are your options.
3: Yeah.
2: 1, 2, 3. It's a poll on our WhatsApp channel, you say?
3: Yes.
2: All right, go to our WhatsApp channel, and then after this, I will know which WhatsApp to reply to Rude Neighborhood WhatsApp group. Lady.
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6: We'll start in Durban South, specifically in Montclair, with a serious accident scene at Kenyon Howden Road and Wingate Road. An accident on Sunbird Avenue and Wagtail Walk in Yellowwood Park. We have paramedics attending to both of those scenes respectively. As mentioned by Sonia earlier on, a broken down vehicle, look out for that. M4 northbound Southern Freeway, that is, before the Victoria Embankment in the left lane. Also expect some delays along the same direction. If you're coming from Clearwood this morning, we have motorists using that as an alternative route. The N2 North from Durban South is still backed up with traffic. So if you're coming from the Edwards Wells interchange, give yourself about an extra 25 minutes to 30 minutes at most of travel time. Staying on the N2 Northbound, ongoing stationary vehicle before the Ubiquita interchange in the left lane. We're also met with a secondary one at the same vicinity in the centre lane. Ongoing crash scene after the Ubiquita interchange. Left lane still affected with emergency services at that scene. And then we will move on over to Durban Central, where we have the ongoing crash scene on Dorothy Nyemba Street and the Victoria Embankment. An accident on Old Main Road and Hamilton Crescent and Gillett's. Emergency services attending to both of those scenes. And then on the N3 to Durban, ongoing stationary vehicle after the Shongwedi interchange in the left shoulder lane. And then just one stationary vehicle on the Durban bound between Cliffdale and Key Ridge in the left lane. It's Bootle for East Coast Radio Traffic.
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0: It's about 10 to 8 right now, this Wednesday morning, the 9th of September, here on East Coast Radio. The sun is out, the birds are chirping, and it is a beautiful day, except your dog is pooping on my lawn.
1: Mm-hmm.
0: I asked very nicely in our neighborhood group, hey guys, if your dog's pooping on the grass, please be nice and just pick up after your dog.
2: Yeah.
0: And there were two or three people like, oh, my dog might have got out. I'll come up and I'll take care of them. And there was one lady who said, let Mother Nature take its course.
2: Damn.
0: And I was like, what? I didn't know what to say, so I brought it to you.
2: Yes.
0: Thank you so much. Carmen has intervened.
3: I could have sorted you out same time. Like then, when it happened.
0: I'm so happy you're
2: telling us the story now, and it wasn't in our WhatsApp group, because Carmen would have
3: sent you the reply.
2: She would have. I'm so happy because new cloud.
0: What do the people say?
3: So we've asked, and we've got hundreds of voice notes and options and like actual messages that people have written on our WhatsApps.
0: Thank you.
3: A lot of people think that you should tell her that everybody in your area should go to her lawn and let Mother Nature take its course there. That's one option.
0: See what happened to Ferdinand Robbie.
3: He won R1 million and he won the Big Brother TV show. That's what happened to him.
0: Oh.
3: Yeah.
0: Okay.
3: Darren, we asked on WhatsApp, so we put up a poll with three options.
0: Okay.
3: East Coast Radio WhatsApp channel. Go there, check it out. Open the WhatsApp, update, search East Coast Radio. Follow us. Darren, it's unanimous.
0: Yeah.
3: Well, the three options were.
0: Yeah.
3: Dear madam, I'd love to let nature take its course, but with dogs of my own, I'm at no capacity. You can't.
0: Yeah.
3: Please, can Mother Nature come take its course on your lawn? I like that. That's nice.
2: Yeah, that's all right.
3: And the third option, by far, has now won the poll. Give the phone to Carmen and let her respond.
0: All right.
2: No, careful, wait. Darren. Darren?
0: Yeah.
2: Darren.
0: That's the people have spoken.
2: I understand that.
0: Yeah.
3: Sky, it's, you're not even living there. It's by, not your dogs. It's not your grass. Relax.
0: It's like by 85%. I can see. I'm on the poll
2: on WhatsApp. It's 90%. But are you sure, bro? Like,
0: it's what the people said. I brought this issue to the people.
2: Once you cross this bridge.
0: Yeah.
3: Yeah.
0: Carmen? Comment.
3: What do you, Sky, the people have you asked you, you
0: to reply.
3: Thank you.
0: Okay. I've opened the WhatsApp there.
3: Okay, cool.
0: You reply, Carmen, no from problem. Your heart. You reply to that auntie.
3: I will. She won't be saying such stupid things anymore.
0: Okay.
3: I can tell you that much.
0: Tell me when you
2: send. Oh, Lord.
0: Send.
3: Okay, hold on.
0: Oh, this is so long. What do you say? It's a long text. You sent it.
3: Yeah, it's sent. It's done.
0: All right.
3: Because I know you might not hit send. It's gone.
0: Sent.
2: Oh my goodness.
0: In the WhatsApp group.
2: Ooh.
0: Carmen. We've gone with the nuclear option.
2: Ooh.
0: Carmen.
3: Sort it.
0: Carmen has
4: the gold mine that is South African music. 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

0: Well, things have escalated. 2.5 minutes away from 8 o'clock here on East Coast Radio. Quickly, before we get into your news, we had an issue. Someone's dog in the neighborhood was pooping on my lawn. I put in the WhatsApp group, please come pick up your dog's poop. Most people said, I'm sorry, it might have been my dog. I'll come help. There was one lady who said, let Mother Nature take its course. I don't know if that was her tone, but I'm assuming that's a let Mother Nature take its course. I'm assuming that that would have been
1: the K.
0: And we took a poll. You, the people of the East Coast, voted unanimously. Let Carmen reply on your WhatsApp group to that. Let Mother Nature take its course. I handed my phone to Carmen with my WhatsApp group open. Carmen replied to that WhatsApp group. The lady who you responded to, Carmen, has already responded.
2: Oh, okay.
0: She has responded already.
2: Okay.
0: I'll share it with you. 10 past 8.
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5: Let's start in the Western Cape. More witnesses are set to take the stand as the inquest into the death of Anele Tembe resumes in the Cape Town Magistrates Court this morning. The 22-year-old, who's the daughter of Durban businessman Moses Tembe, fell from the 10th floor of the Pepper Club Hotel 5 years ago. She was staying there with her fiancé, slain rapper Keenan, a.k.a. Forbes, at the time. Newswatch senior reporter Nisha Sudyal is in Cape Town and following the case.
6: Six witnesses took to the stand earlier this week, painting a picture of what happened in the hours before Anele Tembe's death. Among them were hotel staff, who described receiving a panicked call from the slain rapper moments before Tembe fell to her death. A hotel supervisor told the inquest that Forbes called reception and asked for security to be sent to their room as someone was attempting to jump from the balcony. While they were still on the call, she says she heard a loud wail or scream followed by a loud crash. She says the call lasted only a few seconds. CCTV footage from the hotel reception area was then played in court. The Tembe family's lawyer later questioned the timing of the call, pointing to a three-minute discrepancy between the call timestamp and the CCTV footage. The employee said she could not comment on the discrepancy as she had not checked the time during the incident. Another Pepper Club employee said that the hotel's CCTV system had a delay, meaning the timestamps did not reflect the actual time. Today, more witnesses are expected to give insight on what happened on that day. Noshera Sudyal, East Coast Radio Newswatch, Cape Town.
5: And back home, Mbendle local municipality has been given less than 48 hours to pay outstanding staff salaries. Newswatch's Lauren Hendricks has the story.
7: KZN Cooperative Governance MEC, Tulasizwe Buthelezi, has ordered the municipality's administrator to urgently resolve the salary crisis. He says the failure to pay workers affects their livelihoods and the municipality's ability to provide services. Mpendle was placed under administration in May for poor service delivery and failing to pay municipal workers their salaries. Cocta says the intervention is aimed at restoring stability at the municipality and ensuring services to residents are not disrupted. Lauren Hendricks, East Coast Radio, Newswatch.
5: In further afield, the Israeli government has ordered the closure of the British consulate in Jerusalem. It's in response to 12 countries, including the UK, Canada and France, announcing sanctions on trade with Israeli settlements in the West Bank. It comes after increasing attacks by settlers against Palestinian villages in the occupied territory. Well, Israel says it's also banning 12 British elected representatives from entering the country. Foreign Minister Gideon Saar has warned that Israel will continue to take countermeasures against other countries as well.
8: Whoever acts against Israel, Israel will act against them, and they will lose their influence and relevance in this region. Measures against Israel will not go unanswered.
5: While the UK's Foreign Secretary Ed Miliband believes there's ethnic cleansing of Palestinians in the West Bank, he's explained the UK's sanctions also include a new ban on arms licenses and personal sanctions against key individuals accused of promoting settler violence. Miliband says Israel's occupation of the West Bank is unlawful.
9: More settlements have been approved under the 4 years of this Israeli government than in the previous 20 years. Let us spell out what this has meant for Palestinian communities. Houses bulldozed, roads and public infrastructure destroyed, families displaced from their homes, community by community, family by family, person by person.
5: Durban 25, Pietermaritzburg 28, Richards Bay 26. For Newswatch, I'm Tamasha Kanyi.
0: And coming up in your sports, Mamelodi Sundowns will look to build on their lead at the top of the Betway Prem tonight when they host Isiwelele at Loftus. And Champions League of Football continues tonight with the likes of FC Barca in action, PSG, and the big one, Napoli against the Arsenal.
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2: We'll start on the N3 for now. N3 to Johannesburg, where recovery is underway from this morning's accident involving two trucks near Diepkloof town. The entire Joburg bound is still blocked. Contraflow remains implemented on the Durban bound. Just one stationary vehicle to look out for. N3 to Durban between Cliffdale and Key Ridge in the left lane. Also on the Durban bound, a stationary vehicle after the Shongweni interchange in the left shoulder lane. And then on the N2 highway, traffic still backed up due to the accident scene after the Ebeklutter interchange. Change in the left lane, also co-caused by the long-term roadworks at the Ebeklutter interchange, followed by two stationary vehicles along the N2 north after the M7 Evans Wells interchange. Both the left and center lanes remain blocked. Other accident scenes that are being attended to by emergency services, one on Old Main Road and Hamilton Crescent in Gillards, Dorothy Nyema Street and the Victorian Embankment in Durban Central, as well as the other accidents, one on Sunbird Avenue and Wagtail Walk in Yellow Park, as well as the serious crash scene at Kenyon Howden Road and Wingate Road in Montclair. It's Buhle Tlatlayo for East Coast Radio Traffic.
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0: It is 8:12 this Wednesday morning, the 9th of September, here on East Coast Radio, and it just got real.
1: What happened?
0: Okay. If you're just joining us, there's been a bit of drama, right? I have a neighborhood WhatsApp group, and in that group, I asked the people, I just put in the group, please, can you pick up after your dog if it poops on other people's lawn? Because there was just repeatedly poop on my lawn. And then there were people in the neighborhood going, oopsie daisy, it might be my dog. Let me come up and I'll come get it. And I was like, no, it's good. I'm just in the future.
1: Yes.
0: It was great. It was congenial. Everyone's helpful. Then the one voice said, and it got me, hey.
1: Yeah, we can call it one auntie.
0: One auntie said, Mother Nature take its course. Oh, hey. Dot, dot, dot.
1: Yeah.
0: And I didn't know what to say. I came here, I told my peeps, we took a poll. The poll was reply with this, reply with that, or just give your phone to Carmen to reply.
1: Yes.
0: Y'all's voted unanimously. It's now up to 90%.
1: No, it's 93, bro.
0: Give the phone. So I opened the WhatsApp group, I handed it to Carmen. Carmen, beep, beep, beep, beep, beep, beep, beep.
2: Didn't take long.
0: It didn't take
2: long. I know this has been bothering you. You've been telling me about this for a while now.
0: I just don't know.
1: Okay, Fitz, please tell us what's the update?
0: Carmen replied. The response is, someone has been removed from the group.
1: Someone's been removed.
0: Someone has been removed from the group.
1: Carmen, what did you say?
0: What did you say?
1: Oh. What did you say?
0: What did you say, Carmen?
3: It's been an amazing morning.
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3: Once again, you made my day, so thank you.
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8: We'll start with some updates. The earlier accident on Dorothingamba Street and the Victoria Embankment has since cleared. The crash scene on the into northbound after the Ubiquita interchange, that has cleared. We're just left with two stationary vehicles on the same direction after the M7 Evans Wells interchange, blocking both the left and centre lanes right now. N3 to Durban, the ongoing stationary vehicle still blocking the left shoulder lane after the Shongweni interchange, as well as two stationary vehicles, N3 to Durban between Cliffdale and Key Ridge, both of them in the left lane. Let's not forget about the ongoing recovery that's underway of two trucks from an earlier accident, N3 to Johannesburg near the Van Rennen town. The entire Johannesburg bound is still closed. Contraflow is being implemented on the Durban direction. Some ongoing accident scenes are Kenyon Howden Road and Wingate Road, where cleanup is underway in Montclair. Lastly, the ongoing crash scene on Sunbird Avenue and Wagtail Walk in Yellowwood Park. It's Buhle for East Coast Radio traffic.
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0: Carmen, what did you say in the WhatsApp group?
2: It doesn't matter. Your problem is sorted. And then also one more thing on the way next. Our Itsekwini Municipality Mayor Cyril Xaba will be with us. We're going to be chatting to him. There's a big news, big event coming out of Durban. It's not an event, but it's something that we've been watching and waiting for years. Go Durban.
0: Oh.
2: It is a service that is set to commence already this year in December, and we've been waiting. Also, if you'd like my services in your own life with your own WhatsApp groups and you can't stand up to people, I'm available.
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0: 21 minutes after 8, Wednesday morning, 9th of September, here on East Coast Radio. We want to know what was said in the WhatsApp group, but we have to do all things Etiquini Matters right now. So joining us for Etiquini Matters is Etiquini Municipality Mayor, Councillor Cyril Xaba. Good morning, Mr. Mayor.
1: Good morning, Darren. Good morning to Sky and Carmen and all the East Coast Radio. Thank you very much for having us.
2: Honourable Mayor, big news for us here in Durban, in KZN. Actually, you outlined this week the roadmap for Go Durban. It's set to start the service in December already. Can you please share more about this?
1: Yes, we did. We are excited that the long-awaited Go Durban public transport service will officially launch this December, following extensive engagement with public transport operators. Consensus has been reached on key issues, including fleet ownership and contract structures, basically paving the way forward. The initial rollout will operate along the C3 corridor, that is between Bridge City and Pinetown, providing our commuters with safe, reliable, and modern public transport. In October, we'll sign an agreement with the bus and taxi industry sectors through their vehicle operating companies. This will be followed by testing of the service ahead of the official launch. So it's been a long way. It's a 9.7 billion rand project that created in excess of 20,000 jobs. We're excited that it has come to this point.
0: I'm very, very, very excited about Go Durban, and it's been a long wait, Mr. Mayor. We're very, very happy to see that it said that it's going to happen. This puts us as the province of the future. Now, Mr. Mayor, when can we expect the first phase of that multi-million rand Isibaya coastal precinct development to be completed?
1: Well, look, last week I undertook a visit to the Sibaya Coastal Precinct Development just to assess progress. It's a 24 billion rand investment. It's a mixed-use development, boasting commercial and business spaces, three luxury hotels, a shopping center, and a residential unit. In fact, these 12,000 residential units will be built there. So we're excited that Riverside Lifestyle and Leisure Center is nearing completion and is expected to open next month. And over the five-year period, the development is projected to create approximately 70,000 jobs, and including 20,000 permanent jobs. So it's a catalytic project. It's projects like this that have seen the city bringing down the unemployment rate. We really are grateful to our investors.
3: And then, Bob Mayor, just before you go, I believe you have a visit to Phoenix tomorrow, because I know there's leaks, there's serious spillages. I'll China, Mayor, what's happening there?
1: Yes, Budi. Following the successful Guamashu campaign addressing sewer spillages and water leaks, tomorrow we move to Phoenix. And from 10 a.m. This morning, our teams are on the ground addressing urgent sewer and water leaks. The focus is on Ward 48, 102, and 110. We'll also inspect progress on the bulk water pipe replacement project, which is vital for a reliable and sustainable water supply in these wards. In fact, we're visiting these areas, Phoenix, Guamashu, Nduzuma, and Inanda, because they have the highest number of reported leaks and spillages. So our team will remain in Phoenix throughout this week. So we'll continue maintaining and improving our infrastructure, but we really urge our communities to protect our infrastructure, safeguard it, and stop depositing foreign projects into our sewer networks. Mm-hmm. So we're really excited that we are really taking this campaign right to the ground, and we're dealing with issues that affect people directly every day.
0: I love it. Mr. Mayor, for Etiquini Matters, thank you for joining us this morning.
1: Thank you very much. Thank you to your listeners.
0: So that was our mayor, Councillor Cyril Xaba, talking to us all things about the water leaks and issues in Phoenix and the multi-million rand Isibaya Coastal Precinct development and Go Durban, which is now finally going to be rolled out in December. The man is very, very busy. I want to take this opportunity to say thank you, Carmen, for taking care of that WhatsApp problem and the dog poop on the grass thing, because I was going to take it to the mayor.
2: You could have.
0: And the mayor's busy, and he didn't have to deal with this because we have a Carmen ready.
2: Thank you, exactly.
0: But what the people want to know is, Carmen, what did you say?
4: East Coast Breakfast.

0: 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Carmen has revelations for you, 7 or 8 minutes straight after that.
1: Morning, guys. Like I said, give Carmen the phone. Darren, Sky, stop worrying about what she said. Remember, we never ask a magician how he does his tricks. Well done, Carmen.
2: East Coast Breakfast with Darren, Sky and Carmen. East Coast Radio News Watch. News, traffic, weather.
3: In Newswatch headlines, the health department says it's closely monitoring the rollout of lenacapavir to ensure the medication remains safe and available. Since the program began in June, more than 55,000 people have started using the twice-yearly injectable to prevent HIV. And a police officer has shot dead his wife at the preschool where she worked in Thailand. Officials say the officer came to the school this morning and talked with his wife before shooting her. They say the children remained safe and that no learner saw the incident. The rand is trading at 15.98 to the dollar, 21.67 to the pound, 18.61 to the euro. Gold is trading at $4,399.19 an ounce. Brent crude oil is at $101.10 a barrel. Durban, Ulundi, Newcastle, Margate and the Berg, a high of 25 degrees today. Pietermaritzburg, 28. Moreover, Ladysmith, Richards Bay and Kokstad, 26. Morning swells are reaching 2.5 meters at the Durban beach with sunset at 5:45. Cape Town and Johannesburg, a high of 23 degrees.

0: So it is the final look at sports this morning. Mamelodi Sundowns will look to build their lead at the top of the Betway Prem standings when they host Sewelele FC at Loftus Pretoria. On a Wednesday night, Sundowns opened a 3-point lead over reigning champions Orlando Pirates at the top of the table when they defeated Golden Arrows 2-1 away from home on Sunday. The Brazilians have 4 straight league wins and will eye a 5th, knowing that it will open a 6-point lead over Pirates. Sewelele, on the other hand, are yet to taste a victory in competitive football this season. They don't have a coach. They've fired the coach and the caretaker coach and the assistant coach, leaving them in 14th place on the log standings. So that one gets underway at 7:30 tonight. And then we have some Champions League action to move forward to tonight. FC Barcelona, the early kickoff, that one is happening at 6:45. We also have Stuttgart against the Vikings, that is at 6:45. And then 4 matches kicking off at 9 p.m. Sporting against Galatasaray, PSG against Slovan Bratislava. 2 big, pretty big encounters. Atletico Madrid, they travel to Liverpool, and the Arsenal travel to Napoli. Those matches are kicking off at 9 p.m. We'll move on to some rugby. All Blacks coach Dave Rennie says he'll be bringing in players with plenty of energy for Saturday's series decider against the Springboks in Baltimore.
1: We sort of always thought they would make changes on the 4th test, regardless of whether we won that 3rd one or not. You know, make sure we bring in guys with plenty of energy, and 3 key players missing alters a little bit of their thinking as well. But look, we know we're not going to be flawless, because of the type of game we're trying to play. We're not going to get it right every time from a decision-making point of view. But, you know, if we can create enough of those opportunities and take a big chunk of them, then, you know, that should be good enough to win games.
0: And then in closing, we'll just take a look at what's happening at the US Open. It is quite a big one here. So Ben Shelton against Carlos Alcaraz. It's gone to a 5th set. So Alcaraz won the first set 7-6, and then Shelton 6-1, 6-3. Alcaraz just won 6-1, and it is the 5th set we just started. So it looks like it is going to be quite a match. And if you're wondering what time it is in New York right now, these guys are sweating it out on the court there. The time in New York City is 3 a.m. Mm-hmm. 3:34. That is the time in New York City.
2: On a weekday.
0: Yeah.
2: Something going to finish this game, go straight to work.
0: But obviously, yeah. So it looks like it's going to be quite one of those special matches. And Alcaraz is serving in the 5th set, 2nd game, and it's 40-15 up. For the East Coast Radio Sports Team, I'm Sky Shabalala.
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4: Be cautious of the accident scene on Main Road under the bridge near Salaji's Hardware. And Eskom, we do have emergency medical services attending to that scene. Cleanup is underway from this morning's crash scene on Kenyon Houndon Road and Wingate Road in Montclair. Also, the ongoing accident scene on Sunbird Avenue and Wagtail Walk in Yellowwood Park. If you're traveling on the M4 Southern Freeway, we have a broken down vehicle on the northbound in the left lane after the Steel Bridge. Into northbound, just a stationary vehicle in the left lane after the M7 Edwards Wells interchange. In case you missed it, the earlier accident scene on the N2 northbound after the Ebeklutter interchange has cleared, so traffic has definitely reduced. Just some slight delays at the Ebeklutter interchange caused by the roadworks. Let's move on over to the N3 on the Durban bound, an ongoing stationary vehicle after the Shongweni interchange in the left shoulder lane. Also, the 2 stationary vehicles, N3 to Durban between Cliffdale and Key Ridge, both of them in the left lane. Lastly, the ongoing recovery efforts from this morning's accident involving 2 trucks in 3 to Johannesburg near Van Redenen Town. Contraflow has been implemented on the Durban bound. The Joburg bound is still closed. It's Muhle Hlatshwayo for East Coast Radio Traffic.
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5: All right, I need your help. 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And then I went to the WhatsApp group and I said, please, can you clean up after your dog, or at least stop it from pooping on my lawn? The response that I got left me, Darren Maule, gobsmacked, flabbergasted, speechless. I need your help before I have a common ready intervention as to what to say in this WhatsApp group.
6: If somebody speaks to you in a specific tone in a WhatsApp message or in real life, my philosophy is the best form of defense is attack. If you're going to come at me, I'm going to come at you. If you're going to give me attitude, I'm going to give you attitude. You must treat me as you want me to treat you. So however the tone was or or the way they spoke to you, that's exactly how you're going to speak back to them. It's as simple as that.
3: Good morning, KwaZulu-Natal. Your alarm clock has officially been replaced. East Coast Breakfast.

0: 20 to 9, Wednesday morning, the 9th of September, here on East Coast Radio. This is the part of the show where Calm and Ready gives entertainment news the blue tick.
1: You really about to do it?
2: I'm sliding, I'm proud to get back like
1: bad news if you are a fan of Isita the Enemy. It is ending after 3 years on TV. Yep.
3: That hurts the heart. Like being accused of something you know you never did.
4: Yeah,
1: so the show's coming to an end. The popular drama will air its final season April 23, 2027. And it brings to an end to one of the most biggest day dramas they had there on the channel at ETV. So yeah, no more. But I'm sure that they'll come up with something else and different and new. It'll be amazing.
4: They must put some teto on TV.
1: Sure.
4: Yeah, I'm sure it would be good, like, replacement.
1: It would, yeah, but I think that belongs to
4: Netflix.
1: Streaming, yeah.
4: Oh, okay.
1: Yeah, it's not a
4: like the
1: TV
4: four of us
1: drama.
4: Is doing both, so I'm get so
1: yeah,
4: confused.
1: But that's because the four of us is made by ETV and then given to Netflix as part of a deal that they've signed for several of their shows at ETV.
4: You see, she knows everything, this one.
1: So that's why, but yeah, so anyway. Moving on, there's two very different scenes. So at the US Open, there were influencers. And the influencers that were invited to the 2027 championships, they made a bit of a, I guess, an, I don't know if you call it a noise, a bit of, there was a the disruption.
4: Disruption, yeah.
1: Yes, at the US Open, while I think it was slow. Who was playing?
4: It was, I think, so the first one was Naomi.
1: Naomi, yeah.
4: And then I think the second one was Aryna Sabalenka.
1: Well, this is what Naomi had to say about it.
4: Yeah. Are you showing her facial expression?
5: I think, obviously, if you come to a sporting event, you have to respect the sport. And I feel like it's common courtesy to, like, read up on the sport, especially, like, the etiquette. And, I mean, I feel like it could be a good thing for people to make the sport of tennis popular to their specific audience, but I think it has to be managed a lot better, especially in the situation like my first round match. But yeah, overall, I think there's huge positives, and I'm not the one to like, what do you say? Not like you want people to continue to grow the sport.
1: Wimbledon has now confirmed that no influencers will be invited to the 2027 championships. They are banned. Their ring lights are also banned. And there will be peace and tennis will be restored.
0: Oh, thank you, Wimbledon. Yeah. Thank you, Wimbledon, for bringing the game back. It got

0: loosey-goosey there at the US Open, a bit loud and disrespectful. And Wimbledon brought it back. Thank you very much. And these influencers, please, please, come on. They've got more filters than my pool pump.
1: Turning yawns into laughs.
2: Yeah. There are many mornings when I wake up and it's like the world is on my shoulders, but I get in my car and I turn my radio on and I don't even know where some of the quirkiness comes from. When I get out of my car, it's like I'm ready for the day.
1: It's East Coast Breakfast.
3: 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Nando's. 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
1: Carol Ofori.
4: Chances are, you've worn her shoes. This Woman Crush Wednesday, meet the woman who helped build one of South Africa's most iconic footwear brands.
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6: We'll start in Durban. Look out for the accident scene on Sunday, Lithusi Road and Masabela Layengwa Avenue, with emergency medical services at that scene. The ongoing crash scene you'll find on Main Road under the bridge near Salaji's Hardware in Eskom. Also, cleanup efforts underway at Kenyon Howden Road and Wingate Road in Montclair. Same would apply on Sunbird Avenue and Wagtail Park, Wagtail Walk in Yellowwood Park. Moving over to the N2 Highway on the northbound, we have the ongoing stationary vehicle after the M7 Evans Wheels interchange in the left lane. N3 to Durban, the ongoing stationary vehicle in the left shoulder lane after the Shongweni interchange, also one stationary vehicle this time around. N3 to Durban after the Cliffdale interchange, blocking the left lane. N3 to Johannesburg, where we have the ongoing recovery efforts near the Frenrien town from this morning's accident involving two trucks. Contraflow is being implemented on the Durban bound. It's Buhle for East Coast Radio Traffic.
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0: It's 7 minutes away. Well, six minutes. Minutes away from 9 o'clock this Wednesday morning, 9th of September, here on East Coast Radio. Coming up in your news watch.
1: The health department says it's closely monitoring the rollout of lenacapavir to ensure the medication remains safe and available.
0: And then, there was a bit of drama this morning, I'm not going to lie. I want to thank you for helping me craft a response to let Mother Nature take its course, which was put in my WhatsApp group in my question of, can you please pick up after your dog?
2: No. So we're asking you nicely, what is a nice response that I can send to this lady that can get her to know that I need the poop not to continue to be pooped there, and that I don't really appreciate the let Mother Nature take its course?
3: Dear darling neighbor, thank you so much for your reply. One of two things we can do. We can either let Mother Nature take its course the Mother Nature way via a perimenopausal woman, or let us know what unit you're from and we'll gladly use your front lawn for Mother Nature's drop-off point to take its course. Thank you.
1: I like that.
4: Oi, oi, oi. Please let me not find you. I am Mother Nature.
5: Darren, just ask her where she lives, what her address is.
0: Yeah.
5: Then everyone can go dump their poop on her garden.
0: Yeah.
5: And Mother Nature can take its course on her garden. That seems like what she wants.
0: Wow, that really escalated. Listen, Carol Afori is up next. She's going to hold your hand from 9 until 12, and she's got all the bangers for you.

0: And the only thing that remains to be said this Wednesday morning is, calm and ready, what did you say in that WhatsApp
1: Please
0: group?
1: Tell us.
0: Somebody got removed from the group.
2: I sent a caption and a picture.
0: Yeah, what did you send?
2: No, it's fine. But if you would like my help for your, if somebody's bullying you in your group and being ugly and being silly, you can reach out to me. breakfast@ecr.co.za.
0: You offer your services to reply
2: but I
0: WhatsApp
2: need to know
0: groups.
2: The full story. You can't just like, you can't antagonize people and then fight. You don't start a fight.
0: Yeah. So what did you say? What did you say in this group?
2: I can't tell you. It doesn't matter. It's finished. It's over. I deleted it from your phone for me
0: It's gone.
2: For a reason. Because I know you're like overly polite. You're so nice.
0: Yeah.
1: But you also nice.
2: Yeah, I'm very nice. But then...
0: till it's time not to be nice.
2: Yes. Till if you're being ugly, then...
0: So basically you're saying to me right now, if you need beef squashed in your WhatsApp,
2: yes,
0: calm
2: I'll
0: and
2: help
0: ready
2: you.
0: Is who you call.
2: Yes.
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9: 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The water rose to about 25 meters above normal height. With that force, that night eventually the bridge collapsed. We've got six men in one boat and plucking out 176 people from the waters.
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10: The health department says it's closely monitoring the rollout of lenacapavir to ensure the medication remains safe and available. More than 55,000 people have started using the twice yearly injectable to prevent HIV. KZN has recorded the second highest number of lenacapavir initiations in the country since the program began in June. Health spokesperson Foster Mohale says the injection's been rolled out in 360 public health care facilities across 24 districts in six provinces. He says it shows strong demand for the long-acting HIV prevention option.
11: Gauteng has recorded the highest number of lenacapavir initiations, with more than 26,000 people initiated, followed by the province of KwaZulu-Natal, which initiated almost 12,000 people, followed by the province of Northwest, which initiated over 4,479 people. Western Cape initiated over 4,400 people.
10: To the Western Cape, more witnesses are set to take the stand as the inquest into the death of Anele Tembe continues in the Cape Town Magistrates Court this morning. The 22-year-old, who's the daughter of Durban businessman Moses Tembe, fell from the 10th floor of the Pepper Club Hotel 5 years ago. She was staying there with her fiancé, slain rapper Keenan, a.k.a. Forbes, at the time. Newswatch senior reporter Nishir Sudyal is in Cape Town and following the case.
1: Six witnesses took to the stand earlier this week, painting a picture of what happened in the hours before Anele Tembe's death. Among them were hotel staff, who described receiving a panicked call from the slain rapper moments before Tembe fell to her death. A hotel supervisor told the inquest that Forbes called reception and asked for security to be sent to their room as someone was attempting to jump from the balcony. While they were still on the call, she says she heard a loud wail or scream followed by a loud crash. She says the call lasted only a few seconds. CCTV footage from the hotel reception area was then played in court. The Tembe family's lawyer later questioned the timing of the call, pointing to a 3-minute discrepancy between the call timestamp and the CCTV footage. The employee said she could not comment on the discrepancy as she had not checked the time during the incident. Another Pepper Club employee said that the hotel's CCTV system had a delay, meaning the timestamps did not reflect the actual time. Today, more witnesses are expected to give insight on what happened on that day. Noshera Sudial, East Coast Radio Newswatch, Cape Town.
10: Moving abroad, authorities have surrounded the house of a police officer who shot dead his wife at the preschool where she taught in Thailand. Officials say the officer came to the school in Chonburi province this morning and talked with his wife before shooting her. They say all the children were safely evacuated along with 3 teachers and 3 other staff members when the incident happened. The gunman returned home after the shooting, where police are now negotiating his surrender. And back home, the acting top cop has appointed a senior officer to investigate the injury of a canine at a SAPS training and vet facility. Sky, a retired Belgian shepherd with a history of escaping, was housed there pending adoption when the incident occurred. His national SAPS spokesperson, Linda Mate.
12: SAPS remains committed to the highest standards of animal welfare. Our canines are part of the SAPS family and deserve to be treated with care, dignity and compassion. Should any shortcomings be identified, appropriate action will be taken. Our immediate focus now remains on Sky's recovery and ensuring that she receives the care she needs.
10: The top story this hour, the health department says it's closely monitoring the rollout of lenacapavir to ensure the medication remains safe and available. More than 55,000 people have started using the twice-yearly injectable to prevent HIV. I'm Newswatch's Tamasha Kanyi.
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13: We'll start in Durban, where we have the ongoing accident scene on Sandilethusi Road and Masabalalayengwa Avenue. An ongoing stationary truck that's on the N2 northbound in the left lane after the M7 Evans Wales interchange. N3 to Durban, the earlier stationary vehicle between Cliffdale and Keyridge has cleared. For now, we have the ongoing stationary vehicle on the same direction, obstructing the left shoulder lane after the Shongweni interchange. Recovery is still taking place of the previous accident involving 2 trucks. That's on the N3 to Johannesburg near the Funrienen town. The entire Johannesburg bound remains closed whilst contraflow is being implemented on the Durban bound. It's Buhlehla Tshwayo for East Coast Radio traffic.
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14: Very well that when you hear that, it's a Woman Crush Wednesday. And what is the month we are celebrating this month? Heritage Month. We started off last week with food, and we had the curry queen, Shane Naya, in the house, giving us a lovely talk on great food and the heritage thereof. Today we're looking at a heritage brand that was born right here in KZN, the year 1978. Right now it is a national brand that employs over 100 people and is one of the only standing factories that produces organic South African stuff. Right? Who am I talking about? I'm talking about Froggy Shoes, everybody. We have got the co-founder of Froggy Shoes in the building. Her name is Sarah Giddy. She'll be sitting down with us, chat to us about this heritage brand. Over 48 years it's been in business, and to think it's across South Africa, and many of us don't even know that it's a brand from right here in Durban. We're going to find out about what drives this brand, the passion behind what she does, and so much more. We'll get to know the woman, Sarah Giddy, at 9:30. Right now, 30 minutes of non-stop music waiting for you. Some Charlie Puth, some Fifth Harmony, some Aaliyah, and ooh, I'm so rude. My name's Carol Ofori. I also answer to the daytime queen. Let's get into 30 minutes of non-stop music, okay? Shall we do it? Yeah, it's the 9th of Sep. Let's go into it. Here's Alex Warren. Fever Dream.

Carol O'Forey. East Coast Radio. I ain't worried about nothing. I am wearing a nada. I'm sitting pretty impatient, but I know you gotta put in them hours. I'ma make it harder. I'm sending pic after picture. I'ma get you fired.

0: is Charlie Puth, and this one's called Attention on KZN's number one hit music station. And speaking of attention, you want to have all your ears glued to the radio. We have an exciting guest in studio as part of our Woman Crush Wednesday. And of course, it's the Heritage Month edition, because this whole month we're celebrating our beautiful heritage as Mzansi. Before that, music from Jimmy Nevis with Acoustic Elements, some Prince, the most beautiful girl in the world. Was he talking about me?
1: I mean, you are looking the part.
0: Amen. You know, I think he's talking about all of us beautiful girls in the world. So that's a wrap of 30 minutes of nonstop music. It is East Coast Radio, and it's your daytime queen, Carol Ofori. Right now, there's a new accident scene we need to unpack with B. Just an update of this, an accident scene on Sunday Letusi. Let's get an update of this from B, and then we'll meet our in-studio guest.
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1: So we'll start this one in Durban, as mentioned by Carol, with the accident on Sunday Letusi Road and Masaba Lalengwa Avenue, with our emergency services busy at that scene. Quick heads up from Mahmoud, who just called in. An accident on the M19 eastbound at Reservoir Hills, which is in the centre lane. We also do have authorities at the scene. Also give way to paramedics needing to arrive to assist. Whilst you're at it, do expect some delays. Into southbound, a quick call from a motorist giving heads up to a stationary vehicle that's on the into southbound after the Wansbeck Bridge in the left lane, and then the ongoing stationary truck into northbound after the M7 Edwards Wales interchange in the left lane. Not forgetting about the N3 to Durban stationary vehicle that's in the left lane. Also the existing stationary vehicle from this morning in the left shoulder lane in the same vicinity. And just to give you an update on what's happening with the recovery process of the two trucks from this morning's accident, which is on the N3 to Johannesburg near the Vereeniging town. One lane is set to be open on the Joburg bound, and two lanes are open on the Durban bound. It's Muhle Hlatshwayo for East Coast Radio traffic.
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0: Yes, ma'am, if you're just joining us, welcome, welcome. You know the sound. This is the sound of us celebrating women doing amazing things in different industries. In the month of September, we are celebrating our heritage. And imagine this beautiful story. It started so many years ago, 1978 to be exact. And it is an absolute heritage brand for not only KZN, but also South Africa. I'm talking about Froggy Shoes. Now, she started her journey, I would say, at around 16 when she dropped out of school and said, I'm chasing a passion and it's going to be horses. From horses to now being the co-founder of Froggy Shoes, I'm talking about Sarah Giddy. How are you, Sarah?
3: I'm really good, Carol. Thank you.
0: Oh, thank you so, so much for joining us. We're so excited to chat to you. A lot of people who heard you were going to be on the radio were like, oh my gosh, I have Froggy. My mom wears Froggy. La la, Froggy, Froggy, Froggy, Froggy. And here you are, Sarah. I mean, I think let's go back to 16-year-old Sarah, who says, I'm leaving school. I'm running off to hang out with the horses. Tell us about that journey.
3: School and I never really got on very well. I was not the academic person, but I've always rode horses at the weekend and at all school holidays. I was there at the horses. So I decided, okay, it's time to give up education. I think my parents were wise. They realized that that it was pointless to fight this battle. And I was very fortunate that I could in those days. And education is obviously really important today. I wouldn't recommend that for any other young person.
0: Yeah.
3: But for me, it worked.
0: Yes. And it was all to do with the horses. And then I believe you then went on to work at Dodo's.
3: Yes, I did. When I first came to South Africa, I was following a man.
0: Yeah. And ended up here. I love that, follow the man.
3: And I ended up here working at Dodo's. Mm-hmm. And then I worked for Edgar's. And at those during being a buyer for those companies, that's where I met my husband, Michael, who was a supplier. And then we got together and I came to Durban and we started developing the Froggy brand together in Durban.
0: And how did you guys, I know you were in fashion, you were fashion buyers, you had passion clearly for fashion and good quality shoes, but how did you guys decide, okay, we're going to start the brand and then we're going to call it Froggy? I mean, it's the cutest name ever.
3: Well, we've started off making synthetic shoes, okay, and then we developed slowly into leather, seeing that there was a gap there. Mm. And A friend customer, Marcello, who worked for Dodo's at the time, after me, he came along with a shoe, and he said, "Would you copy this shoe?" He found it in Europe. We said, "Yes, we'd copy it." When he put it on his desk after we copied it, his boss came in. His name was Stuart Dodo, and said, "That's the ugliest shoe I've ever seen. It looks like a flat frog," and that is where Froggy started.
0: So somebody said it looks like a flat frog, yes. A shoe you guys had made, and then you called yourselves Froggy from that.
3: From that, because it became the most popular shoe, and we sold many, many thousands of pairs. So
0: does that shoe still stand today?
3: It doesn't. No, unfortunately not.
0: I guess it's a flat frog after all.
3: Yeah.
0: Okay, no, that is so beautiful. And here you are. I mean, you're making history as a brand. We know that the textile industry, it's been one that I've had many a fashion designer, many a brand saying that, you know, international spaces have sort of taken over the space. And by that, I mean, for example, it's cheaper to buy from China. It's cheaper to do this. And what you're doing is considered more expensive, but definitely more sustainable and more great, if I can use bad English, for our country and our communities, where you've got this factory, you employ over 115 people, you do genuine leather in-house, 400 pairs a day. Talk us through the sustainability behind Froggy. I believe you guys also are like off the grid. You use borehole water, you are solar powered. Like, it sounds also amazingly too good to be true.
3: Yes, well, when you say it like that, it does really sound, it sounds absolutely amazing. And it is amazing. We've walked a journey with the difficulties. We've grown, we've shrunk, we've moved in various different ways where we needed to. There were KZN was a really big hub for shoe manufacturing, and basically every single factory, well, there's just a few of us left, has closed over time. But I think because we developed the Froggy brand, we always saw that there was something in there that drew us to making comfortable, everyday, fashionable shoes in leather because it's more sustainable. And then as we've been developed to go into solar and to have borehole, it just seemed to be the right thing to do to go forward. And we've been led. It's just been a really great journey. And it's all about family our family in the factory, all our workers. We've got workers who've been with us for 30 years. It's a real family business.
0: Right. And I mean, you've been walking hand in hand with your partner since the inception, and he passed back in 2019.
3: Yeah. Mm-hmm.
0: What has that been like for you, Sarah, having to carry this Froggy brand that you saw together as a couple, as a vision, and now you're having to lead the ship by yourself?
3: Fortunately, I don't have to do it by myself. I have my stepson, Warren, who is just amazing. Mm. And we work together as a really good team. I'm the dreamer. I'm the planner. I like to experiment and do things differently. And he's the money bags. He's sensible. He's got a really good technical knowledge. So the two of us work together. And I think because it's a partnership, it was a partnership with my husband, and now it's a partnership with my stepson. So I'm really, really fortunate in that.
0: Right. Now, what would you say has been your greatest challenge, and how did you overcome that as a brand that's really going against the grain, right? Everybody's looking at cheaper, cheaper, cheaper. Yes. You're saying sustainable, you're saying safe jobs, you're saying quality over everything. Mm. What has been your greatest challenge?
3: It has been that the way we set up our business, we've never been in chain stores, which a lot of factories were. We've always dealt with independent retailers, people who had their own little one shop, two shops, 10 shops. And basically over the years, they have actually, they've declined. They're no longer the flavor of the month. It's all about buying internationally. It's all about buying online. And I think that has been, that's been a big challenge to see that we've lost what was our stable customer base, but we've had to grow our own, both our own shops here in KZN and with our own online business. So it's been the demise of the independent retailer and the growth of the big international brands.
0: Right. And you've just been able to reinvent yourselves at every intersection.
3: Yes, exactly. Yeah.
0: Well, I just have to give you flowers, by the way. Your kids' school shoes are the best find I've ever in my entire life. I had no idea that we could offer kids the quality, the comfort, the not having corns and bunions from school shoes, because you have that offering. I have to personally say, absolutely obsessed with your shoes. I called my sister as soon as I bought them. I was literally almost in tears because I realized my daughter was developing calluses from her previous school shoes. And when I found your shoes, I just happened to pop into the store and I was like, "You do school shoes? I know you guys are good with like good quality and not having sore feet." And I was so excited, got the school shoes for my daughter and then got my boy into it as well. Called my sister, said, girl plug, she ran to the Joburg branch in Four Ways, I think it was, and she got her daughter the school shoes as well, and she's got her son now, and everybody's just spreading the word because, wow, what a beautiful thing to have. Just so I had to just mention that for my personal, that
3: thank
0: your
3: you.
0: School shoes are everything. We're sitting down with the co-founder of Froggy, and her name is Sarah Giddy. We're going to find out more about her next. We're also going to get inspiration. We're talking heritage brand. What a beautiful brand that's really believing in South Africa and its future.
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0: This is Easy Freak. It's called Only Like You Do on KZN's number one hit music station. Before that, some Glass Animals with Heat Waves. Your daytime queen, Carol Afori. It's a Wednesday. That means it's a Woman Crush Wednesday. And this Wednesday, we're doing things different. The whole month of September, we're talking heritage brands. We're talking heritage all around. And so we have a very special guest in studio. Her name is Sarah Giddy, and she is the co-founder of Froggy Shoes South Africa. And this is a beautiful heritage brand that was born right here in Durban. Herself and her husband started Froggy way back. How way back? 1978. 48 years in the business, and we're talking some real, real beautiful moving stuff. I mentioned earlier the factory, which is one of the few that still stands in South Africa that's manufacturing the shoes, has 115 people employed, makes 400 pairs of shoes a day. I mean, that must be a marvel to just go and witness in a day. 400 shoes a day. And the best part is that all shoes are hand manufactured. Sarah, is this true?
1: Every shoe has so many pairs of hands on it. It's from the issuing of the leather and the soles and the insoles through to every cut, It's the sewing machine line where we sew the shoes. And yep, there's a lot of shoes that, that over 100 pairs of 100 hands touch those shoes.
0: Of touching those shoes. That is insane. You are quite true to the fact that you want to keep the communities alive, and you've created employment for so many people in the area around the factories. What would you say what makes Froggy different from any other leather shoe manufacturer? What makes you guys different?
1: I think the fact that it is a woman-owned brand, and every single shoe that that we make, as we design it, as we engineer it, as we work through it, I try them on. I've got another team of ladies of various different sizes that try the shoes on, and we look for comfort. I always say it's got to have R. When you put it on the foot, it's got to feel great.
0: So it's got to have R. Is that what you said?
1: R factor. Oh, it's like, got to be R.
0: So when you put it on, you go, R. Okay, I get it. Okay.
1: So padding. At the underneath the foot, soft leather wherever we can. At the back of the shoe, no seams to rub those heels and those sensitive areas of our feet. So, yeah, I think the comfort and the attention to detail and engineering is the reason why we're here today still.
0: I love that. If I can ask you just come closer to the mic a little bit. And as you come closer, one thing about Froggy is that there's a household, and that's mine, where my mom will have Froggies, I will have Froggies, and now my kids have Froggies. And I know there was a time where there was a perception where Froggies was just for older ladies. You've changed that quite a lot as a brand, yeah?
1: Absolutely. We did make very sort of classic, slightly mature shoes, and we still do make them, but now we've moved on, and we did some market research and found out that there was a lovely opportunity for women who are more interested in fashion, which actually suited me really nicely as well, because it's my enjoyment as well. I love fashion too, so we have definitely moved on to have a more fashion led brand. Nothing that's going to be in and out. It's got to be. It's got to have longevity to it. So it's still classic, but fashionable.
0: Yeah. No. Absolutely. Your winter boots were something to look to marvel at. I must say, your winter boots were fashion, babes. let's talk about the barefoot shoes, which is your new offering at Froggy. Talk to us. What is a barefoot shoe for those who don't know what a barefoot shoe is? And then, talk to us about it.
1: We started making barefoot school shoes, which was something that we did with a partnership with the Clarks family from England. They have Vivo barefoot shoes, which are running shoes or hiking shoes. And we started making school shoes with the barefoot principle. But basically, the reason why is because we weren't made to be barefoot. And the barefoot shoe, the difference is it's got a wide toe box so the toes can spread out. It's flat to the ground, but it still has the protection we need for a shoe. And we've made school shoes since about 2012. And now recently in the last year, we started to develop a women's shoe where we've got casual barefoot shoes for women, and we've also now making them for men. So there's a couple of different styles there, and that's really our new strong brand positioning is barefoot for everybody, for the whole family.
0: For the whole family. Oh, I love it. I love it. We're coming to the end of our conversation, but for anyone who wants to get Froggy Shoes, you're out at Gateway, you're out at Cornubia, Pavilion, Musgrave, and then, of course, froggy.co.za, and, of course, nationwide as well. There's stores around the country, but for more, froggy.co.za. That's froggie.co.za. It's froggy.co.za. And as we bring our conversation to a close, Sarah, what is your advice? I think what I like about your journey and how you've done things is that you've kept looking up at the future and not back at the drawbacks in life. Because, as I said, your industry, as fashion, as manufacturing, is one that some people have chosen the easy, cheaper way out, and you've chosen the sustainable one. What do you say to someone now who's struggling to just eye on the prize, look ahead, don't worry about the challenges that are behind you or in front of you, look up, don't look down?
1: I think for me, it's my faith in God. He's kept me going through so many seasons of my life, and every day I pray and be grateful for this day and what I've got, and just to keep working. What you've got in your hands this day, give it your absolute all. Don't think about the distractions around you and the noise, and just keep focusing on what you can do, because what you have in your hands, each and every one of us is unique, and we all have something really special that we can do. And just believe in yourself, and just put your all into every day.
0: Put your all into your everyday. What you have is enough. I love that, Sarah. Thank you so, so much. And thank you for this heritage brand that us as KZN, we can be proud of, that we have a factory that stands, that employs 115 people every day, that churns out 400 beautiful shoes, handmade with love and intention. And when we buy these shoes, we know we are supporting local industry. We're supporting our province, and we're supporting our community. So thank you for that, Sarah. And keep shining, darling. Keep shining, Miss Froggy.
1: Thank you, Carol. And thank you all at East Coast Radio. You are the most amazing people. Thank you.
0: Thank you so much. That is Sarah Giddy. She is the co-founder of Froggy. And of course, you can find Froggy Shoes, froggy.co.za.
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0: had the wedding of the year. Yeah, you can argue with your curtains about it. She definitely did. Taylor Swift, I knew it, I knew you before that Money Long with Made For Me. It's KZN's number one hit music station. We're getting ready for the latest news. If you just arrived, oh, you missed our Woman Crush Wednesday, but don't stress, ne? In the last hour, stay with me, because in the last hour, I'll do a recap of our incredible Woman Crush Wednesday, the co-founder of Froggy Shoes South Africa.
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4: 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I turned on the ovens at 3 a.m. Prep the dough and get to work. 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It's freshness that says. 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
5: An economist says the contraction of South Africa's GDP in the second quarter of this year was bigger than expected. The economy shrank by 0.2% between April and June, ending six consecutive quarters of growth. Christel Grobler is a macroeconomic analyst at Standard Bank.
6: Overall, on a year-on-year basis, our growth slowed from 1.9 in the first quarter to 0.9 in the second quarter. This puts the overall first half of the year at 1.4. So we could still see economic growth quite similar to last year at just above 1, but the risks to the growth forecast have certainly increased and are to the downside.
5: Transport authorities are deliberating on ways to make the roads safer. Yesterday, the Transport Department met with taxi councils as well as the Road Traffic Management Corporation. The RTMC's Simon Zwane's discussions stressed the importance of compliance with road traffic laws and reducing fatal accidents.
7: The National Taxi Alliance and the South African National Taxi Council have reaffirmed their commitment to ensuring safety on South African roads and to working with government to promote responsible road use.
5: And the Health Department says it's closely monitoring the rollout of lenacapavir to ensure the medication remains safe and available. Since the program began in June, more than 55,000 people have started using the twice-yearly injectable to prevent HIV. Health spokesperson Foster Mohale says the injection has been rolled out in 360 public healthcare facilities across 24 districts and 6 provinces.
8: Gauteng has recorded the highest number of lenacapavir initiations, with more than 26,000 people initiated, followed by the province of KwaZulu-Natal, which initiated almost 12,000 people, followed by the province of Northwest, which initiated over 4,479 people. Western Cape initiated over 4,400 people.
5: In other news, the Electoral Commission says it expects more political parties to approach the Electoral Court over candidate list submissions. The ANC has approached the court to challenge the IEC's decision not to register party candidates in 6 municipalities. The ANC claims it was unable to register the candidates because of technical glitches in the IEC system. But the IEC maintains there were no issues with the system that prevented parties from meeting the deadline. And ANC Secretary General Fikile Mbalula has continued to reject Nkosazana Dlamini-Zuma's allegation against him, insisting that he was elected freely freely and fairly by secret ballot at the party's 2022 Nasrec conference. Balula has taken legal action against Dlamini Zuma, demanding she apologize for claiming that he paid delegates at the conference, which saw him elected as Secretary General. Dlamini Zuma has filed an opposing affidavit. Mbalula believes the court will make the right decision and has maintained he's done nothing wrong.
9: My point is simple, is that I've got no recourse when my name is mentioned that I dished money. But I'm SG, the enforcer of the ANC law. Which person I'm going to tell do this and then is going to remind me about that? Because it was stated as fact, not alleging. That's where the matter is. I hope it will be resolved quick and fast.
5: Your top story this hour, an economist believes the contraction of South Africa's GDP in the second quarter of this year was bigger than expected. The economy shrank by 0.2% between April and June. Find more news at ecr.co.za by clicking on the News and Traffic tab. For Newswatch, I'm Tamasha Kanyi.
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10: So the earlier accident which we had on Sunday, Lithosi Road and Masabalalengwe Avenue, has now cleared. We have the serious crash scene that's on the M19 eastbound after M19 eastbound after Dunkeld Road. We've got that serious crash scene. We do have emergency services plus authorities attending to that one. So do expect delays in the area. And then we're going to move on over to the N2 northbound, where we have the ongoing stationary truck after the M7 Edwards Wells interchange in the left lane, and then the stationary vehicle same direction after the Ibuklita interchange after the Wandsbek Bridge in the left lane. N3 to Johannesburg, unfortunately no changes yet when it comes to the recovery efforts from an earlier crash scene. N3 to Joburg near the Van Rhenen town, where one lane is open on the Joburg bound and two lanes are open on the Durban bound. It's Mulhlevoy's Coast Radio Traffic.
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12: Everything, all the delicious things will be served right here. I answer to Daytime Queen as well as Carol Ofori.
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12: Welcome to the second hour of the show, darlings. 30 minutes of non-stop music is what I serve you in the second hour. Some Coco Jones, You're So Indoor. Also some Lucas Graham. You like that? I know you do. Also, people are celebrating birthdays. I've already gotten a 54-second voice note. Hi, Bo. Isn't the rule 20 seconds, chummies? Please drop me a voice note wishing whoever a happy birthday. Send it through 061-792-9495. Keep it under 20 seconds so we can somewhere get everybody in, guys. It's family. We are family. I get it. All right, let's do that. We'll get to birthdays in about 45 minutes, all right? 061-792-9495. Tien Venge has all the juice, and I think I've got the most favorite African buzz today. Tien, give us a snippet.
14: Carol Ofori, happy Wednesday. We've got big trends to dive into from 10:30, including the latest from the Hawks and their investigation into that 2021 drug heist that took place in Port Shepstone. As well as that, we've got an update from O.R. Tambo, who have released the latest figures as to just how much or just how effective they have been at intercepting potential drug trafficking. And then last but not least, it is a Wednesday. We're celebrating our beautiful African continent. And all I'm going to say is it's going to be accurately reflected, finally accurately reflected on the world map. I'll be back with all the details at 10:30.

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1: Let's have some confused people, ne?
2: No, right. Please continue.
0: What? What is this?
2: If you know, you know.
0: Mariah Carey, or is it Monati Mona? Okay, Zarek.
1: Mariah Carey, we belong together. It is East Coast Radio, and it is your daytime queen. And let me play a little bit, man. Oh, let your hair down. Lucas Graham, before that, we're happy for you. Some Yosu Endor, as well as Coco Jones with Body So Tea. Welcome if you just joined us. 30 minutes of nonstop music. It's a rapidy rap rap. We're going to look into some traffic updates. Then we're going to go into trending. And then we have more 30 minutes of nonstop music. But of course, we do this all the way until 3 p.m. in the afternoon. All right, let's get the traffic.
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2: Hey. Mm-hmm. Hey, first of all, I just got to say, shout out to Metuso. Listen, Metuso, the legend himself. But we're going to take a little drive. We'll start on the M19. I know we had that accident. M19 eastbound after Dunkeld Road and Reservoir Hills. That scene has now cleared. N2 northbound after the M7 Edwards Wells interchange. The ongoing stationary truck in the left lane. Also a stationary vehicle on the same direction after the to interchange in the left lane. And then we'll take it to the N3 to Johannesburg near the Van Rennen Town with the ongoing crash recovery. Two trucks involved. The Contraflow was implemented on the Durban bound, but we also received an update that one lane on the Joburg bound is open. But please be patient as traffic is backed up at that vicinity. It's Buhle for East Coast Radio traffic.
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1: All right, time to have a look at the biggest trends. It's time for us to get into the biggest trends, and one man keeps an eye. Tien Venge, what's good?
4: What's good, Tara Lafori? Happy Wednesday, KZN.
1: Happy Wednesday indeed. Hashtag the Hawks. Is it got to do with the birds in the sky or the ones that arrest people?
4: Hashtag the Hawks trending, and it is definitely the ones that arrest people. And there have been arrests in the ongoing investigation into that drug theft that took place in November 2021 right there in Port Shepstone, KZN. Now, we know all about this drug theft because it's been a big talking topic at the Madlanga Commission of Inquiry. And since then, the latest arrest involved a Pretoria tavern owner who appeared in court yesterday. His name is Lucas Lekgabe, and he's facing some potential charges for his alleged involvement in this 200 million rand heist. Now, the Hawks are saying they're not stopping there. They believe they are closing in on even more arrests that will suggest that this was an entire inside job as well. So they've been extremely effective. They've been moving silently, but also moving extremely effectively as well. And let's wait and see how this is all going to play out. For what it's worth, the accused, Lucas Lekgabe, has denied all involvement, and he is currently applying for bail at the Port Shepstone High Court.
1: I see. Well, let's move along to hashtag OR Tambo.
4: Well, speaking of drug heists and drug thefts, OR Tambo's in the news right now because they've actually been extremely effective at intercepting potential and attempted drug trafficking in South Africa, to the point where IOL is reporting that they have seized drugs worth 236 million rand in 2026 alone. We've seen up to 8 different drug busts reported during the course of the year, some of them ranging from drugs worth about 800,000 rand, 200,000 rand, to busts as big and as valuable as up to 150 to 160 million rand as well. So it's great to see that our national ports are really, really taking this particular case seriously, and we're looking forward to seeing even more reports of that kind of progress. It's great to see that the SAPS remains one step ahead of these traffickers at this time.
1: Oh, we love the sound of it. And of course, it's a Wednesday. It's time for the African Buzz. And this one probably would be my most favorite African Buzz of all time. Unpack it, Tien.
4: Yeah, this is a huge story. Usually we zoom in on one particular country, but I think this is a celebration for the entire African continent because it's confirmed, Carol, the UN has voted to endorse a brand new map projection that is going to show Africa's true size on the global scale. Now, we've grown up with what they call the traditional Mercator map projection, right, which shows Africa in the middle and it shows Africa's potential size, but it looks as if countries like China, Russia, and maybe even the USA are either as big or even slightly bigger than Africa. Now, geographically, that's not true. And for a long time, a number of African states have been campaigning and, you know, advocating for a more accurate map projection that they call the Equal Earth Projection that shows Africa's true size. Now, after a lot of lobbying, this came all the way to the UN, and on Friday, the UN General Assembly finally endorsed this new map. So that means children around the world, that means news reports, that means just about all sources of media will finally reflect the true size of Africa on planet Earth, and it is absolutely historic and great news for the continent.
1: And you know what's beautiful? 164 votes agreed to this, but one nation said no, and that was the United States of America. Why am I not surprised?
4: I was going to say, guess the one nation. Please guess.
1: Well, we're going to have it. I'm looking forward to seeing the real size of this continent that I believe is so powerful, so beautiful. And maybe when we are represented for our true size, we'll get a little bit more respect on our names, yeah?
4: Yeah, absolutely. Could not agree more. And I just cannot wait to get the more accurate map for my daughter and put it all up in her room and be like, you see, that's how big we are.
1: That's how big we are. Well, that's where we'll leave it. Tien Venge, we'll touch base again tomorrow for more Scoopity Scoop.
4: Looking forward to it, and have an awesome Wednesday ahead.
1: Well, there you have it. Tien Venge with all the juicy news from the timeline. Remember, you can follow him at Tien Venge for more. And we're moving on to birthdays. He's a comedian, actor, producer, and the man behind some of your favorite comedy characters. 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
5: I do my homework.
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11: Temper, it is a beautiful day. The sun is out. The sky is blue. It's a lovely temperature. And then you go out to your front yard and someone's dog has pooped on your grass. So when I put into my WhatsApp group, guys, please can you clean up after your dog when it goes poop on my grass? And somebody in the neighborhood group replied with, "Let Mother Nature take its course." Well, my gob was smacked.
12: Oy, oy, oy. Please let me not find you. I am Mother Nature.
13: Darren, just ask her where she lives, what her address is.
11: Yeah.
13: Then everyone can go dump their poop on her garden.
11: Yeah.
13: And Mother Nature can take its course on her garden.
3: East Coast Breakfast. Because KZN deserves to wake up properly. Sing along, sing it loud. East Coast Radio.

All right, if you guessed Adam Sandler, you are spot on. It's his birthday today. He turned 60 today. He's, of course, the American actor, comedian, producer, and writer. Done so many things, 51st dates, Big Daddy, grown-ups, and a whole lot more. Like, we could go on about Adam Sandler's amazing catalog of movies and work that he's done. He turns all of 60 today. Somebody else celebrates a birthday. It's Hugh Grant. He turned 66. He's an English actor. His breakthrough came with Four Weddings and a Funeral back in 1994. The film transformed him into one of Hollywood's biggest romantic comedy stars. Yes, Bridget Jones, Diary, Notting Hill, Love Actually, and the list continues. He turns all of 66 today. Who's celebrating there in your world?

0: Good morning, Carol. It's Elaine from Vietnam. Thank you for an awesome show. This message goes out to my eldest son, Cameron Cole Govender, wishing him a very happy, blessed birthday. May God continue to bless him abundantly. We are so proud of the young man that he's grown to become.
1: Happy birthday, Lynn. I pray, Lord, bless you and keep you, and the Lord make his face shine on you and be gracious to you, and the Lord turn his face towards you and give you peace. From
2: Hi, Carol Ofori. I would like to take this opportunity to thank you for the lovely show as usual. I would like to send out a birthday message to two family members today. One is my uncle. I would like to thank my uncle, B from Dipside. A very, very happy birthday. Thank you, Mama, for being loving and kind and caring to your sisters and to all the family members around you. We love you lots and lots. I hope you have an amazing day. I would like to take this opportunity to wish my baby brother, Aveen, a very happy birthday. Aveen, I just want to let you know that we love you and that we will always treasure everything that you do for each one of us in our family. And I pray that you are blessed beyond measure. I hope you have a super amazing day, Aveen. Lots and lots of love from Cookie and everyone at 34 Rainside.
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0: This is my favorite collaboration. Shekinah teaming up with Mari Shen from Jamali. This one's called Different. Oh, I love the song. Sing it, Shekinah. Oh, come on. And before that, we had something from Drake, Drizzy Drake, In My Feelings. I'm in my feelings because I gotta let you know there's some money up for grabs tomorrow morning. It's midweek, everybody. And nobody has won Darren Moore's quick quiz, rubbing my hands like a fly in the summertime. It's now worth 4,000 Rand in cash tomorrow morning at 10 past 7. Yes, honey. Just answer five multiple choice questions. Get them correct in under 30 seconds. And the 4,000 Rand is yours, okay? If you want to play, WhatsApp quiz to 061-792-9495 and then follow the prompts so that we know you want to play.
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0: Coming up next, I have got 30 minutes of non-stop music, baby. And what else do I have? We have the so, so scandalous news. Are you wondering what we got music-wise? You should let me love you. Mario's in the building. TLC with Baby, Baby. Oh, come on. Stay with me. It's coming up.
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0: The Interministerial Committee on Migration says it'll continue monitoring the site where foreign nationals are camping in Durban's Umbilo area. They've been camping outside the Home Affairs office on Che Guevara Road for several months, demanding government protection. The migrants say they fear going back to the communities they lived in due to alleged threats of violence. Well, last week, about 100 people, anti-illegal immigrant protesters marched to the Home Affairs office. Violence broke out during the demonstrations, with at least 5 people hospitalized. Well, Justice Minister Mamoloko Gubai says they condemn any acts of violence. Speaking in Pretoria during a media briefing on migration, she said immigration management and law enforcement is the responsibility of government and not members of the public.
1: And would like to assure members of the public and residents adjacent to that area that the matter will be resolved as a matter of urgency. The UNHCR has been supporting members of the group to explore available solutions, including voluntary reintegration into communities. Again, we reiterate, South Africa has not taken a decision to run or operate refugee centers. Members who come from the diaspora and other countries are expected to integrate in our communities when they are here lawfully.
0: At the same time, grade 12 Zimbabwean learners who left South Africa after the June 30 immigration deadline are being brought back to write their matric exams. The Zimbabwe Exemption Permit Coordinating Committee Academy says learners will be housed at a boarding school in Johannesburg ahead of the exams starting next month. About 35,000 children have reportedly returned to Zimbabwe with their parents since May amid deportations and anti-immigration tensions. The academy appeals to affected learners to return this week to prepare. In further field, tens of thousands of passengers remain stranded at UK airports today following a technical fault at the National Air Traffic Services. The issue caused some around 1,300 cancellations of flights to or from airports in the UK yesterday. According to Flight Radar, the worst affected airports were Heathrow, Gatwick, Manchester and Birmingham. More than 250 flights have been cancelled today. The service has ruled out a cyber attack as the cause of the major outage, and even if the issue is resolved, it says the disruption is likely to persist due to backlogs. And Hong Kong's first post-colonial leader has died at the age of 89. Tung Jihua is a former shipping tycoon who was handpicked by Beijing to run the former British colony after its 1997 handover. He oversaw a rocky tenure until he stepped down in 2005. Well, Hong Kong's chief executive, John Lee, says Tung's contribution had been visionary and exceptionally significant. The top story this hour, the Interministerial Committee on Migration says it'll continue monitoring the site where foreign nationals are camping in Durban's Umbilo area. Find more news at ecr.co.za today by clicking on the News and Traffic tab. For Newswatch, I'm Tamasha Kanyi.
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3: We'll start with the ongoing accident scene from early this morning involving two trucks on the N3 to Johannesburg near the Vriendenhout Town. An update on that, so recovery was underway, but all lanes are now open to traffic and recovery is set to continue a little later on. Staying on the N3 to Johannesburg, ongoing stationary vehicle, this time in the left shoulder lane after Peter Brown Drive. On the same direction, N3 northbound, we have an accident scene after the Umlas Road interchange. It's in the right lane for now. Please give way to emergency services needing to arrive at that scene. And then a vehicle at a stop in the left lane on the northbound as well near the BP Oasis and Cato Ridge. The N2 northbound, the earlier stationary truck after the M7 Edwards Wells interchange has since cleared. Just the ongoing stationary vehicle for now into north after the Ebeklitter interchange in the left lane. The earlier stationary vehicle that was on the N3 to Durban after the Shongweni interchange is cleared. And then we're left with the ongoing stationary vehicle still present in the left shoulder lane from early this morning. Also on the Durban bound after the Shongweni interchange. It's Muhle Hlatshwayo for East Coast Radio Traffic.
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0: Welcome to the second hour, well, actually the third hour of the show, my chicos. 30 minutes of non-stop music waits for you. A classic from TLC, Baby Baby's coming up. Lord Huron on the way, and we've also got some Mario in the mix. 11:30, I'll give you all the juicy news from the world of celebrity. Musician Olivia Dean shares her thoughts about the term one-hit wonder. Okay, Jamie Foxx gets real about the early days of his career. And guess what, South Africa? We have a new dating show that's coming, and it's coming to Netflix. If you know, you know. I'll give you all the details at 11:30. Right now, grab a snack. It's the one thing you lack. Oh, what time is it, everybody?
1: Snack time!
2: I'm so hungry. I could use a snack.

0: the Jonas Brothers, and this one's called Sucker on KZN's number one, wrapping up 30 minutes of non-stop music. Are you a big Jonas Brothers fan?
1: Back in the day, yes, I was.
0: Who was your favorite?
1: I know, Nick Show.
0: Nick, oh, God.
1: Always.
0: That's Musa. Priyanka's husband.
1: That's it.
0: Okay, Nick and Nick. Okay, I like it for you. Blackbird, before that, you told me off air that they were love Vuvuzela before.
1: Oh, yeah. So, because it was during the FIFA World Cup, and you know, we were very ambitious. So, like, new pop group, love Vuvuzela. And then years after, when Philip left, they became Blackbird.
0: You teach me a new thing every day, darling. And TLC, Baby Baby, apparently the T in TLC, she's not well. She's been in hospital and she's been recovering. I'm not sure what has been the problem, but she's not doing very well.
1: Sure.
0: And that one, of course, a classic, Baby Baby. It is KZN's number one. We're going to get to the scandalous news in a minute. But before we do, B, the streets, how are they looking?
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1: So the streets have been very busy right now, not too bad. Just some stationary vehicles along the way for the time being. So we'll start that off, N32 Johannesburg after Peter Brown Drive, with the stationary vehicle ongoing, that is, in the left shoulder lane. The recovery that was taking place from the previous accident, N32 Johannesburg near the Van Rienen's Pass, that's been halted until later on. Until then, all lanes are open for use. And then N3 going to, well, the same direction, actually, N3 northbound, an accident scene after the Umlaas Road interchange, which is in the right lane. Also a stationary vehicle near the BP Oasis and Cato Ridge in the left lane for now. Now, if you are travelling on the N2 northbound, we have the stationary vehicle after the Ibukluta interchange, which is in the left lane, and then your long-term road work. So a few minutes of extra travel time is expected. Annie James is up next to give you the goods when it comes to what's happening on the roads from midday until 6 p.m. It's Buhle Hlatjoy for East Coast Radio Traffic. Adios.
2: 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So,
0: scandalous. All right, the world of celebrity news is where we go. It's called the So Scandalous News. We cover everything from the world of celeb around the world and right here in Mzansi. One hit wonder? You would think it would be offensive, right, to a musician. Oh, you're just a one hit wonder. But Olivia Dean says, not so much. For years, the label has been something artists have tried to avoid. But the English singer and songwriter says having one massive hit is nothing to be ashamed of. Speaking to the Wall Street Journal, Olivia Dean explains why she thinks the term deserves a whole rethink.
3: Olivia, what is the one opinion you will die on a hill over?
4: I don't really agree with the idea of like the one hit wonder being an insult. Not talking specifically about myself. I just mean in general, like I feel like people are like, oh my God, she's a one-hit wonder. It's like, yeah, because it's a fabulous song and it's become a wonder because everybody's enjoyed it so much. Like, I don't really think that's an insult. I think that's like, slay.
0: Okay, Olivia. Moving along, we know Jamie Foxx as the Hollywood heavyweight who can make us laugh, and I absolutely love him because he's a multi-talented guy. Comedian, actor, singer, must I carry on? Alala, alala. Anyway, in one of the most recent interviews, Jamie spoke to Kiki Palmer, right, on her Kiki Palmer Baby, This Is Kiki Palmer podcast, about chasing music dreams and just how hard he worked to get one of the biggest producers in the game to literally take him seriously as an artist. Now, a lot of us don't even know that Jamie Foxx, for example, on that song, "She Gives Me Money," that's Jamie Foxx, right? A lot of people don't even know that that's him with Kanye West. But yeah, he had a whole journey into the music world, and listen to what he said to Kiki Palmer.
5: I remember Teddy Riley came to In Living Color. I finished doing my thing, but Teddy about to leave, so I grabbed my demo tape. I'm running down the hallway as Wanda, and I said, "Teddy, man, I'm Jamie Foxx. I do music." He says, "Man, impossible." And I said, "What?" And he walks out. Because you got to think about it. Like, that's all I was known for. So there was a thing where when I would try to sing, people like, "Man, that go Wanda, man, trying to sing." And so I had to sort of outlive that a little bit and then catch another vibe somewhere else. So what I would do is I would throw parties and invite musical people because I was trying to get into the music.
6: Come on, now.
5: And I had a studio, and then in walked this dude, jaw busted.
6: Uh-oh, I know who this is.
5: Backpack. Kanye. So Kanye says, I got a song, dad, that I think you'd be good on. I want to play. I said, come on. We go in the back of my studio. And he says, she says she wants some Marvin Gaye.
6: Some Luther Vandross. We gotta stop there. They won't let us play.
5: Now watch this. And so that's how the music birthed.
0: How crazy is that?
1: Hey, but Kanye also ill, bro.
0: Right?
1: I mean, Jamie also ill, actually.
0: Yeah, Jamie, yeah, he's very funny.
1: Wow.
0: So in Living Colour, which is where he played this character, Wanda, who was a woman in a dress, to singing, I love the way he's multiversed. I absolutely love that about Jamie Foxx. Okay, I leave it now. Let's move on to something exciting. It's coming to our TV screens, everybody. Things are about to get very interesting as I once again rub my hands together like a fly after mkhodu's been cooked in the kitchen. Okay, listen to this, everybody. The pods are going to be open. And they're going to be opened in Mzansi. If you know what I'm talking about, Love is Blind South Africa is coming. They meet inside these little pods where they hear each other, they can't see each other, and the couples find each other, and at the end of it, they need to get married. That is what Love is Blind is. If you haven't been following the international franchise that is Love is Blind, well, now it is coming to South Africa to have us hooked. And you know South Africa brings tea. We bring tea. This is the trailer that Netflix South Africa has dropped. They've distorted the voices of the possible hosts of the show, and they've also covered the faces of the possible hosts. But I have a good feeling I know who it is.
7: You're really putting me in a corner here.
8: Wait. Are we on the wrong show?
7: Do we still need these? Or no?
0: Oh, we know that sound. It's Netflix and chill. I have a good hunch. I have a strong belief that it is the couple Pretty Ugly, as well as Buntle Modisele, who are going to be the hosts of Love is Blind South Africa. The reason I say so is from the silhouette, it looks like him. From the voice, it sounds like her, even though they've distorted it. But my spidey little senses are telling me those are going to be the hosts. And I think they're really a great couple. Very dynamic, very interesting. On their own, they trend for various reasons.
1: Yeah,
0: there's a whole lot. So they've got talkability. And I think bringing them together to do the show is going to be very exciting. So that's my hunch. I don't know when this is dropping. All Netflix has said is that it's coming to Mzansi. Love is Blind. South Africa is coming, people.
1: Sure.
0: We're going to have lots to talk about over the next few days. And that, my friends, is your so, so scandalous news.
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8: Temper, it is a beautiful day. The sun is out. The sky is blue. It's a lovely temperature. And then you go out to your front yard and someone's dog has pooped on your grass. So when I put into my WhatsApp group, guys, please can you clean up after your dog when it goes poop on my grass? And somebody in the neighborhood group replied with, let Mother Nature take its course. Well, my gob was smacked.
14: Oi. 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
15: Darren, just ask her where she lives, what her address is.
8: Yeah.
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0: from Jamali. It's called Ohima. On KZN's number one. Before that, music from BTS, Swim. It's your daytime queen, Carol Ofori, and you're listening to East Coast Radio. 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Timeout.com/Durban. 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Yes, I got you. 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And of course, that's where the website is as well for everything to catch up on. Coming up next, I got music from the Pussycat Dolls. And if you missed my first hour, remember I promised you I'll do a recap. Yes, we had the Queen from Froggy in the house. We'll do a recap next.
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0: Mal Smith, Hold Me in the Dark, a lovely triple play there that I squeezed in just for you on this beautiful Wednesday, the 9th of September. Pussycat Dolls in there as well as Jonas Blue. It's East Coast Radio, KZN's number one. Okay, you've been waiting. So you missed the first hour. Guys, I had the most amazing conversation with the founder of Froggy Shoes. Such an insightful conversation. We are celebrating heritage because it's Heritage Month this month, right? 24 September, we get a public holiday, and Uncle Cyril gave us another public holiday for November. But we'll talk about that later. For now, we're talking about Heritage Day, and so I had the founder of Froggy.
1: Carol Ofori.
2: She started her journey, I would say, at around 16 when she dropped out of school and said, I'm chasing a passion, and it's going to be horses. From horses to now being the co-founder of Froggy Shoes, I'm talking about Sarah Giddy. How are you, Sarah?
3: 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Thank you.
2: How did you guys decide, okay, we're going to start the brand, and then we're going to call it Froggy? I mean, it's the cutest name ever.
3: A friend customer, he came along with a shoe, and he said, would you copy this shoe? He found it in Europe. We said, yes, we'd copy it. When he put it on his desk after we copied it, his boss came in and said, that's the ugliest shoe I've ever seen. It looks like a flat frog. And that is where Froggy started.
2: What makes Froggy different from any other leather shoe manufacturer?
3: 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I always say it's got to have R. When you put it on the foot, it's got to feel great.
2: So it's got to have R. Is that what you said?
3: R factor.
2: Oh, like, it's got to be R. So when you put it on, you go, R. Yeah.
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0: 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Not Twitter, TikTok, all of it. Danny's standing by the door. He's got his head on the glass watching. He's coming in next. He's going to take you from 12 all the way till 3 p.m. Lots of music waiting for you. And of course, tomorrow we're doing Mom's Moment. We're having a very delicious, introspective conversation around parenting. The question I'm asking you tomorrow is, are you intentional with your parenting? Or is it just a by the by? You figure it out as you walk this journey. Yeah, we're going to get into details around that. It's going to be quite a nice self-reflective space, and I'm looking forward to getting into it with you tomorrow.
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13: A group of refugees living on Che Guevara Road in Durban is calling on government and police to protect them from what they describe as repeated attacks and threats of further violence. The refugees say they were forced out of their homes and businesses in May and have since been living on the streets. They claim two people from the group have died during the period of the displacement. In a statement, they claim attempts to move them into temporary accommodation at North Beach Beach and Mensal Road were unsuccessful after they say they were driven away by groups of locals. The group says another confrontation took place on Che Guevara Road last Thursday when members of a political party accompanied by police allegedly approached the refugees while carrying weapons. Meanwhile, the KZN government says it is working to prevent further confrontation between refugees living on that road. Premier Tami Nduli says he has been informed that the migrants are legally in the country but are afraid to return to the communities from which they were displaced.
14: I will be engaging the offices of their countries of origin, SCGs, and the ambassadors, so that we work together to assist, because the information that I've received from my office that they are saying they want to go back home. They want to be assisted so that they leave. So we're attending to that one, and soon I will be also visiting the site. And I'm quite hopeful that since we know the plans of Thursday, everyone is aware, we will need to work together to ensure that there will be no unnecessary confrontation.
13: And more than 300 students at the Tshwane University of Technology have raised problems with their funding from the National Students Financial Aid Scheme. The cases include students being defunded, funding matters still under investigation, dual registration, and problems with information being shared between TUT and NSFAS. Deputy Higher Education and Training Minister Yusuf Karim is meeting with the TUT management and NSFAS officials today to address the cases lodged through his help desk. Karim says a special file detailing the affected student has been submitted to NSFAS for assessment.
15: We are paying all the allowances. We are up to date with all the allowances, except where there are cases of exceptions. We are up to date. We are paying, prioritizing that so that students are not impacted. They are able to go to their class to attend their classes. They are able to write exams. However, looking at the tuition fee, it is a challenge, but then we are busy also engaging treasury.
13: And finally, Egypt is planning to build its first large-scale artificial intelligence data center, aiming for a 200-megawatt facility. The construction of the center will cost over 16 billion rands and comes as the world's two main AI rivals, the United States and China, compete for a greater foothold in the Middle East and Africa. The data center is anticipated to start with a 20-megawatt facility worth 200 million rands. And our lead story this hour, a group of refugees living on Che Guevara Road in Durban is calling on government and police to protect them for what they describe as repeated attacks and threats of further violence. More news up at ecr.co.za. For Newswatch, I'm Pilam Tembu.
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16: Good afternoon, KZN. We have a couple of incidents to report on, or obstructions. We're going to start with an ongoing accident scene recovery taking place on the N3 to Johannesburg near Van Rienen. All lanes are currently open, but please do approach with the caution there. And the recovery is set to continue a little later. Then you got a broken down vehicle on the N3 to Johannesburg after Peter Brown Drive. Left lane is obstructed. Ongoing accident scene recovery as well. On the N3 to Pietermaritzburg, just after the Umlaas Road, the fast lane is obstructed there. Then you've got a stationary vehicle, so quite a lot happening on the N3. Then you've got a stationary vehicle on the N3 to Pietermaritzburg near BP Oasis. Left lane is obstructed. Into northbound after the Spiegel Junction, you do have a broken down vehicle there to be in the lookout for, and another broken down vehicle as you approach the N2 southbound near the Spiegel Junction. For East Coast Radio Traffic, I'm Andy James.
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0: party started. See you at the bar, you was hardly talking. That's when I knew that your heart was scarring. Friends to lovers need a part to star in. Like, wait, babe, let me.

0: Tame Impala featuring Jenny. It's called Dracula on East Coast Radio. Maxwell, Dua Lipa, Sam Fender in the mix. This is East Coast Radio. Good afternoon. Time to talk about a disaster. Well, for me anyway. Chances are you have been through something similar. So I thought it's only fitting to just kind of talk about it. 2 weeks ago, massive leak in the driveway, my own driveway. It's like flooded, like you could make like a mini Westfield dam there if you wanted to. So I called my insurer. They got back to me 3 business days later. It was fantastic. And they assigned a plumber to come out and fix the problem. And I'm going to cut this story like super, super short. Today is the 4th time that I've called them back to fix the same problem. They're like, hey, we've been. I'm like, yay, I go home and it's pouring with water and nothing has changed. And then the once they gave me like a bit of hope, they're like, hey, it's fixed. I went home, I'm like, ooh, not too much water here. So then they had to call another company, a construction company, to come and fix the hole by putting Ngeni sand and then bricks. But they didn't do that. They came to just say, ooh, that's a big hole. We'll be back tomorrow. And then the next day, I was like, no, cancel that because it's leaking again. So my question to you today is, how many times have you called back someone to fix the same problem? In the hopes that we can, you know, listen to your story. Make me kind of feel better or make someone else feel better. Because maybe you've called them back 8 times to fix the same problem. It could be a problem with a car, something wrong with your home. I don't know, something wrong with you maybe. I don't know. But I'd love to know your story. And look, don't mention names. Don't mention insurance companies, the supplier names, because we can't really do that. But I might mention them on my own social media later. Who knows? But for now, let me know your story. How many times have you called back someone to fix the same problem? I'm at number 4, and at this point, I feel like a plumber myself. Anyway, let me know your story. 061-792-9495. You get good service, and then you get terrible service. And then you get something in between. For now, here's Andy James. Music-wise on the way for you next, bit of Beyonce, bit of John Mayer, so you know the music sounding so good.
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2: Slow moving traffic on the N2 southbound. If you're approaching the Spigate Junction, we've got some delays there. And then we've got that ongoing accident scene recovery. If you're traveling on the N3 to Johannesburg near the Fanrinnen Pass, so please keep that in mind in your travels. Stationary vehicle on the N3 to Johannesburg after Peter Brown Drive, left shoulder lane obstructed. For East Coast Radio Traffic, I'm Andy James.
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11: Temper, it is a beautiful day. The sun is out. The sky is blue. It's a lovely temperature. And then you go out to your front yard and someone's dog has pooped on your grass. So when I put into my WhatsApp group, guys, please can you clean up after your dog when it goes poop on my grass? And somebody in the neighborhood group replied with, let Mother Nature take its course. Well, my gob was smacked.
12: Oy. Please let me not find you. I am Mother Nature.
13: Darren, just ask her where she lives, what her address is.
11: Yeah.
13: Then everyone can go dump their poop on her garden.
11: Yeah.
13: And Mother Nature can take its course on her garden.
14: East Coast Breakfast. Because KZN deserves to wake up properly. Freeze. You have the right to remain silent and listen to this hit. 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

0: It's John Mayer saying, say what you mean to say. He said it quite a few times there, so if you haven't got the point by the end of the song, oh shame. It is East Coast Radio, and we are talking about how many times you have had to call back the same company or person to fix the same problem. I am at point number 4 now, and I've already seen on the WhatsApp channel here and the WhatsApp line that some people have got to the point where it's like 12 or 13 times calling back the same company or person to fix the exact same problem. I'm sure you've had an experience like this in your life, and it gets frustrating. Hey, if you missed it 10 minutes ago, I have a river in my driveway from a burst pipe. So if you fancy coming to, you know, to go fishing later on this afternoon or this weekend, you know, hit me up. Let's do it. I got me a marlin. 0617929495. Tell us about your situation. First, though, I have some advice from Jethro.
1: Hey, Danny. Jethro here. If they haven't got it right the third time, I am then on the phone to the insurance company and saying, listen, please don't send me your contractors. Either send me someone that's going to fix this problem now, because it's been X amount of days, this is how many times they've been back. You just need to actually put your foot down. And I know it's difficult because you're in the public and blah, blah, blah. But the reality is, dude, bad service cannot be rewarded with being brought out multiple times to fix one problem. If they can't do it, they need to tell you the moment they arrive, and you need to just not have to deal with all this ridiculousness, seriously. Anyway, good luck, dude. I hope your river runs through it, dries up. Have a great day. Cheers, buddy.
2: Good afternoon, bro. You know, I heard your story. It's very bad. We are renting in a complex for the past 17 years, and we reported the poor lighting on the outside of the flat, but it's just fallen on deaf ears. I promise you, emails upon emails, phone calls, just falls on deaf ears. Have a good day.
0: How many times have you called back the same company or person to fix the same problem? And let's not mention names here. Let's talk about the situation. Let's help someone out with some advice here. And let's add some humor to this.

0: But at the end of the day, life is hectic. You got to laugh about it, right? Natalie LaRosa, Lisa Stanfield, and then an absolute classic from Johnny Clegg on the way. Johnny Clegg wrote this as a tribute to his friend Duduzulu, turning Loss into one of the most moving songs in South African history.
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0: 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Johnny Clegg, The Crossing, what a song. It is East Coast Radio, beautiful day, hey, Wednesday afternoon. The weather was withering, KZN shining bright, and so are you. Newswatch on the way at one. Let's go.
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8: The Port Shepstone Magistrates Court has heard that the man accused of stealing drugs at a Hawks facility in 2021 was forced to implicate police officers for the disappearance of the 541 kgs of cocaine. Lucas Lekgabe returned to court today for the continuation of his bail bid as he faces charges of dealing in drugs. Newswatch's Nhlanhla Mabaso reports.
9: Lucas Lekgabe will today hear more details about the state's case against him as it argues that he be kept behind bars for the duration of the trial as the prosecution believes his release on bail could hinder the case. Yesterday, through his lawyer, Lekgabe submitted two affidavits, including one from his wife detailing some of the events on the day of his arrest. Through his lawyer, Andre Potgieter, the accused told the court that he was tortured to lie about the break-in.
10: Instead of going to the police station, he took me to an office in Pretoria town, where I was questioned and told I'm arrested for the Port Shepstone break-in. I was tortured to implicate police officers in the break-in.
9: Advocate Mata is expected to deliver the merits and the strength of the state's case. Nhlanhla Mabaso, East Coast Radio News Watch.
8: And KZN Premier Tami Nduli says his office will be in touch with authorities from foreign countries as a means of assisting foreign nationals who wish to return home. A group of refugees living on the Che Guevara Road in Durban has been pleading with government and police for protection against some locals who have been protesting against the issue of illegal immigration in the city. They say since the start of these protests have been repeated, repeated attacks and them forced to leave their homes and businesses in May and have since been living on the streets.
11: We're attending to that one, and soon I will be also visiting the site. And I'm quite hopeful that since we know the plans of Thursday, everyone is aware, we will need to work together to ensure that there will be no unnecessary confrontation.
8: And finally, Nepali rescuers are continuing with their search to find survivors trapped in hydropower tunnels 2 weeks after deadly flooding triggered by a glacial mountain collapse. The tsunami-like surge of water, mud and debris, which began on the China-Nepal border last month, has killed more than 1,400 people and left over 5,650 missing. In Nepal, 1,367 bodies have been recovered and 5,132 people are missing, whilst in China, 43 people have been killed and over 500 remain missing. Hundreds of foreigners are among the missing, as well as hundreds of hydropower workers. Our lead story this hour, the Port Jefferson Magistrates Court has heard that the man accused of stealing drugs at a Hawks facility in 2021 was forced to implicate police officers for the disappearance of the 541 kgs of cocaine. More news up at ecr.co.za. For Newswatch, I'm Pilam Tembu.
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12: Queuing traffic on the N2, heading back towards Durban between Queen Nandi Drive and the Spaghetti Junction. A heads up for that, and to approach with caution, traffic is at a standstill. Use the M4 back towards Durban. For East Coast Radio Traffic, I'm Andy James.
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13: You can touch his car. 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
15: Good afternoon, you wandering melody in a world full of noise. The music on the way, I'm not going to lie. Don't want to boast or anything. Sounding good. Sean Paul tells us to turn the temperature up. Scientifically questionable. Musically absolutely correct. Then we're going to take you back to 1995 with this classic.
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0: The script, the man that can't be moved on East Coast Radio. That wraps up 30 minutes of non-stop music. How cool was that trip down memory lane? Back to 1995 with Coolio, Gangster's Paradise. Song always gets me. I feel so cool listening to that. Today's question, how many times have you called back the same company or person to fix the same problem? This has been juicy.
1: Good afternoon. So
2: I've had a gate repair done, which was reported in May. The guys had to come out 5 times to repair it, and it's still not repaired. After making over 70 calls, they won't come back out. They're now saying it's certain circumstantial issues. Well, I know who I won't be going back to for any further work that needs to be done. Thank you. Have a great day.
3: Hi, guys. Hope you are all good and well. So my mom-in-law had experienced a burst pipe in the yard, and she had contacted her insurance, of course, and they sent contractors. So she had to actually contact the people 3 times to fix the pipe, which they ended up doing. But the 4th time she called them was actually to return her spade that was in the yard. So, yeah.
0: Keep these stories coming through. How many times have you called back the same company or person to fix the same problem? And this is not an opportunity to moan, but rather an opportunity just to reflect and maybe look at it and go, huh, that happened. Have a good laugh about it. Maybe give some good advice so that someone else doesn't make the same mistake. 061-792-9495. Zake Spontweenie, Focus. You're going to hear that within the next 6 minutes. Zake says focus, which is excellent advice until you hear the beat and your feet file an official objection.
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5: We have slow-moving traffic on the N2 heading back to Durban. If you are leaving Umhlanga, use the M4. Traffic is queuing on the N2 between Queen Nandi Drive and the Spaghetti Junction. For East Coast Radio Traffic, I'm Andy James.
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13: September, it is a beautiful day. 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The sky is blue. blue. It's a lovely temperature. And then you go out to your front yard and someone's dog has pooped on your grass. So when I put into my WhatsApp group, guys, please can you clean up after your dog when it goes poop on my grass? And somebody in the neighborhood group replied with, let Mother Nature take its course. Well, my gob was smacked.
14: Oi. 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

0: Very cool, eh? Groovy. Zax Bantwini. It's called Focus on East Coast Radio. Something I battled to do of late. Is it just me? Are you in the same boat? So many things on the go in my head. Clear it up. Today we're talking about how many times have you called back the same company or person to fix the same problem? If you missed it an hour ago, I mean, I don't want to moan too much, but call back the same plumbers through my insurer 4 times, can't fix the job, my driveway is completely flooded, had to park outside for 2 weeks, and if you fancy fishing, give me a call, might catch something, a few frogs, toads, I don't know.
1: Hi, Danny, Lisa from the Bluff. Well, my incident was with my car. I had a car accident, not my fault. Well-known, respected insurance company sent me to a panel beater that's Telangor in the middle of nowhere, in Springfield Park somewhere. They kept my car, kept saying it's going to be ready, going to be ready, going to be ready. Eventually, come fetch it. I waited 2 hours. I took a look at the car. I was so disheartened. I ended up taking the car to another panel beater the insurance company deal with, and they fixed all the problems. But oh my word, it was such an awful experience. It just breaks your heart to see something that isn't done properly when you're paying for the service. It just really broke me. Always enjoy your show. Bye.
0: Thanks so much for being a part of it. Outkast, Miss Jackson, on the way within the next 6 minutes. Now, Andre 3000 is on that track. He actually apologizes to his ex-girlfriend's mother here. Listen out for that. On the way for you within the next 5, Consumer Hacks with Wendy Nola.
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6: So today we're having a conversation around your child's education, more specifically whether where you live, your physical address, should that determine in any capacity where your child can go to school?
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7: Growing up, the school I went to, I was looking for IT. 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
8: 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But if it's a private school, then all bets are off.
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0: 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It's East Coast Radio. 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

0: Years and Years, Sooner or Later on East Coast Radio. Outcast on the way for you next. And just before 2 o'clock, we'll squeeze in a bit of Taylor Swift. For now, here's Wendy Nola.
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2: 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Be aware, though, that the same car sold in different markets have different spec. 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

0: I knew it. I knew you. Taylor Swift, this is very nice. It is East Coast Radio. There's 4,000 Rand in the kitty tomorrow morning. Darren Moore's quick quiz at 10 past 7, because this is what happened this morning.
1: 2 out of 5.
0: And because of that, that 4,000 Rand is waiting for you. 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Follow the prompts and you will be sorted. We'll get the latest news on for you from around the world and South Africa at 2 o'clock.
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18: While KZN remains a rabies hotspot with 5 people dying from the disease this year, an animal health expert says efforts to control the virus are being hampered by limited resources.
19: Currently, our biggest problem is foot and mouth disease control, and that is a national problem again. And KZN has had severe outbreaks of foot and mouth disease for quite some time now, so all the government resources have been directed towards foot and mouth disease control. So rabies control has sort of gone to the, sort of set aside, which just exacerbates an already big problem.
18: Dr. Didi Klassen, who specializes in rabies control, says KZN is particularly vulnerable because rabies is established in the province's dog population, allowing it to spread quickly. She says vaccination coverage needs to reach 70% of the dog and cat population to effectively control rabies. However, vaccination efforts are facing several challenges.
19: Another problem we've seen in KZN and in other provinces is that the officials that do go into areas to vaccinate get hijacked. So there's a danger component to it as well. So people can't get into areas to vaccinate. There's a lack of resources in the form of humans to vaccinate. And then also affordability. So some people are dependent on government-funded vaccinations because it is a legislation or a law in South Africa that you have to vaccinate your dogs and cats.
18: Pet owners who cannot access government vaccination services are being urged to approach private vets, with some practices offering reduced rates during rabies month this September. The Potchefstroom Magistrates Court has heard that the man accused of stealing drugs at a horse facility in 2021 was forced to implicate police officers for the disappearance of the 541 kgs of cocaine. Lucas Lekgabe returned to court today for the continuation of his bail bid as he faces charges of dealing in drugs. Newswatch's Nhlanhla Mabaso reports.
20: Lucas Lekgabe will today hear more details about the state's case against him as it argues that he be kept behind bars for the duration of the trial, as the prosecution believes his release on bail could hinder the case. Yesterday, through his lawyer, Lekgabe submitted two affidavits, including one from his wife detailing some of the events on the day of his arrest. Through his lawyer, Andre Potgieter, the accused told the court that he was tortured to lie about the break-in.
21: Instead of going to the police station, he took me to an office in Pretoria town, where I was questioned and told I'm arrested for the Potchefstroom break-in. I was tortured to implicate police officers in the break-in.
20: Advocate Mata is expected to deliver the merits and the strength of the state's case. Nhlanhla Mabaso, East Coast Radio News Watch.
18: And on to other news now. Google will invest at least 240 billion rands in data centers and other digital infrastructure to power its AI ambitions in Finland. This is by far the biggest single investment of such in Europe. The plan also calls for clean energy projects over the next 2 years, which Google says is a testament to Finland's leadership in responsibly building AI infrastructure. It will partner with Finnish companies and four municipalities across the country: Hamina, Kajani, Muhos and Valar. Our lead story this hour: while KZN remains a rabies hotspot with five people dying from the disease this year, an animal health expert says efforts to control the virus are being hampered by limited resources. More news up at ecr.co.za. For Newswatch, I'm Pilam Tembu.
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22: Taking a look at traffic into back to Durban, really slow as you approach the Spigot Junction, so please be on the lookout for that. And then we've got an accident that's taken place on Stanley, Copley and Randall's Road in Sydenham, so please do give way to emergency officials there. For East Coast Radio Traffic, I'm Andy James.
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0: Good afternoon, you glorious little sunrise hiding in an ordinary afternoon. Check you shining it. Right, let's get you up and at 'em. Music on the way. An Usher classic coming your way within the next four. Then we'll give you a sprinkling of good old Ed Sheeran. Kicking us off is Callum Scott.
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0: BB Rexha, it's called One Day on East Coast Radio. Her real name, Blita, if you didn't know, which means bee or bumblebee in Albanian. I'm just here for the facts, man. It's East Coast Radio, 2:30 on your Wednesday afternoon. Hope everything is going super well. Midweek, eh? We're nearly there. Blink and it'll be Friday. And no one works on a Friday in KZN. Do you fancy winning a 3,000 Rand Gateway voucher? I'm sure you do. How cool? Gateway are giving that away today should you share a spectacular memory about Gateway, because they've just turned 25 years old. Still hard to say. I can't believe it, eh? How time flies. Remember when it first started and they had that amazing surfing section, bodyboarding section, the huge rock climbing wall, and how it's changed and evolved and just become so amazing. And we've had so many memories shared yesterday and today about how people met their husband or wife there. So many incredible stories, but we want to hear yours for that chance to win a 3,000 Rand Gateway voucher. So send us a voice note to 061 700 0800. If we like it, tickles our fancy, you could be winning within the next 10 minutes. So get on it. T's and C's apply.
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2: Still have the delays, unfortunately, on the N2 heading back to Durban. So please be on the lookout just near the Spigate Junction. And then we've got some slow-moving traffic on the M4 Southern Freeway, just approaching the Swapo on-ramp. So please do travel safely there. For East Coast Radio traffic, I'm Andy James.
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9: Temper, it is a beautiful day. The sun is out. The sky is blue. It's a lovely temperature. And then you go out to your front yard and someone's dog has pooped. on your grass. So when I put into my WhatsApp group, guys, please can you clean up after your dog when it goes poop on my grass? And somebody in the neighborhood group replied with, let Mother Nature take its course. Well, my gob was smacked.
10: Oy. Please let me not find you. I am Mother Nature.
11: Darren, just ask her where she lives, what her address is.
12: Yeah.
11: Then everyone can go dump their poop on her garden.
12: Yeah.
11: And Mother Nature can take its course on her garden.
1: East Coast Breakfast. Because KZN deserves to wake up properly. It's East Coast Radio.

0: Amazing how a song can just chill you out, eh? Super relaxed now. Gabrielle out of reach on East Coast Radio. 20 to 3 Wednesday afternoon, and from something chill to an exciting moment. The music feels right. We are here to celebrate Gateway's 25th birthday, and we're talking about those special memories about Gateway. Here to share their latest memory is Michael. Hello, Michael. Welcome to East Coast Radio.
1: Hi, Danny. How are you today?
0: I'm absolutely spectacular. How are you?
1: I'm fantastic. Thanks for asking. Second time on the radio, both times with you, so feeling awesome.
0: That is awesome. The lucky charm is with us.
1: Yep.
0: So my producer, she just told me now that you have such a beautiful story and a memory about Gateway. Tell me your story.
1: Thanks, Danny. Well, I actually have three memories from Gateway, starting from 16 years ago. I actually got my first job at Gateway at CNA. And the second memory was I went on my first date with my wife at Gateway. Unofficial was Milky Lane, but she said the official one was at Star at Gateway. And my third and most memorable memory was actually getting my wife's wedding ring at Gateway, where they actually gave me a 30% discount, which contributed towards the flights to the honeymoon to Cape Town. So three unforgettable memories with Gateway. I actually work 2 minutes away from Gateway, so I'm actually there every day as well, just enjoying the ambiance of Gateway.
0: Because you've shared three beautiful moments with us, and I love those moments. They're so spectacular. You've won yourself a 3,000 Rand Gateway voucher. How do you feel?
1: That's absolutely fantastic. I can actually give my wife something with that. So thank you so much for that, Danny and Gateway. Thank you so much.
0: Michael, you sound like such an amazing guy, man. I hope you have a beautiful Wednesday afternoon. And regards to your wife, okay?
1: Thanks so much, Danny. Keep up the great work. And I wish Gateway another 25 years of fantastic times and servicing to all.
0: Thank you so much. I appreciate it. Thanks for being on the show and congratulations once again. Remember, you have an opportunity to do this again tomorrow. And you know what? Because we're feeling kind of extra, we'll do it twice on Friday. You can actually put your name in the hat now. 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

0: How cool is this? Super relaxed. Tabumtluli. Wonderful life on East Coast Radio. Hey, good news. Stacey and Jay Spoo on the way for you now. You're going to be entertained. They've got a jam-packed show designed to keep you going, get you home safe. I'll chat to you tomorrow at 12. In the meantime, go chase the things that make your heart happy. But stretch first.
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3: So today we're having a conversation around your child's education, more specifically, whether where you live, your physical address, should that determine in any capacity where your child can go to school?
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11: The South African Police Service says its latest recruitment intake reflects the racial composition of applicants rather than the exclusion of any group. The SAPS received just over 1 million applications, with the black South Africans making up the majority of applicants. It says candidates underwent driver's license, psychometric, fitness, medical and integrity checks. SAPS spokesperson Ahlenda Mate is encouraging future candidates from other race groups to apply in future recruitment drives.
12: We will be embarking on targeted outreach initiatives, recruitment roadshows and other community-based engagements aimed at reaching communities that are currently underrepresented. We remain committed to a fair, transparent and inclusive recruitment process while maintaining the required standards of competence, integrity and suitability for appointment.
11: An animal health expert says efforts to control the rabies virus are being hampered by limited resources. KZN remains a hot spot, with 5 people having died from the disease this year.
13: Currently, our biggest problem is foot and mouth disease control, and that is a national problem again. And KZN has had severe outbreaks of foot and mouth disease for quite some time now, so all the government resources have been directed towards foot and mouth disease control. So rabies control has sort of gone to the, sort of set aside, which just exacerbates an already big problem.
11: That's Dr. Didi Clausen, who specializes in rabies control. She says KZN is particularly vulnerable because rabies is established in the province's dog population, allowing it to spread quickly. She says vaccination coverage needs to reach 70% of the dog and cat population to effectively control the virus.
13: Another problem we've seen in KZN and in other provinces is that the officials that do go into areas to vaccinate get hijacked. So there's a danger component to it as well. So people can't get into areas to vaccinate. There's a lack of resources in the form of humans to vaccinate. and then also affordability. So some people are dependent on government-funded vaccinations because it is a legislation or a law in South Africa that you have to vaccinate your dogs and cats.
11: Pet owners who cannot access government vaccination services are being urged to approach private vets. Some practices are offering reduced rates during rabies month this September. And Hong Kong's first post-colonial leader has died at the age of 89. Tung Chi Hua's office says he passed away peacefully yesterday. Tung was chosen by Beijing to run the former British colony after it was returned to Chinese rule in 1997. He steered the city through the Asian financial crisis, the deadly SARS epidemic, and mass protests in its turbulent early years after the handover. Tung stepped down in 2005. His successor, Donald Tsang, says he was an easygoing, gentle, and refined man with a broad-minded outlook and far-reaching vision. The British Consulate General in Hong Kong says Tung played a historic role as the city's first chief executive after the handover. The top story this hour, the South African Police Service says its latest recruitment intake reflects the racial composition of applicants rather than the exclusion of any group. Go to ecr.co.za for more news.
14: Here's what's coming up in your sport. Namibia chasing 349 to beat the Proteas in their first ODI of the series. The Hollywood Bets Dolphins begin their first-class series tomorrow against the Titans at Supersport Park. And American Ben Shelton has knocked out defending champion Carlos Alcaraz at the US Open.
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15: Still have the delays, unfortunately, if you're travelling on the N2 approaching the Gateway Interchange after Sibaya. Really slow on the N3 as well, just as you approach Ashburton coming from Pietermaritzburg. And that congestion that was sitting on the N2 heading towards Durban cleared up quite nicely. For East Coast Radio Traffic, I'm Andy James.
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0: Honestly, when it comes to the weather, I feel like this should be our anthem. Because here in KZN, it's always hot and cold. You never know what you're going to get, man. Katy Perry at a prime, giving us a bang of hot and cold. Alternate mix. Bruno Mars, Risk It All. Sandy Bonani, What Kind Lanies. The name is Jay Smoo. Hang out all the way till 6 p.m. in KZN's number one hit music station. It's been such a beautiful day on the East Coast. I really hope that you've been enjoying yourself. Now, before we kickstart the show, let's mark the register. Obviously, I'm present. Nicholas Tatum, who does the sport, are you present, sir?
1: Present.
0: Andy James, who does the traffic, are you present, ma'am? Stacey Nomisto, are you present? Yeah, she's not in today. Apparently, she's got a personal matter that she must attend to on a Wednesday.
1: Sounds very important.
0: Must be nice to be off on a Wednesday. Do you think she has gone off to get married?
1: That would be the wildest thing if she arrives back to work tomorrow, married.
0: Yeah, because I mean, like, maybe she finally realized with you this whole thing of inviting guests, you know, booking the venue, paying for all the bells and whistles is not worth it. It's also very expensive.
1: Go get it done.
0: Yeah,
1: in and out.
0: I but gag Nika and gag. We know our Stacey. If there's one thing Stacey wants, is to walk down that aisle, everyone watching her taking pictures. That's what she wants. So she'll come back tomorrow and explain herself. But listen, in the meantime, I've got a very, very exciting show for you vandaag. And now before we get started, guys, I want to acknowledge a very young, lovely lady who sat next to me at the Mug and Bean earlier. She is 70 years old. She couldn't stop talking about her children who live overseas. Apparently, she wanted to adopt me as a child because I'm so adorable. But this lady gave me unsolicited advice that I think I sat and thought about. And I want to share with you. This is what this lady said, right? Never waste your good years trying to impress people. Eat what you want, wear what you want, protect your peace, because eventually your knees will decide where you are not allowed to go. And honestly, it's funny, but it's true. Guys, enjoy your life, you know, while your knees still can, before the arthritis kicks in, before your back can't put anything into it. Enjoy yourself. On that note, let's kickstart the show. A quick reminder, what day is it?
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0: All right, music on the way, coming through from Amy Grant and The Weeknd. And then we're going to sit down and talk about the economy. Yeah, I'm not able to can. Guys, things are bad. Your traffic with Andy James up next.
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6: Still have the delays. If you're leaving Pietermaritzburg, approaching Ashburton and at the Spaghetti Junction as well, really slow moving traffic there. For East Coast Radio traffic, I'm Andy James.
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0: Hey man, what can we say? If it is a hit, we're definitely playing it right here on KZN's number one hit music station. 1991 classic, Amy Grant, Baby, Baby. The name is Jace Boo. You and I hang out all the way till 6 p.m. Now, like I said earlier, about 10 minutes ago, we are about to have a conversation about the economy. Now, here's the thing, right? We can all feel it, guys. Yo, guys, the economy is not on our side. South Africans have already been hit hard at the pumps this September. Yeah, you're feeling it, right? Petrol increased by 1 rand 34 cents per litre, while diesel rose up by 3 rand 15 cents per litre. And here's the thing, there could be more pressures ahead. Brent crude oil has now climbed above $100 a barrel as a conflict in the Middle East threatens global oil supplies. Because South Africa, you know, imports crude oil and finished oil products, higher international prices can eventually affect the cost of petrol, diesel, and transport here in Mzansi. Now, when the diesel goes up, it doesn't just end at the petrol station, right? The trucks transporting our food and everyday essentials cost more to operate, and some of the expenses can eventually reach us through higher prices. Things are basically bad. You can feel it. Guys, things are so bad, I've even had to cut back from bulk buying toilet paper. That's how bad things are. You know, we're getting to the point where we need to reuse excess oil from one meal to make another, because the economy is literally cooking us. And the worst part is that the salaries are not going up, but everything else seems to be going up. Things are absolutely bad. Nick and Andy, right? Quick one. Personal question. Take me to your posy real quick.
1: Yes.
0: What are some of the things that you've had to cut back on? Just so that your budget makes sense in the household or in general in life. Like, what have you said, can't do that anymore, otherwise my baby's not going to eat?
1: Cheese.
0: Yo, cheese in dasa. Yo.
1: Guys, cheese. Yo. Cheese is a luxury.
0: Yeah, actually, Nick, you're right, eh? Milk is also a luxury.
1: Like coffee every morning.
0: Bro. Things are bad, eh? Andy James?
2: It has been coffee.
0: Yeah.
2: Mm-hmm. We have to change the brands a little bit.
0: I was going for no name.
2: No name and whatnot. And we've had to just chill a little bit on the, you know, fancy meats and the vegetables from expensive shops. Yeah. So.
0: Yeah. Yeah.
2: Me and the English market, same WhatsApp group every day. Fam. Okay. Yeah.
0: Yeah. You're having bones curry.
2: Oh, hey now. Come on now. That is delicious.
0: You know things are bad when we're having bones curry
2: every single day, man.
0: Yes, man. Listen, think about it, right? What have you been forced to cut from your budget just to survive? Yeah, snacks, meals, having visitors, getting married, you know, dating. 061-792-9495. I know it's a bit personal, but, you know, we've all had to cut something. What have you been forced to cut from your budget just to survive? In the meantime, easy on me, Adele.

0: We're asking the economy to go easy on us, guys. You. Oh, man. Truth is, if we don't laugh, we're going to cry. The economy is not looking great. I just spilled the beans, gave you how it's going, how things are looking. Apparently, things are not going to be great looking ahead as things in the Middle East continue, affecting oil prices, oil supplies, and how that is increasing fuel, how that is increasing diesel, transport, food, alles, Baba. ECR.co.za, click on Stacey and Jace. Well, on the back of that, I asked you, what have you been forced to cut from your budget just to survive? And I'm not surprised, a lot.
1: Hey guys, I was forced to cut down on my energy drinks from about 7 energy drinks a day.
0: Damn.
1: To 2 Monsters and 1 water per day.
0: Dang.
1: Guys, times are dark.
0: Is that not a lot? That's a lot. My guy, he's like, we gotta take it to none. You living fancy, Baba. Hey, that Monster thing is expensive, bro. Energy drinks are expensive. So yeah, you living different, my friend. Let's go to Johnny.
2: All right, yes, guys, Jim.
0: How's
2: Hope
0: it
2: you guys are well.
0: Lekker.
2: The one thing that we had to cut on is eating out.
0: Yeah.
2: Okay, yeah, I must say, we haven't been eating out a lot due to the fact that it is expensive. But yeah, with everything that's now so expensive, with the diesel and everything that's going up, we are not even allowed to think about takeaways.
0: Felt that.
2: Before we would just say we are not going, and maybe we would think about it. Yeah. Now we are not allowed to think about it. That's how expensive everything is now.
0: Can't even think about it. Got a message coming through from R. Singh saying things are so bad that I now go to KFC and lick other people's fingers.
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6: The driver of a school bus that was involved in a deadly head-on collision in January in southern Gauteng has been granted bail. 14 school children died after the minibus they were being taken to school in collided with a tipper truck in Van der Bijl Park at the start of the school year. And a cyber attack has been ruled out in the UK air traffic glitch that has left travellers stranded. Nearly 300 more flights have been scrapped across the country as air traffic control services scramble to recover from the outage. More than 1,700 flights were cancelled on the first day of the glitch yesterday. The rand is trading at 16 exactly to the dollar, 21.69 to the pound, 18.64 to the euro. Gold is trading at $4,428.21 an ounce. Brent crude oil at $102.45 a barrel. Tomorrow will start out clear, becoming partly cloudy later. Durban, Kokstad and Underberg, all a high of 26. Ulundi, 30. Moy River, 29. Ladysmith, 28. Pietermaritzburg, 32. Newcastle, 27. Margate and Richards Bay, 26. In Durban, sunset at 5:45. Sunrise at 6:01. And there's a 33 km/h northeasterly wind.

0: A very good afternoon from the sports team. Jordan Herrmann has gone and equaled the record for the highest ever score made on ODI debut. Jordan Herrmann made 150 of 126 balls for the Proteas against Namibia. He equals Matthew Brietske's record. He got that last year. The Proteas made 348 for 6 from their 50 overs, and currently Namibia in reply are 76 for 3. That's after 28 and a half overs. So that's after 21 and a half overs, rather. They have 28 and a half overs left to get 273 runs, but unfortunately, it is raining in Windhoek, so we'll see what happens. Keep you updated on that one. Staying with cricket news, the Hollywood Bets Dolphins begin their season tomorrow. They take on the Titans at Supersport Park in the first-class series. The Dolphins will be without a number of players who are involved with the Proteas, South Africa A, and injured, but they will have Keshav Maharaj to lead the side this week. The Dolphins head coach Quinton Friend says that the new season is going to bring some exciting challenges.
1: 10 games in a four-day competition now becomes a lot longer than what you've been used to. So, you know, obviously from a fitness element point of view, making sure that, you know, we can try and keep guys on the park throughout the four-day competition is going to be very, very important for us. But sometimes that also helps the process because they're playing a little bit more. There's more cricket. Sometimes when you're playing more cricket, you're probably better off. Yeah, I think the guys are super excited with that. I think the guys have been looking forward to playing more cricket. And I think the hunger is there now. You know, they've really got an opportunity to get stuck in.
0: The Dolphins will be without Marcus Ackerman, Pranellan Sobhraan, Jason Smith, Ngubane Mokoena, Okuhle Cele, Andile Simelane and Keith Dudgeon for that opener. So a big bulk of their side unavailable. Finishing with tennis from Flushing Meadow, American Ben Shelton has knocked defending champion Carlos Alcaraz out of the US Open in a 5-set thriller. It was the latest finish ever at the tournament in New York, wrapping up at 33 minutes past 3 this morning. Shelton says that the fans who stayed into the early hours helped him get through.
2: For me, it's always about the people in the crowd. My coaches and my team over there, all my family and friends over here, or the city of New York that showed up tonight till 3 a.m. with the USA chants until the very end. That's what kept me going, and that's what got me this win tonight.
0: So he will play compatriot Francis Tiafoe in the semi-finals. The quarterfinals continue today. Jingwen Zheng faces second seed Alina Rybakina from 5:30 this afternoon, followed by American Coco Gauff taking on fifth seed Mira Andreeva. Then after 8 p.m., Karen Khachanov takes on Belgian Alexander Bloks. And tonight's headline is top seed Alexander Zverev up against Dutchman Botik van der Zandschulp. The winners then complete the men's and women's semi-finals. That's it for now. For the East Coast Radio Sport Team, I'm Nick Tatham.
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4: Taking a look at traffic, let's start with some congestion for you on the N2 in Ashburton, just a little slow coming down on the N3 in Ashburton, coming down to Durban, and on the R103 near Market Road, just a little slow that side. For East Coast Radio Traffic, I'm Andy James.
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8: Back to that conversation. What have you been forced to cut from your budget just to survive? 061-792-9495. Got music coming through from Brandy. What About Us on the way? But first, Justin Bieber. Daisies.

Some songs never go out of trend, bro. Like, if this song was released today, it would still be a banger. What about us? Coming through from Brandy, Justin Bieber, Daisy's Alternate Mix. Stanley Budan, and welcome to it, Wednesday edition of East Coast Drive on East Coast Radio, KZN, and the One Hit Music Station. Stacey's not in today. She's booked and busy doing the most. She's going to come back. She must report and tell us why on a Wednesday, middle of the week, are you not here? Stand by for that, okay? But I do promise that she will be back tomorrow. For now, it's you and me all the way till 6 p.m. And in case you missed it, yeah.

0: PM. And in case you missed it, petrol price increased by 1 rand 34 cents per litre. Diesel rose as much as 3 rand 15 cents per litre. And the economy is not looking great, guys. Things are tough, right? And I asked you, what are some of the things that you have been forced to cut from your budget just so that you can survive? Make it through the day, make it through the month.
1: Hi, Jay Spoo. Thank you for a great show.
0: Man,
1: I have to cut back on meat. It's so expensive. Oh. You can't even buy a chop anymore. Wow. But thank you. We enjoy your show. And great show. Thank you.
0: Even the way you said that, bro. Can't even buy a chop, bro. Can't even be a chop at this point. Why do you think we have so many cake lighties roaming around?
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0: Listen, on this economy situation, all right? Things are tough, but some people just don't get it. We're going to have a conversation around who in your family is living like the cost of living crisis doesn't exist, and what do they keep wasting money on? In 10 minutes, we sit down and have that conversation. But first, what are the roads looking like, Andy?
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3: Not too bad, especially if you're traveling on the N3 heading to and from Pietermaritzburg. We've got some congestion for you on the M4 Rufus Highway approaching Northlands Primary School. Expect delays. N2 back to Durban, slow already at the Gateway Interchange if you're heading back towards Durban. For East Coast Radio Traffic, I'm Andy James.
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0: Every time I hear her on the radio, I'm like, oh man, I missed a chance. I missed a chance to have a song with the one and only Tyler. Yeah, I didn't respond to the DM in time. I will forever be mal with myself with regards to that. Tyler, Water, Auto the Mix, Maroon 5, Girls Like You. It's East Coast Radio, KZN's number one hit music station. Guys, we've been talking about the economy. It ain't looking good. Petrol is up, groceries are expensive. And everyone I know literally is trying to save. But guys, there are those few people in the posy, in the family, who refuse to cooperate. Right? Maybe when it's your husband, you know, he keeps buying takeaways even though things are not looking takeaway-ish, you know? Your wife, maybe. She's the one, you know? Parcels arriving every second day. Take a lot. Don't. Or maybe if it's your child, you know, who believes electricity grows on trees. Always on that PlayStation. Doesn't understand what we can't be doing that in this economy, right? I want to give you a chance to expose those people. Yeah. Let's expose those people who are ignoring the family budget. Who in your family is living like the cost of living crisis doesn't exist, and what are they wasting money on? I'll start, right? Mina, I eat buffet. I, my uncles, guys. Monday, Tuesday, Wednesday, every day that has a day, they are doping. They are drinking. You know, when he has money, he drinks. When he doesn't have money, he finds a way to drink, right? When he's sad, he's drinking. When he's happy, he's drinking. When he's emotionally available, he's doping. You know, he'll drop at a family funeral. He'll even go to a stranger's funeral because, you know, they have the dops there as well. Petrol price has gone up. Groceries are expensive, but Umalume is still living his life like the economy is thriving. That's the person in my family who does not get uguti. You know, we have a cost of living crisis at the moment. And I want you to call out that person in your family. All right? 061-792-9495. I did ask you earlier, and the voice notes have come through thick and fast. Guys, let's call them out.
1: Hi, guys. The one person who just doesn't get it is my cousin. She has 3 children and pregnant with another one. And she still lives at home.
2: How's it, guys? This is Andy from Upper Highway. Well, I have something similar. I have a brother who's 35, turning 35 this year. Yeah. And oh, my God, he doesn't last even a week. For the past 3 jobs he's gotten, I think he just likes to sit at home and not do anything. I don't want to say he's spoiled, but hey, he's lazy. He's lazy, and it's honestly bad. It's bad. It's bad. It's terrible. But yeah, that's something that we need to work on and just speak to him about. Cool. Thanks, guys.
0: Not just speak, Baba. Intervention. All right. So we're doing that now, right? Call it the family hotline. Who in your family is living like the cost of living crisis doesn't exist? And what do they keep wasting money on? 061-792-9495. We're going to play more of your voice notes. Maybe even take you as a caller on the other side of 4 o'clock. Also, the following tunes on the way.
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6: Here's what's coming up in your sport. The match is delayed in Namibia as the Proteas set Namibia 349 to win that first ODI. The domestic cricket season begins tomorrow as the Hollywood Bets Dolphins take on the Titans in the first class series. And the Champions League continues this evening with Arsenal and Liverpool both in action.
7: An inquest into the death of KZN woman Anele Tembe has heard her fiancé, Keenan, aka Forbes, and a group he was with ordered alcohol at their Cape Town hotel shortly after she plummeted to her death. The inquest began on Monday, more than 5 years after the 22-year-old Tembe fell from a balcony. NewsWatch senior reporter Nishira Suthiel has been at the Cape Town Magistrates Court.
8: A manager at the Pepper Club Hotel told the inquest today that he instructed staff to stop serving liquor to Forbes and his entourage, given the tragedy that had just happened. He says there was some pushback from the group, prompting him to personally go up to the room to speak to Forbes. The manager told the inquest Forbes was not necessarily upset, but was unhappy about the decision. Another witness who previously testified about hearing an argument between a man and a woman told the court she later overheard a staff member repeating a large drinks order over the phone for the 10th floor while eating breakfast near the reception area. The witness says she found the order strange because it was around 9 a.m. on a Sunday and not long after the tragedy. The inquest has been postponed to next month. Nushera Sudhyal, East Coast Radio Newswatch, Cape Town Magistrates Court.
7: The driver of a school bus that was involved in a deadly head-on collision in January in southern Gauteng has been granted bail. 14 school children died after the minibus they were being taken to school in collided with a tipper truck in Van der Bijl Park at the start of the school year. The driver, Ayanda Dludla, was arrested shortly afterwards. He's been granted bail of 3,000 rand by the Van der Bijl Park Magistrates Court. The South African Police Service says its latest recruitment intake reflects the racial composition of applicants rather than the exclusion of any group. It says it's noted complaints and concerns, mostly on social media, that its recruits are mostly, if not all, black South Africans. In a statement this afternoon, the SAP says it received just over 1 million applications, adding that black South Africans made up the majority of the applicants. It says candidates underwent driver's license, psychometric, fitness, medical and integrity checks. The SAP spokesperson, Ahlenda Mate, is encouraging prospective police trainees from other race groups to apply in future recruitment drives.
9: We will be embarking on targeted outreach initiatives, recruitment roadshows and other community-based engagements aimed at reaching communities that are currently underrepresented. We remain committed to a fair, transparent and inclusive recruitment process while maintaining the required standards of competence, integrity and suitability for appointment.
7: An explosion at an arms depot in Syria's northwestern Idlib province has killed 14 people. According to authorities, the blast happened at a temporary storage for collecting weapons and war remnants near the city of Sarmada. At least 11 people have been injured. And a cyber attack has been ruled out in the UK air traffic glitch that has left travellers stranded. Nearly 300 more flights have been scrapped across the country as the Air Traffic Control Service scrambles to recover from the outage. Over 1,700 flights were cancelled on the first day of the glitch yesterday. National carrier British Airways says it had to cancel more than 190 flights during the incident, which it says has affected tens of thousands of customers. Durban, a high of 25 tomorrow. Pietermaritzburg, 28. Richards Bay, 26.
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10: A little busy at the Maryhill Toll Plaza coming into Durban, and we've got a heavy, heavy congestion sitting on the M4 Ruthvost Highway heading towards McLeod coming from Durban. So if you are heading up towards Durban coming from central Durban, maybe use the M12 as an alternative route. Otherwise, expect delays. For East Coast Radio traffic, I'm Andy James.
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0: Listen, buddy, well done. Wednesday's almost done and dusted. It's 10 minutes after the hour, 4 o'clock. The name is Jace. Will you and I talk for Lonnie all the way till 6 p.m. Still playing in the background, Dilemma, Nelly, Alton Mix, Sabrina Carpenter, Manchild. We're having a conversation. We're throwing people under the bus and having some fun with it, right? I'm asking you, on the back of the fact that petrol price has gone up, groceries are expensive, and everyone is trying to save, but there's one family member who just doesn't get it. They don't want to carve the situation, right? Who in your family is living like the cost of living crisis does not exist? I want to know, what do they keep wasting money on, right? I've got your voice notes. They've come through. You've had a lot to say. And it's crazy because here we are, right? Trying to minimize our spend. Trying to hold back. We're no longer buying milk. We're no longer eating cheese. We are no longer going out. Some of us are not in relationships because kuyabiza, even though kuyabanda, it's expensive. That fell personal. That one was personal. But you get my drift, right? We're trying to save money because the economy is not on our side, right? But there's one family member who's just like, I'm going to live my best life. It could be your wife, you know, keeps receiving AMA boxes, deliveries every 2 days. Could be your husband who keeps playing golf. Nick, that one was a personal one.
1: Jeez, I felt that.
0: He keeps playing golf, but the economy is rough. Baby, I'm just going to play golf this weekend. Do we have rice in the house? You get my drift. I'm giving you a chance to call those people out right now. Who in your family is living like the cost of living crisis does not exist? And what do they keep wasting money on? Your voice notes on the other side of your traffic with Andy James, which is on the way in two.
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7: Timber, it is a beautiful day. 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The sky is blue. It's a lovely temperature. And then you go out to your front yard and someone's dog has pooped on your grass. 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And somebody in the neighborhood group replied with, let Mother Nature take its course. 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
9: Darren, just ask her where she lives, what her address is.
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9: And Mother Nature can take its course on her garden.
2: 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Because KZN deserves to wake up properly. 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
10: Still have the delays, unfortunately, on the M4 Ruthfast Highway. It is due to an accident just as you approach Virginia. Traffic is heavily backed up. Use the M12 if you're heading towards Mhlanga as an alternative. And then also at the Gateway Interchange, looking a little busy there. For East Coast Radio Traffic, I'm Andy James.
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0: I just realized there's one guy in South Africa that knows how to work his way around the economy. Benny McCarthy was a football player. At some point, he was a rapper. And now, what does he do now? He's an assistant coach. He was a coach. Just have many jobs.
1: He's done his time. he's been there and thereabouts and coached and played.
0: Bro, he's done it all.
1: Been a pundit.
0: Yeah. See, that's how you maneuver with this economy that we're currently experiencing. Shibobo, TKZ on East Coast Radio, Auto Mix. Nico and Vince, am I wrong? 25 minutes after the hour of 4 o'clock. Almost done and dusted, my friend. Well done. Two more days, and then it is going to be the weekend. But before we get to the weekend, we're having that conversation because we all have that one family member who just doesn't get, Tina, we're on a budget. We're trying to save money. The petrol price has gone up, groceries up, things are expensive. But that family member is just living their best life as if we don't have a cost of living crisis. Who's that family member? Living life like, you know, the cost of living crisis does not exist. And what do they keep spending or wasting money on? Kerry is on the line. Hello, Kerry. How are you doing?
2: Hi, great. Thanks. And yourself?
0: I'm good. I have a feeling that I'm about to be flabbergasted. Talk to me. Who's that family member? Yeah, shoot.
2: It's my brother. So, yeah, we like, you know, scraping by, getting through, trying to do the best we can. And he's out buying Maseratis.
0: What?
2: Wow. Yeah, designer clothes. He's even got couplings made with his name. Look, he worked hard to be where he is.
0: Okay. Do we both have the same definition of what a Maserati is?
2: Mm-hmm.
0: That Italian car.
2: That's the one.
0: That expensive car. Let me see the cost of this car. Wait, I'll tell you now. Wait. So he's busy buying Maseratis while you guys are just making it through, hey? What kind of a brother is that?
2: Well, he's obviously very clever because he worked his way up. But let me tell you, it's depressing for me because, I pull up next to him with my 1.2.
0: Oh, yeah. He's going, you're going, meh. So I just did a quick Google search. A Maserati in South Africa costs 1.6 million.
2: Yeah. That's just one of his cars. It's his toy car.
0: So clearly he's living a different kind of life. It's a pity that he's your brother and he's not giving you a piece of the pie.
2: Mm-hmm.
0: Because I grew up in Tongat and we were told growing up you must use the opportunity when it presents itself. Does your brother need a friend? Can I be your brother's friend?
2: I've got to wait for Christmas to get gifts.
0: Girl, man, that's crazy though, hey? No. Clearly he's doing way better than all of us. It'll take many, many years for him to feel the pinch that we're currently feeling when it comes to the economy. Kerry, thank you so much. So, Kerry, can I brag about the fact that I know someone who has a brother that has a Maserati?
2: Oh, please. You're welcome.
0: I'll be like, Kerry's my girl.
2: That's it, Kerry from the Crest.
0: Kerry from the Crest, man. Thank you so much for chilling with us. Okay, have a good one.
2: You too. Keep on.
0: Uncle Man.
2: Bye.
0: There you go. All right. Voice notes are coming through. The mashup is thick. Who's that family member, man? Who is that family member who's living life like they ain't no crisis? And what are they wasting money on?
3: Hi, Jez Boo. The one family member that doesn't care about it, which I can't actually blame him, but is my son. He's using diapers like there's no tomorrow.
0: As opposed to what?
3: Number one and number two. If he only knows what it costs, like I know, he wouldn't act like that and use as much as he do.
0: What do you mean he wouldn't act like that? What is he supposed to do as a kid? Hey guys, sometimes as parents, we ourselves don't know what we're doing.
4: JCN, Jay Spoon.
0: What's up, man?
4: It's my kids. My kids are the ones that are spending
0: another
4: money.
0: Parent.
4: Like, there's no cross. And like we've got unlimited amounts of it.
0: It
4: just literally grows off trees. Everything is not expensive. Everything is well within reach and they will spend. They don't care.
0: Keep the voice notes coming through, man. 0617929495. Who in your family is living like the cost of living crisis does not exist? And what do they keep wasting money on? I want to know. We're going to get back into your voice notes and continue the conversation in about 10 minutes time after your news, watch your sports and your traffic, which is on the way in just a minute, 15 seconds.
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8: The Deputy Minister of Higher Education has warned that the NSFAS funding crisis could have serious and far-reaching consequences for universities. Yusuf Kasim says some institutions are now under financial pressure because of outstanding tuition payments from the scheme. And China has rejected U.S. accusations that Chinese labs are systematically stealing the capabilities of American models as groundless. It's also accused the U.S. of double standards. The rand is trading at 16.01 to the dollar, 21.71 to the pound, 18.64 to the euro. Gold is trading at $4,411.56 an ounce. Brent crude oil at $103.14 a barrel. KZN will start out clear tomorrow, becoming partly cloudy later. Durban, Kokstad and Underberg, a high of 26. Pietermaritzburg, 32. Ulundi, 30. Margate, Moy River and Richards Bay, 29. Ladysmith, 28. Newcastle, 27. In Durban, sunset at 6:15. Sunrise at 6:01. And there's a 29 km/h northeasterly wind.

0: So unfortunately, there is no play at the moment in Windhoek in the first ODI between the Proteas and Namibia. There was a bit of rain and that has stopped, but the outfield is still wet. The Proteas made 348 for 6, batting first, and that was thanks to a record-equalling 150 from Jordan Harman at the top of the order. That equals Matthew Bretzka's record for the highest ever score in ODI cricket on debut. Also amongst the runs, Tony D'Souza got 72, and then Corbin Bosch chipped in with 39 at the bottom of the innings. And currently Namibia, they 76 for 3 in their chase amongst the wickets. Two have gone the way of Quinamapaka, and Pranellan Sobhrayan has picked up the other one. Staying with cricket, the Hollywood Bets Dolphins begin their season tomorrow. They take on the Titans at Supersport Park in the first class series. The Dolphins will be without a number of players that are involved with the Proteas and the South Africa A side. They will, though, have Keshav Maharaj to lead the team this week. Dolphins head coach Quinton Friend says that the new season's going to bring some exciting challenges.
1: 10 games in a 4-day competition now becomes a lot longer than what you've been used to. So, you know, obviously from a fitness element point of view, making sure that, you know, we can try and keep guys on the park throughout the 4-day competition is going to be very, very important for us. But sometimes that also helps the process because they're playing a little bit more. There's more cricket. Sometimes when you're playing more cricket, you're probably better off. Yeah, I think the guys are super excited with that. I think the guys have been looking forward to playing more cricket. And I think the hunger is there now. You know, they've really got an opportunity to get stuck in.
0: Well, the Dolphins will be without Marcus Ackerman, Pranellan Sobhrayan, Jason Smith, Ngubane Mokoena, Okuhle Cele, Andile Simelane and Keith Dudgeon for that opening match. And we're going to finish with football. New Liverpool boss Andoni Areola is looking forward to experiencing his first Champions League game as a manager tonight. They take on Atletico Madrid in their league phase opener at Anfield. And Areola says that he hopes that he can enjoy it.
2: It's a big responsibility, massive challenge, but I feel privileged to be there in that dugout. And now my thinking is about, okay, putting the team together in a position where we can play a good game, win the game and start strong this Champions League.
0: Well, last season's beaten finalists Arsenal are also in action tonight. They are in Italy taking on Napoli. In the pick of the other matches, Barcelona take on Feyenoord and defending champions PSG take on Slovan Bratislava. That's it for this hour. For the East Coast Radio Sport Team, I'm Nick Tatham.
3: Also, quick one, Nicholas Tatham will be joining us in about 10 minutes' time to give us a sports wrap, a quick look into what is happening, what's important in the world of sport. Right now, though, your traffic with Andy James.
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5: For an accident for you if you're travelling on the N2 southbound, heading back towards Port Shepstone, just near the M7 in Swales. Please be on the lookout for that. Give way to emergency officials and to approach with a caution. That's that. Then we've got queuing traffic on the M4 Ruthworth Highway heading back towards Mklanga coming from Durban near Virginia due to an earlier accident that took place there. So please be on the lookout for that. Then we've got something for you to keep in mind for tomorrow. So you've got motorists traveling through Durban are being warned of an overnight closure to take place tomorrow on the M13 Paradise Valley interchange. So please be on the lookout for that. Authorities will be there to assist. So you will have to use the exit 17, will be closed rather. So please be on the lookout for that. 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

0: guess it makes just a little bit of sense that we're playing the Black Eyed Peas. I Got a Feeling on a Wednesday. You know what I mean? Just a little bit, because there's 2 days left and then it's the weekend. Hey, man, we're going to take what we get at this point. You got to take what you get, man.
1: Yep.
0: It's East Coast Radio KZN's One Hit Music Station. Jay Spoo with you all the way till 6 p.m. And right now, my man, the man who knows everything about sport, always dripping in game, his name is Nicholas Tatum. He's going to give us a quick sports wrap.
2: Hello. Hello, Jay Spoo.
0: What kind, my guy? Okay.
2: So, we are going to be talking golf.
0: Golf. Okay. Mm-hmm. Okay. Yeah, talk.
2: So, overnight, LIV Golf, that breakaway Saudi-backed league that started as competition to the PGA Tour and the DP World Tour, they filed for bankruptcy in an American court. So now they have no money.
0: These are the same guys that were throwing enormous contracts, like left, right, and center. How did this happen?
2: Okay, so LIV Golf started in 2022.
0: Yeah.
2: It was the brainchild of a former professional golfer called Greg Norman.
0: Yeah.
2: And he had the backing of the Saudi Arabian Public Investment Fund.
0: Of course.
2: So, which is ultimately a bottomless pit of money.
0: Yeah.
2: And over the

0: a bottomless pit of money.
1: Yeah.
0: And over the years, the PIF have poured in $5 billion into the league.
1: Damn.
0: $5 billion.
1: Damn.
0: And then earlier this year, the PIF said, that's enough.
1: Yeah.
0: $5 billion is too much.
1: You've enjoyed too much.
0: Yeah.
1: We've done too much for you.
0: Yeah. Because there's a whole restructuring of their investments and how they're putting money into certain things.
1: Yeah.
0: And so they actually just said, no, we will no longer bankroll this league.
1: Yeah.
0: Which is interesting because there's a lot that is still owed to a lot of people. Ooh. So, for example, there are a number of players that signed multi-year, multi-million dollar contracts with Liv. So, for example... This is all public knowledge now.
1: Yeah.
0: John Rahm, who is probably their key signing, he's owed $7.5 million.
1: Damn.
0: Bryson DeChambeau still owed $5.7 million, and you go down: Dustin Johnson, Cameron Smith, Tyrrell Hatton. They are all still owed significant sums of money.
1: Yeah.
0: And the problem is that in its current state, they don't have enough money.
1: Yeah. They can't pull it off.
0: They've got the filings here. So the bankruptcy filing puts Liv's assets at $100 million to $500 million. Their liabilities, though, are between $500 million and $1 billion.
1: Aye. How do you come back from that?
0: So they owe at least 1,000 people or businesses money.
1: Yeah.
0: And so the thing is, they are trying to launch a new version of Liv Golf in 2027.
1: Yeah, Stain City.
0: So they want to try and launch a league that is more sustainable, because this business model was so
1: not working. Yeah.
0: So they want to launch something, but it's going to be, they've got a potential investor apparently.
1: Yeah.
0: It's going to be a lot more player focused and player owned and player driven, so the players will have equity in the actual league.
1: Yeah.
0: The problem is that if their big players leave,
1: then they've got nothing. Yeah. Then there's no value.
0: There's absolutely no value to the league. If they lose a player like John Rahm, if they lose Bryson DeChambeau, if they lose Cameron Smith,
1: it's game over.
0: It is.
1: Yeah.
0: And a lot of players are already jumping ship. A lot of players are going across to the DP World Tour, where they can play freely, and they're trying to qualify to get back onto the PGA Tour. So it was fun while it lasted, potentially. Yeah. I don't know whether we're going to see Liv 2.0. I don't know whether we're going to see Liv South Africa at Stain City in 2027. We'll have to wait and see.
1: Gonna have to wait and see, man. If we are also going to get round two of what happened after the golf outside, you know, those guys.
0: Ding, ding, ding.
1: Yeah. Because that's my favorite part. You know when golf turns into boxing? That's my favorite part, bro.
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5: Slow-moving traffic on the NMM4. Heading back towards McLaren coming from Durban. Just as you approach the Virginia, traffic is heavily backed up due to an accident that's taking place there. So please be on the lookout for that and to approach with caution. Then we've got that accident on the N2 southbound near the M7 Eden Swales. Fast lanes obstructed. So please give way to emergency officials in the vicinity. And as for tonight, we've got some road closures on the M13 at the M13 Paradise Valley off-ramp. The road closures will take place from 8 p.m. tonight until 4:30 a.m. tomorrow morning, where authorities will reopen the road. Authorities say exit 17 will be closed to allow crews to install deck widening support structures. So please do expect delays. Find alternative routes. Of course, authorities will be there to assist with traffic. For East Coast Radio Traffic, I'm Andy James.
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1: All right, on the way, in literally just under a minute's time, I've got two bangers to wrap up the 4 o'clock hour. Destiny's Child, Say My Name, and then BTS Dynamite. 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You are the winner of the day. 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

0: It's 2 minutes before the hour of 5 o'clock on East Coast Radio. Say my name, Destiny's Child on East Coast Radio. BTS Dynamite, also the mix. Sobo and I'm feet. What's happening, Lonnie's? What kind? The name is Jace Wu. We are together on this Wednesday afternoon till 6 p.m. And listen, still to come, I've got the following. Now, that is your traffic jam with Jace Wu for vandaag at exactly 5:25. If you're looking for a great time whilst you're stuck in traffic, I highly suggest that you stick around, my friend. It is going to be so much fun as we continue to celebrate Heritage Month here in Mzansi. But right now, because I know... I wanna go home. Right, let's have a bit of fun, right? I got this really cool thing. It's called Two Truths and a Durban Lie. How it's going to work is I'm going to give you three statements. You have to figure out which one is the one that is a lie. The first one is as follows, right? Durban Botanic Garden is older than the New York Central Park. The second statement is the first Comrades Marathon started in Pietermaritzburg and finished in Durban. And the third one is KwaZulu-Natal is the only South African province that shares borders with three countries. Which one of those statements is a lie? Let me know. 061-792-9495. Just checking if your brain is graphing this afternoon.
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0: Oh, look at that. 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
4: The Deputy Minister of Higher Education has warned that the NSFAS funding crisis could have serious and far-reaching consequences for universities. Yusuf Kasim was speaking at the Tshwane University of Technology, where he met with university management to discuss more than 300 NSFAS cases lodged through his help desk. Kasim says some institutions are now under financial pressure because of outstanding tuition payments from the scheme. NewsWatch's Anastasi Mohobu reports.
5: Kasim warns that the situation could affect universities' ability to pay their employees. He says the department is continuing to put pressure on NSFAS to resolve the funding shortfall.
6: All of the issues we take up on behalf of students or other affected citizens that have any issues within the sector, and then we process those issues and we add urgency and we attempt to resolve or get those issues resolved.
5: Kasim says the funding crisis now requires intervention beyond individual universities, with cabinet expected to consider the wider implications for the higher education system. Anastasia Mohobu, NewsWatch in Pretoria.
4: The state in the Port Shepstone Hawks drug theft case has alleged the accused in the matter planned to steal the drugs long before the incident occurred. Lucas Lekgabe is applying for bail in the case related to the disappearance of 541 kilograms of cocaine from police custody in 2021. The prosecution is opposing bail. It argues Lekgabe has a case to answer and should not be released on bail. NewsWatch's Nhlanhla Mabaso reports.
7: The state says it has witnesses that have implicated the accused in the theft of the drugs from the Hawks offices in Port Shepstone. It's also told the court Lekgabe was given a portion of the cocaine consignment. It adds that several other people are also implicated in this case, including one individual who's been murdered. Seasoned Hawks investigator Mutapo Mashau says the state's witnesses are known to Lekgabe. He says he may tamper with them. The matter has been adjourned to next week, Monday, for a bail decision. Nhlanhla Mabaso, East Coast Radio News Watch.
4: Motorists travelling through Durban are being warned of overnight road closures at the M13 Paradise Valley off-ramp over the next few days. Authorities say exit 17 will be closed starting tonight to allow crews to install deck widening support structures. Newswatch's Kubo Bonke Lutuli reports.
8: The Metro Police in Durban say the first closure will be from 8 p.m. tonight until 4:30 a.m. tomorrow morning. The off-ramp will be shut again during the same hours on tomorrow night into Friday morning and on Friday night into Saturday morning. During each closure, motorists will need to continue along the N3 westbound carriageway and access the M13 via the M1 Richmond Road. Drivers are urged to follow temporary traffic signs and directions from the traffic accommodation personnel and to allow extra time for their journeys. Kubo Bonke Lutuli, East Coast Radio Newswatch.
4: And China has rejected U.S. accusations Chinese labs are systematically stealing the capabilities of American AI models as groundless. U.S. agencies, including the FBI, yesterday said Chinese AI developers had extracted or distilled capabilities from U.S. AI models like Anthropic's Claude, OpenAI's GPT, and Google's Gemini, at least since late 2024. Well, Beijing says the U.S. must refrain from making unfounded accusations. Durban 26 tomorrow, Peter Maritzburg 32, Richards Bay 29.
9: Here's what's coming up in your sport. Unfortunately, rain has stopped play once again in Windhoek, with Namibia needing 206 runs from just 84 deliveries. And Donny Areola is excited to make his managerial debut in the Champions League tonight. And the final U.S. Open semi-finalists will be confirmed later this evening.
10: It was never a house. It was a dance floor, a doctor's office, a secret hideout, a battleground.
11: You don't get it!
10: It was never a house. It was a home. And even as we grow, some things change, some don't. Remax, number one for a reason.
0: Let's get you via Imposy, man. 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
12: Taking a look at traffic, we're going to start with the congestion on the M4 or Ruthless Highway heading back towards Mhlanga coming from Durban. Just as you approach Virginia, really slow that side into to Durban, queuing traffic at the Gateway Interchange. Ongoing accident scene recovery if you are on the N2 or M7 on ramp coming off the N2. So please be on the lookout for that. Expect delays and, of course, to give way to emergency officials. And back on the N2, we have slow moving traffic backed up all the way from Chesterville. So please plan your trips accordingly. M7 towards Bluff coming from Pinetown. It looks like we've got an accident just after the Balville Road Bridge, and traffic is extremely backed up. So please plan your trips accordingly there and to expect delays. And then we've got those road closures tonight at 8 p.m. Road will be reopened again tomorrow morning at 4:30 a.m. And that is on the M13 or at the M13 Paradise Valley Interchange. Authorities will close the exit 17. So please be on the lookout for that. And of course, authorities will assist. For East Coast Radio Traffic, I'm Andy James.
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0: All righty, my friend, let's see if that brain is golfing this afternoon. Which one of the following statements is a lie? Durban Botanic Garden is older than the New York Central Park. The first Comrades Marathon started in PMB and finished in Durban. And KwaZulu-Natal is the only South African province that shares borders with three countries. Which one is a lie? 061-792-9495. The ones who got it correct shall be celebrated after some Outkast and Shakira. Burna Boy, die.

0: Hey, Outcast at East Coast Radio. Shakira, Better Boy, Die Die, all to the mix. How's your Wednesday afternoon going? By now, you should be on your way home, my friend. Stuck in traffic? Well, guess what? Annie James does have your traffic in just maybe 30 seconds when we finish doing what we started, which is this really cool game called Two Truths and a Durban Lie. Identify which one of the statements is a lie. The statements were as follows. Durban Botanic Gardens is older than New York's Central Park. The second statement was the first Comrades Marathon started in Pietermaritzburg and finished in Durban. And the third one was KwaZulu-Natal is the only South African province that shares borders with three countries. The lie. If you said number three, you are indeed correct. KwaZulu-Natal borders three countries, Lesotho, Eswatini, Mozambique, but it isn't the only province that does. Mpumalanga also borders three countries, Mozambique, Eswatini, and Zimbabwe. There's another one that Nick also mentioned because he's a very huge fan of geography.
1: Geography is my jam.
0: Did you say Limpopo also? Hey?
1: So, I think that Limpopo is the only other one.
0: Yeah.
1: That does it apart from KZN, because Limpopo borders Mozambique, it borders Zimbabwe, and it borders Botswana.
0: Geography is your jam.
1: It's my jam.
0: That's your case, man. Well done to you if you managed to get that one correct. Let's get into your traffic with Andy James.
2: 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East Coast Radio traffic.
3: Still have the delays on the M4 Ruthless Highway if you're heading towards Mhlanga coming from Durban, queuing between Blue Lagoon and Virginia. So if you are heading up that way, maybe take the M12 into back to Durban, really slow at the Gateway Interchange. Some queuing traffic as well if you are on the Chris Honey Road leaving Red Hill. So please do travel safely there. M19, we now have slow-moving traffic, and that's if you are heading towards Westville. Just after Aquarry Road, you'll see delays heading into Reservoir Hills. And then back on the N2, really slow between the Gateway Interchange and the M7 Eden Swales if you're heading towards Port Shepston. It's due to an accident at the M7 on-ramp, so it is, of course, causing delays as motorists are trying to join the M7 or trying to join the M7 towards Bluff. We also have queuing traffic on the M7 heading towards Pinetown at the Bailey and Wexley Road intersection. You can also expect delays in the opposite direction. M13 approaching Paradise Valley Interchange, really slow there, and also on the N3 heading towards Pinetown in the area, slow as well. Really busy that side, so please do keep that in mind on the Hans-Dittmann Highway or also on the Richmond Road, so please do travel safely. And then again, please remember we've got the road closures that are going to take place tonight at 8 p.m. on the M13 or at the M13 Paradise Valley Interchange. So over the next few days. So authorities say exit 17 will be closed starting tonight to allow crews to install a deck widening support structure. So that bridge situation that they're building over there. So if you are traveling in the area, be on the lookout for that. And of course, they will be there to assist you. During each closures, motorists will need to continue along the N3 westbound carriageway and access the M13 from the M1 Richmond Road. So you're going to have to go around. For East Coast Radio Traffic, I'm Andy James.
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0: Listen, man, it is still Heritage Month, and this month I've dedicated Traffic Jam with Chase Boo to celebrate the different cultures that reside and make South Africa as beautiful as it is. And today we're tapping into Bollywood. Yes, I've done it again. It's happening. This one from the movie that was released the year 2008, Slumdog Millionaire, from A.R. Rahman and the Pussycat Dolls. Here's what you're going to sing along to as part of Traffic Jam with Jay Spoo in 5 minutes time.

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4: Temba, it is a beautiful day. The sun is out. The sky is blue. It's a lovely temperature. And then you go out to your front yard and someone's dog has pooped on your grass. So when I put into my WhatsApp group, guys, please can you clean up after your dog when it goes poop on my grass? And somebody in the neighborhood group replied with, let Mother Nature take its course. Well, my gob was smacked.
5: Oi. Please let me not find you. I am Mother Nature.
6: Darren, just ask her where she lives, what her address is.
4: Yeah.
6: Then everyone can go dump their poop on her garden.
4: Yeah.
6: And Mother Nature can take its course on her garden.
0: East Coast Breakfast. Because KZN deserves to wake up properly. Freeze. You have the right to remain silent and listen to this hit. East Coast Radio.

0: You know what, man? Good music is timeless, and this one is an example of some timeless music. What a line to you, Charles and Eddie on East Coast Radio. How you doing, buddy? You're probably stuck in traffic. You're looking for something liquor to do. Well, guess what, my friend? As Jay Smooth is going to be with you all the way till 6 p.m., I've got the perfect thing. You know about Traffic Jam with Jay Smooth? Will we sing along? Well, it's time for that right now.
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0: Alrighty, man. This one from Slumdog Millionaire, that 2008 film, the soundtrack to that. It is a banger, and I'd love to hear you sing along to this one. A.R. Rahman and the Pussycat Dolls gave us this hit, and you know the words. Andy James' favorite song, actually. She was singing it as I played a snippet earlier. So I want you to do the same, right? You're currently stuck in traffic. I want you to have some fun. I want you to get into your Bollywood bag, because this month, the whole point of Traffic Jam with Jay Smooth was that we're celebrating the different cultures that reside and make this country of ours very beautiful. So, vandag, Bollywood must shine, baba. Bollywood must shine. 061-792-9495. If you don't know the words, try and catch on and figure it out. Because the whole point is to embrace one another, right? If you do know the words, come on, show me the vibe.

0: All right, today's Traffic Jam with Chase One East Coast Radio. It's a Hindi banger from the movie that was released in the year 2008, Slumdog Millionaire. I can tell that you really enjoyed singing along to it. Yes, yes, yes. I know it's not 100% Hindi. There's some English in there. The whole point is to amalgamate the two and show that we are United Nations. That is the point. So, your voice lines came through thick and fast. Chrissy, give me vibes.
1: Oh, you are the reason that I breathe.
0: Yes.
1: Oh, you are the reason that I still live. You are my destiny.
0: Nice. Hey man, every now and again we gotta mix it up, you know, make it make sense for the people. Lalita.
2: You are the reason that I breathe.
0: Nice.
2: You are the reason that I still believe. Too.
0: Yeah. All right, let's go to Nikita.
3: Touch me. Now we gonna move it.
0: Nice,
3: Friday,
0: man.
3: Friday's coming. We go drive out to the music.
0: I love it when you're having fun while stuck in traffic. Sue, I hear your message. It's not 100% Hindi, right? But, there's some Hindi in there. There's some English in there. And it made a great drive home. Okay, I hope you enjoy that as well. She was sending her voice note complaining on some, this one is not the one. This one's not the original. But listen, man, sometimes you got to make a plan, amalgamate two cultures and make it absolutely beautiful. 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
8: But the DA says deadlines are deadlines. The party has this afternoon announced that it will oppose the ANC's case in the electoral court over candidates for the local government elections. The ANC claims an IEC systems glitch meant it couldn't submit on time the list of scores of candidates in six municipalities, including Umshwati. And from cabbages to a mini veggie empire. Grade 4 learners at a Durban school are showing that big ideas can grow from something small. The rand is trading at 16.03 to the dollar, 21.72 to the pound, 18.64 to the euro. Gold is trading at $4,393.76 an ounce. Brent crude oil at $103.14 a barrel. Clear at first in KZN tomorrow, becoming partly cloudy later. Durban, Kokstad, Underberg, a high of 26. Pietermaritzburg, 32. Ulundi, 30. Margate, Moy River and Richards Bay, 29. Ladysmith, 28. Newcastle, 27. In Durban, sunset at 6:15. Sunrise at 6:01. There's a 29 km/h northeasterly wind.

0: Well, we have got play in Windhoek, but unfortunately for Namibia, it is not going to end well because the match has been reduced to just 31 overs, which means that their revised target was 262. They're 121 for 6 off 28 overs, which means that they require 141 to win off just 18 deliveries. So that is 47 runs and over, and I don't think they're going to get there. Earlier, though, Jordan Harriman led the way for the Proteas with the bat, made 150 on ODI debut off 126 balls, hit 17 fours and 3 sixes. Tony DeZorzi found a little bit of form. He made 72 off 84 balls. That helped the Proteas get to 348 for 6 from their 20 overs. And in reply, it has been all Proteas. Prinelens Bryans picked up 2 for 21. Quinama Parker's picked up 2 for 17. And there's been a wicket each for Corbin Bosch and another debutant, Dwan Janssen. So the Proteas look like they're going to go 1-0 up in that three-match series. And football news, new Liverpool boss Andoni Iraola is looking forward to experiencing his Champions League debut as a manager tonight. They take on Atletico Madrid in their league phase opener at Anfield. And Iraola says that he hopes that he can enjoy it.
1: It's a big responsibility, massive challenge, but I feel privileged to be there in that dugout. And now my thinking is about, okay, putting the team together in a position where we can play a good game, win the game and start strong this Champions League.
0: Last season's beaten finalists, Arsenal, are also in action. They're in Italy, facing Napoli. And the pick of the other matches, Barcelona take on Feyenoord and defending champions PSG face Slovan Bratislava. And then in some tennis news, in case you missed it, American Ben Shelton knocked out defending champion Carlos Alcaraz of the US Open in 5 sets. It was the latest finish ever at the tournament in New York, wrapping up at 33 minutes past 3 in the morning. Shelton says that the fans who stayed into the early hours helped him through it.
2: For me, it's always about the people in the crowd. My coaches and my team over there, all my family and friends over here, or the city of New York that showed up tonight till 3 a.m. with the USA chance until the very end. That's what kept me going, and that's what got me this win tonight.
0: So the number 8 seed will take on compatriot Francis Tiafoe in the semi-finals. There are still quarterfinals coming up later tonight. Zhenwen Zheng faces second seed Alina Rybakina at 5:30 in the women's quarterfinals, and then American Coco Gauff takes on fifth seed Mira Andreeva. Then later this evening, Karen Khachanov faces Belgian youngster Alexander Bloks, and then the headline sees top seed Alexander Zverev facing Dutchman Botic van der Zandschulp, and the winners will complete the men's and women's semi-finals lineup. That's all from me for today. For the East Coast Radio Sport Team, I'm Nick Tatham.
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4: We have a couple of delays and incidents to be on the lookout for. Let's start with the M19 heading towards Pinetown, approaching Reservoir Hills. Slow moving traffic. Looks like we've got an accident that's taking place there. And on the N2 southbound, an update of the accident that took place near the M7. That's cleared up quite nicely. And that congestion that was queuing all the way from the Spigot Junction into southbound at Mount Edgecombe, queuing traffic there as well to be on the lookout for. M4 Ruthworth Highway, really, really slow approaching Virginia, so please plan your trips accordingly and of course to expect those delays. And a reminder once again, we've got the road closures taking place tonight at 8 p.m. Motorists are being warned of an overnight road closure at the M13 Paradise Valley off-ramp over the next few days. The exit 17 will be closed starting tonight to allow crews to install deck widening support structures. You are going to have to join the M13. You have to go around, unfortunately. So you will stay on the N3 and join the M13 via the M1 Richmond Road. So it will be a bit of a distance, but do expect delays. And the road will be opened again tomorrow morning at 4:30 a.m. For East Coast Radio Traffic, I'm Andy James.
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0: It's Mr. Akon right now. Nah, nah, nah. K-pop Demon Hunter's Golden Ultimate Mix. It's East Coast Radio KZN's number one hit music station. So, must just give a massive shout out to the night shifters who are going to be holding it down. If you are graphing during the course of the day, your day is officially done to the done, my friend. Tomorrow is another day for us to do what we did today and do it better. Okay, so speaking of doing better, ecr.co.za is where you can catch some of the moments that we had during the course of Vandaag and the week so far. But what we spoke about today was the economy. You know, things are not looking so great. Petrol price has gone up, gross has gone up, transport's gone up. And we had a young conversation around the people in our family who just waste money, even though the economy is not lekker. We spoke to Nicholas Tatham around Live Golf, filing for bankruptcy. We did the traffic jam vibes. We had a great time. In case you missed that, here it is. Petrol is up, groceries are expensive, but everyone I know literally is trying to save. But, guys, there are those few people in the posy, in the family, who refuse to cooperate. I want to give you a chance to expose those people.
1: Get ready, get ready, get ready, get ready.
0: Kerry is on the line.
2: Uh-oh. It's my brother.
0: Uh-oh.
2: Yeah, we like, you know, scraping by, getting through, trying to do the best we can. And he's out buying Maseratis.
0: What?
2: Wow. Oh, designer clothes. He's even got couplings made with his name. Look, he worked hard to be where he is.
0: Do we both have the same definition of what a Maserati is?
2: Mm-hmm.
0: So he's busy buying Maseratis while you guys are just making it through, hey?
2: He's obviously very clever because he worked his way up. But let me tell you, it's depressing for me because I pull up next to him with my 1.2.
0: Oh, yeah. He's going, you're going.
3: Hi, Jace Boo. The one family member that doesn't care about it, which I can't actually blame him, but is my son. He's using diapers like there's no tomorrow.
0: As opposed to what?
3: Number one and number two.
0: Wait.
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0: What do you mean he wouldn't act like that?
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0: What's up, man?
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6: Still have the delays on the M4 if you're heading back towards Umhlanga coming from Durban, just near Durban North, into back Durban as well, queuing at the Gateway Interchange. Then we've got that accident on the M19 Umgeni Road heading towards Pinetown in Reservoir Hills. Traffic is backed up from Quarry Road, so please do expect delays there. For East Coast Radio Traffic, I'm Andy James.
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0: Let's not forget that English is my second language. I'm tired of speaking English. Not gonna lie, buddy. Yo, gaga, gaga. Time for me to bounce, man. And talk some isiZulu, you know, with some bass and some enunciation. DNG's gonna be holding hand between 6 and 9. Stacey will be back tomorrow between 3 and 6. It is the best drive show in Mzansi. Yeah, I said it. What you gonna say about that? KZN, somewhat hate music station. Buffets, have a good one. See you tomorrow. For now, it's Showcase and goodbye.
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5: The DA says deadlines are deadlines. The party has this afternoon announced that it plans to oppose the ANC's bid in the electoral court to be allowed to field 181 candidates whose nominations are now in limbo. The ANC claims a systems glitch on the side of the IEC affected its ability to complete the submissions by the deadline late last month. It says candidates in six municipalities, including Umshwati in KZN, are affected. The IEC rejected the party's appeal, prompting it to go to the electoral court. The DA has now approached the electoral court seeking permission to intervene in the matter. It argues the courts have repeatedly stressed the need for strict adherence to election deadlines to protect the integrity and fairness of the electoral process. Here's DA National Spokesperson Jan de Villiers.
6: Every party submitted on time. The ANC can't get special treatment now. Equal rules are the foundation of free and fair elections. The law must apply to everyone without exception.
5: The Deputy Minister of Higher Education has warned that the NSFAS funding crisis could have serious and far-reaching consequences for universities. Yusuf Kasim was speaking at the Tshwane University of Technology, where he met with university management to discuss more than 300 NSFAS cases lodged through his help desk. Kasim says some institutions are now under financial pressure because of outstanding tuition payments from NSFAS. Newswatch's Anastasia Mohobu reports.
7: Kasim warns that the situation could affect universities' ability to pay their employees. He says the department is continuing to put pressure on NSFAS to resolve the funding shortfall.
8: All of the issues we take up on behalf of students or other affected citizens that have any issues within the sector, and then we process those issues and we add urgency and we attempt to resolve or get those issues resolved.
7: Kasim says the funding crisis now requires intervention beyond individual universities, with cabinet expected to consider the wider implications for the higher education system. Anastasia Mohobu, Newswatch in Pretoria.
5: ANC President Cyril Ramaphosa says the recent contraction in the South African economy was not huge and overarching. He's hit the campaign trail today in Ekurhuleni as the local government elections are fast approaching.
9: It's been minimal, which shows that with a little bit more of implementing the reforms that we are implementing, to make South Africa more attractive to investment, to both internal investors and to external investors, we should be able to see a boost in the economy.
5: And as we mark Arbor Week, learners at a Durban school are showing that big things can sprout from something small. The grade four pupils at Northview Primary School started growing cabbages, selling their harvest to teachers and their principal. They reinvested the money into seeds and gardening tools. Their green fingers have since produced spinach, carrots, tomatoes, dania, curry leaves and even marigolds. The learners are in charge of planting, organizing and caring for their crops. Here's what they had to say.
10: My favorite part is watching the spinach grow bigger. The tree is important because it gives us oxygen.
11: Watching our garden every week makes me feel like I'm really helping the earth. I think trees are important because they clean polluted air and they give us food such as fruits, nuts, etc.
5: Durban 26 tomorrow, Pietermaritzburg 32, Richards Bay 29. For Newswatch, I'm Dino Mpahlele.
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12: I am unfortunately leaving you with the delays on Umngeni Road. If you're heading towards Reservoir Hills, just as you approach Dunkeld Road, just a little slow in the vicinity. That congestion on the M4 has cleared up quite nicely. We still have queuing traffic at the Maryhill Toll Plaza on the N3 to Johannesburg. So a heads up for that. And a reminder of road closures to take place tonight at 8 p.m. at the M13 Paradise Valley off-ramp. The exit 17 will be closed to allow crews to install a deck widening support structures. So again, closed 8 p.m. and the road will reopen from 4:30 a.m. Authorities will be in the area to assist with traffic. You are going to have to take the N3 and join the M13 from M1 Richmond Road. For East Coast Radio Traffic, I'm Andy James.
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17: 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Hope you had a great day. If it wasn't too good, don't worry, we'll forget about it, because I'm here to do that. Entertain you, keep you company, all the way till 9. But we want to start today's show with a roll call, and this is where you tell us who you are, where you're from, and where you're at. So I'll give you an example. I'm Dion. I'm currently at work, but I'm from here, right? 061-792-9495. We would love to hear from you, because roll call does matter. We get to figure out who you are. So you are invited. 061-792-9495. Send us a voice note. And while you do that, let's get the show started.
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1: 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How you pull up? 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

0: It's Amber. 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I'm on my way home. Hope everybody's having a good evening. And just a side note, if everybody on the N2 in the fast lane who's driving 80 can move over, it'll be so much appreciated. Thank you. 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

0: the guy called Gibeon, and it's called I Can Tell on East Coast Radio, live with DNG for a Wednesday. Now, you know, I had one of those days that was so busy, and I had to do a lot of things. But one of the things I did achieve today was be part of a trend. I never really follow these trends. You know, people have trends on TikTok, they have trends on Facebook, they have trends on Instagram. But this was a trend that I saw a lot of my radio peeps in the US. So I follow a lot of friends who I've made acquaintances with that converted into friendships that are in radio broadcasting. Some of them are in the US, some of them are in Australia. But anyway, I saw some of them post this up and I was like, wow. Now, mind you, I was born in the 80s era, but I don't remember my grown-ups dressing up like this. I honestly don't, right? So what I decided to do was I decided to take my own picture of the current Dion, put it onto AI and ask it, how would Dion G look as if it was in the 80s now? And you won't believe. I can't understand the jacket. Because everyone's jacket in the 80s was so loud. And I was like, oh my word. So if you want to see what I looked like as if I was teleported into the 80s, check out my Instagram. And you tell me that I pull it off or not. A lot of people are confused. But check it out on my Instagram, Real Dion G. But while I say that about the 80s, I want to know something, right? And this is a question I want to know from you. What was bigger in the 80s? The oversized jackets or the tracksuit jackets or the hairdos? What was bigger? 061-792-9495. Answer this question for me because I'm dying to know.
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6: September, it is a beautiful day. The sun is out. The sky is blue. It's a lovely temperature. And then you go out to your front yard and someone's dog has pooped on your grass. So when I put into my WhatsApp group, guys, please can you clean up after your dog when it goes poop on my grass? And somebody in the neighborhood group replied with, let Mother Nature take its course. Well, my gob was smacked.
7: Oy, oy, oy. Please let me not find you. I am Mother Nature.
8: Darren, just ask her where she lives, what her address is.
6: Yeah.
8: Then everyone can go dump their poop on her garden.
6: Yeah.
8: And Mother Nature can take its course on her garden.
1: East Coast Breakfast. Because KZN deserves to wake up properly. Stay live and vibe with us on Live with Dion G.
0: Now, because I asked this question moments ago on East Coast Radio, I felt like I needed to answer it right now. I was part of the 80s trend today, and check out my Instagram. You'll see what I mean. You basically take a picture of the current you and it will give you a version of yourself as if it was in the 80s. Now, the one thing it did for me was give me weird jackets in every picture, and it even gave me a weird glasses. Like, it's weird. Check it out for yourself on my Instagram. But we asked people to drop us a line. We only have time to play two. Let's listen to what they had to say about the 80s.
9: I would say it is the hairdos. Hi, and it's Jenna from Newcastle.
0: So my question was it the hairdos bigger or the jackets? Which one was bigger?
10: I'm from Hillcrest. I feel that the hairdos probably beat the jackets just. I have to say those shoulder pads, oh my word, not to mention the bubble skirts. Good golly, Miss Molly.
0: I die. Thanks for sharing that. You know what? I really feel for the ladies out there because some of them really, you know, I felt that if the flat iron was invented back then, it would have been so special in every way. So special.
11: Hi, Dion. It's Laika Whiteley. I'd say everything was loud, including the coats of many colors as well. What about palazzo pants? And then everything was cheaper. For 1 cent, I got 4 chappies, for example.
0: Okay.
11: Everything was loud, beautiful. I loved the 80s. It's magic. Thanks for the great subject.
0: Okay,
11: Laika Whiteley, bye.
0: Thank you for sharing that as well. So the bottom line, what I'm hearing is jackets were loud, hairdos were big. It was such a vibe. She

0: thank you for allowing us in your space this evening. It's East Coast Radio, live with Dion G for a Wednesday. We got a game coming your way, but before I even get to the game, if you didn't know this about me, I'm a massive supporter of adopting Don't Shop, right? I'm a massive supporter of that. And if you have been listening to the show for some time now, you would know that I always invite different organizations into the show just so that we can understand who they are, what they are doing. Now, they're SAFE. If you've heard of them, SAFE. They've been around for a long time. We've had them on the show about a year back, but they're doing some amazing things in KZN. So we've got the founders of SAFE with us on the show later on this evening, and you don't want to miss the conversation at 7:30.
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0: So you know this game is so iconic. I take a famous song, I put a mask on it, and then I play you the clip, and then if you know the name of the song and the artist, you send me a voice note, and if you're correct, we'll give you some props. Now, this song has got to be one of the freshest songs on the radio. You hear it often on East Coast Radio, but this is one of those songs that people may know the name of the song, but some of them may not know the artist. But this goes to show, are you paying attention, right? What song is this? Such an easy one, though. Okay, here it comes one more time. Okay, for luck, one more time. If you know the name of the song and the artist, send me a voice note with your name of the artist and the song, 061-792-9495. Good luck.
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0: Jenny from the block. This was the time when she moved from Jennifer Lopez to J-Lo. Yeah, this album, this song. If you didn't know it, now you do. Now, let's reminisce on the Marsh song, because it was a bit of a tricky one for some. And a lot of people send me through messages. Little fun fact, if you send me a message, I can't read it out. We want to play your answer. So it's very important to send us the voice note, like what Stuart did. This is what the song sounds like with a mask on. All right, Stuart, it's all yours.
1: How's it, Dion? Nice show as always. It's Stuart here. Yeah. Name of the songs, Back to Being Friends. Artist is Samba.
0: Yeah.
1: And if you say Samba, we say Samba, yes. Yeah.
0: Yes,
1: thanks
0: Samba.
1: For a great show.
0: It's only a pleasure, man. Thanks for that. That was indeed the answer, and it sounded like this. Yeah, that is the song, and I think it's definitely a memory maker as well. Closer towards 7 p.m. Keep it here on East Coast Radio.

If you're singing along to the song while you drive, it's okay. It's okay. Taylor Swift, KZN's number one music station. Now, if you didn't know this, right, you can win money every single morning on Darren Moore's Quick Quiz. Tomorrow, it's worth 4,000 Rand in cash on Darren Moore's Quick Quiz. To enter, all you got to do is WhatsApp the word quiz to 061-792-9495. Follow the prompts to enter. 5 multiple choice questions in under 30 seconds. 4 grand is waiting you. Yeah, it's all yours. So make sure you enter. WhatsApp the word quiz to 061-792-9495. If they call you back, that means you're in the game to play. Now, I want to brag a little bit, right? You know, do you know what I want to brag about tonight? Is our classic hits. Yeah, the classic hits tonight is like legendary status. Take a listen to this. Good for the speakers.

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1: Carol Ofori.
5: She started her journey, I would say, around 16 when she dropped out of school and said, I'm chasing a passion and it's going to be horses. From horses to now being the co-founder of Froggy Shoes, I'm talking about Sarah Giddy. How are you, Sarah?
6: I'm really good, Carol. Thank you.
5: How did you guys decide, okay, we're going to start the brand and then we're going to call it Froggy? I mean, it's the cutest name ever.
6: A friend customer, he came along with a shoe and he said, would you copy this shoe? He found it in Europe. We said, yes, we'd copy it. When he put it on his desk after we copied it, his boss came in and said, that's the ugliest shoe I've ever seen. It looks like a flat frog. And that is where Froggy started.
5: What makes Froggy different from any other leather shoe manufacturer?
6: I think the fact that it is a woman-owned brand. We look for comfort. I always say it's got to have R. When you put it on the foot, it's got to feel great.
5: So it's got to have R. Is that what you said?
6: R factor.
5: Oh, like,
6: it's
5: got to
6: be R.
5: So when you put it on, you go, R. Yeah.
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0: 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And as I mentioned early on in the show, we have something special coming up on the show. We have amazing people in KZN who do amazing things for animals. One of them is SAFE. And if you don't know what they're all about, they are a foster group of people where they rescue dogs and foster them until they find a home. We've got the team with us this evening, and we'll be talking between 7:30 and 8 o'clock. So stick around, and if you'd love to hear more about them, this is where it's at on East Coast Radio.
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0: It's KZN's number one hit music station, East Coast Radio. 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Now, if you didn't know this, there are many animal shelters in KZN, and we love to engage with animal shelters a lot on this show, because we'd like to know, hey, if you're looking to adopt an animal, where is the best place to go? So tonight we have an organization that's been doing incredible things in KZN. If they weren't being doing incredible things, I wouldn't have invited them for the second time on the show. The guys from Safe, Kerry and Sean, welcome to East Coast Radio.
1: Thanks, Dion. It's nice to be here.
0: Right, guys. So for those people that don't know anything about Safe, can you give us a short little brief introduction as to what Safe is all about?
1: So Safe has got lots of different rescue caps that we wear. We are an inspectorate. So Sean is an inspector, which means we can attend to abuse cases.
0: Yeah.
1: We rescue, rehabilitate, rehome. We also mass sterilize. That's one of our biggest. So we work in a lot of the impoverished communities in Durban. We are a rabies center of excellence with GARC. So we work with a lot of rabies education, sterilization, and rabies cases as well across KZN. And yeah, anything else you want to add, Sean?
2: I think that covers it.
0: Yeah, she did cover it. She did cover it all. Now, when you mentioned the word, all animals, what kind of animals are we talking here?
2: We get called out for all sorts, from the majority being dogs,
0: right,
2: cats, domestic farm animals, cows, pigs, monkeys.
0: Wow.
2: Yeah, so that's sort of the majority of the type of animals we get called out for.
0: So when you say you get called out for, give me an example of what a call out is like. Give me an example of the last one you had.
2: Well, I had five today.
0: Okay, give us the five you had today. Tell us
2: the
0: story.
2: The first one was actually ones I came across with two dogs running on the M4 freeway by Virginia.
0: Yeah.
2: Turned out there were actually three. Managed to catch those. Then got called out to a monkey that was hit in Queen Nandi Drive. Turned out there were two of them. Then the cats that needed to be rescued in Inanda. A dog in Chatsworth, and another monkey in Glenaro. So it was before 12 o'clock this afternoon.
0: Wow. Now, for those people who don't know this, you guys do this just for the grace of your heart, from the grace of your heart. This is not a job. This is a passion, right? But what keeps the drive alive for you guys?
1: So when we started, say, 4 years ago, the philosophy with all of us was very simple. We have to be the change that we want to see.
0: Mm.
1: And, you know, it's easy enough to say, but kindness or good intentions means nothing unless you actually put your hand up and start.
0: Yeah.
1: And the belief is that not everybody can rescue, but a lot of people can support or volunteer or be part of. And if we just start in whatever way we can, others will start to follow. So I think our passion is in KZN, in our communities. There is a very real problem that we have with our bylaws, with our animals, with education. We have to start. And if we want to see a change, we have to be that change.
0: I like how you said that. We have to be the change. I love that a lot.
1: Yeah.
0: Well, I know what you guys do. You guys do amazing things. But we'll talk about the adoption process later. But for people who don't understand, when you rescue an animal and you put it in the foster care situation, take us through what that process is like. Especially, give us an example for a dog. Okay. How would that work?
2: Well, the first thing that happens when we rescue a dog, obviously depending on the injuries it may have, or whether it be malnourished or whatever it is, the first step is it goes through to the vet, where it immediately gets vet checked and, you know, medicated, treated, whatever the case might be for that particular animal. from that point, it then needs to then get into our foster system with, you know, those people that are wonderful volunteers that foster. Sadly, that's generally isolated to our puppies, because very few people foster adult dogs. So our adult dogs then go into our sanctuary, which is situated in Shongweni, where they then will get rehabilitated, because rehabilitation could be, it's malnourished, it's, you know, we once rescued a bull mastiff that when I brought him in, he weighed 34 kilograms,
3: wow.
2: If I remember, 34 kilograms. He was a huge bull mastiff. His proper weight at the time where he was eventually rehabilitated was 75.
3: Sure.
2: So he was less than half his proper body weight when we rescued him. That took months of rehabilitation. That is, our sanctuary, the people who run our sanctuary, put that effort into rehabilitation. So that, you know, it could be a month process, a week, it could be 6 months.
3: Sure.
2: It all depends. So, yeah, that's really what the process
0: is. So after the fostering stage of the rehabilitation, then you then obviously it's available for adoption.
2: Correct.
1: Correct.
0: Provided the person doesn't want to keep the dog.
1: We call that a foster fail.
0: Happens sometimes. Yeah.
2: Foster fails. We love foster fails. We also dislike foster fails, because obviously when a foster fails, there's a foster out of the system for us. So, yes.
0: Yeah. What has been, you know, one of the challenges that you guys face outside the fostering side of things? What is the challenge that you always face? And you see it's common in KZN, as you mentioned.
1: For us as an organization, or what we see out there on the ground?
0: As an organization.
1: As an organization. I think our biggest challenge is financial. It always is.
0: Yeah.
1: I mean, everything related to rescue costs, fuel costs, your vet bills costs, everything costs. And I think the challenge is that an animal that you are asking your followers or supporters to support, they didn't do it. It's not their animal.
0: Yeah.
1: It's not, you know, it's literally, we have some incredible supporters who month after month get us through. If it wasn't for them, you know, you can have 10,000 followers on social media, but out of those 10,000 followers, 20 to 30 actually keep you going. So I think our biggest challenge really is financial and then hands. You know, like, I think a lot of people say we want to give something back, we want to volunteer. And then when they actually start volunteering, falls away pretty quickly for people. So I think stable volunteers who come back and who are committed time and time again. I think those are the two biggest challenges. Wow. Financial and hands. Eh?
0: Financial hands, yeah.
1: Yeah.
0: We are talking to Kerry and Sean from SAFE. Don't go anywhere. We're still talking to them about a few other things that maybe you can be part of next.
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4: East Coast Breakfast. Temper, it is a beautiful day. The sun is out. The sky is blue. It's a lovely temperature. And then you go out to your front yard and someone's dog has pooped on your grass. So when I put into my WhatsApp group, guys, please can you clean up after your dog when it goes poop on my grass? And somebody in the neighborhood group replied with, let Mother Nature take its course. Well, my gob was smacked.
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0: Dead Ends, number one, hit music station, East Coast Radio, 7:45 is your time. You've got your classic hits after 8 o'clock tonight. If you're looking to adopt an animal, you got to come check out Safe. If people want to adopt from your organization, how can they do this, by the way?
1: So, social media.
0: Right.
1: On our Facebook, on Insta, we'll have the animals up there.
0: Yeah. And you do have some cute ones at the moment, I must say.
1: Yeah, we do. We always got cute ones. All dogs and animals are cute.
0: Right.
1: But yeah, so on our socials, you'll see them all there.
0: Is it just called Safe?
1: It is. You can...
2: Yeah, if you go onto Facebook or Instagram and search for Safe Network,
0: yeah,
2: you'll find us.
0: Right. You'll find the dog or the purple emblem.
2: Yes.
0: Is it a purple emblem?
2: It's...
1: Cerise.
2: Oh, I don't know. It's kind of, I'd call it like a purpley red, yeah. but yeah.
0: So that is the best way. So if you are looking to adopt an animal, check out Safe. They are doing amazing things. And it comes back to a very important question. How important is sterilization in South Africa? I know it's a tough question to answer, but let's try and answer it anyway. For those of you that don't know this, sterilization is a very important thing because I think Sean's going to share with us a very important stat.
2: Well, the reality is that South Africa's in crisis when it comes

0: crisis when it comes to animal welfare, and I'm talking in particular when it comes to companion animals, dogs and cats.
1: Yeah.
0: It's an absolute crisis. We are faced with an overwhelming number of unwanted puppies, unwanted kittens that end up either being given away for free, being dumped in a box on the side of a freeway, thrown out in the bush. Mm. And this happens on a daily basis. So the biggest issue that we have in animal welfare is the fact that people are not sterilizing the animals. And if anything could happen, you know, if you could say, what is the thing that would like make your day if people just started sterilizing the animals?
1: Yeah.
0: It's the easiest thing in the world. And we hear all the excuses, you know, sterilization is expensive. You know, I don't have the money or whatever it might be. The fact is that, you know, when you got your puppy or when you get your kitten, you have months in which to put away 100 rand, 200 rand, until it's ready to be sterilized at 6 months old or whatever the case is. So there is that opportunity. And if we could just get animals sterilized, that would be the biggest thing that we could achieve in animal welfare.
2: Mm. Yeah, and if I can just encourage people, you know, if you've got someone that works for you, ask them, do you have an animal? And if they say yes, and you know they can't afford to sterilize, volunteer and donate some of your funds as an employer to employ your to sterilize your employees' animals.
1: That's a good idea.
2: And, yeah. You know, if you want to give back into welfare, again, be that change.
1: Mm.
2: Ask the people around you, can I help? Can I sterilize? Mm. And it makes such a huge difference.
0: Yeah, it does. In a lot of the communities we work, you know, people say these people have animals and they shouldn't have them. But in the communities we work, 9 out of 10 people we approach and say, can we sterilize your dog?
1: Yeah.
0: Can we sterilize your cat? They're so happy to do it. They just don't have the money to do it. They don't eat themselves.
1: Mm.
0: And they are so happy when we offer to sterilize the animals for them. So it's just a matter of actually asking. And majority of people will accept the offer.
1: Yeah. I think also, if you don't know what the rates are, it's easy to phone a few vets and figure out who is more suitable to your budget. And you never know, some vets may be open to, you know, some of them do offer payment plans. I do know that. Some of them do. Don't quote me on that. Some of them do. I don't know who. But if all fails, you know, as Kerry mentioned that, you know, if you are an employer, speak to your team members and say, hey, do you want help? Be a blessing. You never know. Animals can't speak, but we can be the blessing for them. And before I forget to mention this, you know, you guys are here on the show because I want to commend you on what you guys do. There are not many people that are treated with royalty in our province, but I want to say you are royalty in the animal world for what you guys do. Mm-hmm. Because you save animals that don't have a voice. You also do amazing things. I'm not going to talk about the things I've seen because that's for off air, but I know a lot. And I want to say what you guys are doing, God's going to richly bless you guys because you guys don't get paid for this and you do this for the love of animals. So thank you very much for all that you do for animals.
0: No, thank you. And you know, I think it's really important to say that we actually can't do what we do without people that support us.
1: Yeah.
0: And it is easy to get in a car, drive and go and rescue an animal that you've been called out for.
1: Yeah.
0: But what happens there afterwards can only happen because people support you.
1: Yeah.
0: So that rehabilitation and care of it ongoing is because of the normal person on the street that says, I want to help.
1: Yeah.
0: And that is critical.
1: So if you are listening right now and you never really maybe donated anything to an animal organization, or maybe you said, hey, I would love to do something special, whatever it is, maybe give dog food or maybe add towards sterilization, whatever it may be, please contact SAFE. You can find the SAFE network via Facebook or Instagram. Drop them a message. Say, hey, this is something I want to bless you for what you do. Trust me, the blessing will come back. I'm just telling you, because blessing animals is something... I think because I'm an animal lover, I'm saying this. It's just something magical when you know that they are taken care of. And SAFE is one of those organizations in KZN who's doing above and beyond. So guys, thank you very much for all that you do.
0: Thank
1: any last words you want to say to the East Coast Radio family?

0: Just KZN is awesome. And as much as there's bad things that happen out there with animals, mm-hmm. we have also found an incredibly impassioned, caring community. So thank you, East Coast, and thank you to the listeners for those that do care and love the animals. Yeah.
1: Yeah. Don't forget Safe Network on Facebook and Instagram. Thank you guys for being here.
2: Thank you very much.
0: Thank you, Dion, for having us.
1: Carrie and Sean, thank you very much.

It's KZN's number one hit music station, East Coast Radio. Luke Combs and A Fast Car. Now, big ups to the guys at Safe who have been here on the show, and they were talking about all the amazing things they do. I want to challenge, if you are a corporate, if you are wanting to do something special for animals in KZN, why don't contact Safe and sponsor some sterilizations, right? Just do that. I'm challenging corporates who are listening in. And I will hear from Safe if you've done that, whoever's done that. Let's see. If anyone's listening, if you are a corporate and says, hey, I can do this, I can afford to do this, I'm challenging you now, this evening, on the 9th of September, 2026, do the good thing and sponsor some sterilizations for the animals in KZN, right? The classic hits coming up next. And just in case you're wondering what's on the menu, this is the flavor.

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Doesn't matter the genre. And give us your details. We'll let you know when your choice will be played. So Dwayne dropped us his choice, and he says, hey, I want to hear these particular classics. And I must say, you got a mixture of everything from the 90s in there.

0: This was your classic hits for tonight on East Coast Radio. This is Robin S, Love for Love, not Show Me Love. And believe you me, a lot of people didn't know this, but they sounded exactly the same. That, yeah, same like Show Me Love. That was Love for Love, though. First she showed us love, now she wants it for love. So that's what that song was all about. What was in your classic hits for tonight? Shaka Demus Implies with an anthem called Tease Me, Michael Jackson, Remember the Time. CeCe Peniston, finally, Black Box, the remix, Everybody, Everybody, Enigma, and the bass on that track, Sadness. And the first one was PM Dawn, Set Adrift on Memory Bliss. What can I say? The classic hits tonight was nostalgic, it was special, it was legendary in every way. So the classic hits is yours, and you get to choose the classic hits. Go to ecr.co.za, click on the classic hits tab, give us 10 songs from the 90s or the 2000s, give us your details, and we will let you know when your choice will be played on this show, Monday, Tuesday, Wednesday, or Thursday. I must say, I'm really excited to hear different choices coming through every single night, because that is what the classic hits is all about. Being nostalgic, being memorable, and music is one way we can be nostalgic together. Now, talking about nostalgic, we're going to go back to different decades in the next half an hour, because I'm still hanging out with you till 9 o'clock. We're going to go with some new stuff next. Then we're going to go to the early 2000s with Janet Jackson. And then we're going to hop into, or should I say, creep into the 90s with some TLC. And something very important still to come on the show you're listening to is your food for thought. So keep it here on KZN's number one hit music station.
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0: You're locked in to KZN's number one hit music station. It's East Coast Radio. Dion G still with you till 9 p.m. And if you didn't know this, we always talk positive affirmations on the show every single night. And this was inspired by you, KZN. You've told me, hey, you do this on social media. How about you do this on radio? So if you're looking for something positive, something to leave you with a feel-good feeling, listen out for Food for Thought coming your way just before we wrap up. Before 9. So keep it here on KZN's number one hit music station. To get us closer towards there, we're going to go to the early 2000s when Janet Jackson did It All For You. TLC were creeping back in the 90s. Something new from Sick Love and Dominic Neal. It's called Flowers When They Bloom. No pun intended to spring. And Mary J. Blige giving us No Drama. That's all still to come. So keep it here on East Coast Ready.
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6: Temba, it is a beautiful day. The sun is out. The sky is blue. It's a lovely temperature. And then you go out to your front yard and someone's dog has pooped on your grass. So when I put into my WhatsApp group, guys, please can you clean up after your dog when it goes poop on my grass? And somebody in the neighborhood group replied with, let Mother Nature take its course. Well, my gob was smacked.
7: Oi. 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
8: Darren, just ask her where she lives, what her address is.
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15: I love that so much. I'm actually trying to think what I had. Oh, I had Heelys. If you know anything about growing up in the 2000s, you know those sneakers that had the wheels and you could look really, really cool, like basically skating, but with your sneakers? Yes, I had Heelys that used to light up. Anyway, that's Danny Gaselli with you between 12 and 3 in the afternoon every Monday till Friday. Right now, though, hi, Chomi. My name is Tikaba, and I get to hang out with you every Monday till Thursday from 9 to 12. And tonight is the Wednesday / hump day edition of the show. And I'm so excited to be hanging out with you tonight. I have 30 minutes of nonstop music for you coming through next. You get to check in. I have complete the sentence. So many cool things happening on the show. But first, you need to take the stand on 061-792-9495 and check in. If you don't know how to yet, I'll tell you how at 9:30. For now, K-Lo, Miles Smith, Toni Braxton. She's coming to South Africa, by the way. She's going to be in Pretoria. Alex Warren, Mariah Carey, all these coming through in 30 minutes of nonstop music. Welcome to the show. My name is T, yeah?
1: 30 minutes of nonstop music with Teek Abba.

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0: Da-da-da-da. Mariah Carey. It's a timeless classic. The name of the song is Always Be My Baby on East Coast Radio, wrapping up what we all know and love, which is 30 minutes of nonstop music. Thank you so much for tuning in. Happy Wednesday. It is that time, KZN, where you take center stage and tell us you are listening to East Coast Radio. This is the time where you actually tell me how your day was and if you are okay or you just alive and surviving like some of us. Yo, guys. Yeah. You know, some days are tougher than others, and today was one of those for me. It's not often that I come and I say, yo, guys, I had such a rough day. Usually it's hunky-dory. I am the most positive person ever. But today, today drained me. My goodness. But what makes me happy and puts a smile on my face is that I get to be here today doing what I love with people that I love so much, and that is you, KZN. Because once your messages start coming in, Radesh telling me about his hot cup of Milo or hot chocolate, Chris Nyker telling me long time no see, and a safe journey home, all of you, Ngami, you make my day. So I'd really love to hear from you today. It's more special than most days because I had a tough one. You let me know how you're doing. So you tell me your name, where you're listening to the show from, how you're doing, and that you are here and you are locked in on 061-792-9495. That's 061-792-9495.
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2: 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Thank you for tuning in. It's an awesome, awesome, awesome Wednesday. My name is Titlaba, hanging out with you until midnight. You are currently checking in on 061-792-9495. This one says, hi, beautiful Mrs. T, checking in tonight. It's your favorite Shay and the Bay from Bounty Protection. Loving the vibes as always. Thank you very much for checking in, guys. Hello, Miss Whiteley.
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2: 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Or maybe it's just me, actually. 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Like, it's like properly cold. 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That's 061-792-9495. Shekana, as well as Chappelle Rowan, on the way next.
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0: 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What's happening?
1: Well, this is Zingana and Ome, and I'm just checking in from MNMBT. I just had a wonderful, wonderful, happiest day ever. But I'm just checking in. I'm present, ma'am.
0: Oh.
1: Love you, man. Love you.
0: That just makes me so happy. At least one of us had a good day. So let's focus on that. Now I've had a good day because you had a good day. And also, can we make it a culture to say I love you? I appreciate that so much. It just made me feel so special. Okay, get yourself together, T. Okay, I'm together now. Okay, sharp.
2: Hey, T, it's Belle. Is it just me or we all had a bad Wednesday?
0: Oh, Belle. Let's do it like this. We all had a good day because one of ours had a good day. Is that fair? I think it's fair. One more.
1: Hey, T.
0: Hi.
1: How are you?
0: I'm good.
1: It's Matthew Rumasekwe here in Devon, original from Busana. Yeah, I'm checking in. Yeah, I'm present, ma'am. Thank you.
0: Just like that, the register has been marked. Everybody's here. I love it. And for that, you get a 30 minutes of non-stop music.
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6: She started her journey, I would say, around 16 when she dropped out of school and said, I'm chasing a passion and it's going to be horses. From horses to now being the co-founder of Froggy Shoes, I'm talking about Sarah Giddy. How are you, Sarah?
7: 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Thank you.
6: 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I mean, it's the cutest name ever.
7: A friend customer, he came along with a shoe and he said, would you copy this shoe? 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We said, yes, we'd copy it. When he put it on his desk after we copied it, his boss came in and said, that's the ugliest shoe I've ever seen. It looks like a flat frog. And that is where Froggy started.
6: What makes Froggy different from any other leather shoe manufacturer?
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6: Oh, like, it's got to be R. So when you put it on, you go, R. Yeah.
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0: We love us some Froggy Shoes, yeah? All right, as promised, 30 minutes of nonstop music coming up. Look forward to some Whitney Houston with Million Dollar Bill. I've also thrown in some Coco Jones with Body So Teen and that. Maxwell with Fortunate, Sam Smith with How Do You Sleep. But first, Shakira and Burna Boy, Die Die. It's 30 minutes of nonstop music. Let's catch up on the other side, yeah?
3: 30 minutes of nonstop music with Teek Abba.

Let's get the party started. See you at the bar, you was hardly talking. That's when I knew that your heart was scarring. Friends to lovers need a part to star in. Like, wait, babe, let me

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1: 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Good evening. That is how we wrapped up 30 minutes of nonstop music in this hour. At 11 o'clock, I have a bonus. I add 10 minutes and make it 40 minutes of nonstop music for you. It's my favorite time. Actually, second favorite. Actually, both these are top two, and I'm not going to say which one is number two. Complete the sentence for tonight. Yeah, okay, maybe this is my favorite. Maybe. I'm thinking about it. Yeah, maybe. Anyway, tonight we are talking about something that we have all experienced at least once in our lives or at some point, which is going out to eat, right, at a restaurant and having the experience just be underwhelming, mid or subpar. So tonight's complete the sentence you need to complete this sentence. I knew this was going to be a terrible experience when... Maybe it was when the waiter disappeared for at least 45 minutes after sitting you down. Like, where are you going, bruh? Like, you just gave me the menu. Give me 5 minutes. I'm going to know what I want to eat. Why are you disappearing for 45 minutes? You know? Or maybe you looked at the menu prior. You got to the restaurant. And then suddenly when the food arrived... Oh, what a surprise, my dear. Or maybe the food arrived cold, so you already knew, Jay Woodson, no, this is not going to be great. Or the bill was shocking. Like, shocking. Like, the prices, when you looked at the menu, were, like, crazy. And it's giving, yeah. I should have just stayed at home, ne? Maybe that's the case. So you are going to complete that sentence for me. I knew this was going to be a terrible restaurant experience when... Send me your answer on WhatsApp 061-792-9495. 061-792-9495. Christina Aguilera, What a Girl Wants, on the way next.
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0: It's James Blunt. The name of the song is You're Beautiful on East Coast Radio, KZN's number one hip music station. All right. You are completing the sentence for me. I enjoy it so much. Tonight's sentence is very relatable. And your responses are making me realize that usually the problem is not... How can I put it? Usually the problem is not operational. The problem is low-key and individual. So if you have no clue what I'm talking about, tonight you are completing the sentence. I knew it was going to be a terrible restaurant experience when... So something happened that just proved to you, I'm not going to have a good time here. This is not going to be good. And this is what you're currently saying. If you want to tell me about your experience and how you knew it was going to be a terrible restaurant experience, let me know on 061-792-9495. That's 061-792-9495. Here we go.
1: I knew this was going to be a bad experience in the restaurant when the waiter took the order and he was angry the whole time, even after serving the meals.
0: Oh no, like you're upset. How am I supposed to eat this? How do I know you didn't do that thing behind the counter before you brought my fruit through? You know, like have a smile on your face. What's the problem? Why are you mad, boo? Why are you mad?
2: Hello, teeth, Kayla. So I knew that it was going to be a terrible restaurant experience when the waiter brought out our water glasses with the previous guest's lipstick marks on them. Can you believe?
0: I actually can't believe it. I wish I could say I can't believe it, but I actually do. Because some people just don't care. Do you see why I'm saying it's looking less like an operational issue, but more like an individual type of problem? I'm not saying we all have good days at work. Some days are good, some days are bad, but man, if you work in the customer service industry, have a smile on your face, you know? Show your customers that we are welcome. Why are you mad that I'm buying food from your restaurant? Do you not want to work? You know? But I get it, you know, we have good days and bad days. Let me know how you knew it was going to be a terrible restaurant experience on 061-792-9495.
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0: The Fate of Ophelia. On East Coast Radio. All right, we're wrapping up. You knew it was going to be a terrible, an atrocious restaurant experience when last one for tonight.
1: I knew it was going to be a bad experience in the restaurant when the minute I walked in, I saw my ex-girlfriend there. Then I knew exactly it was not going to be a brilliant evening. Hi, it's Jenna from Newcastle.
0: Oh, Jenna, I love your work. I love it because you are both exes, but you still are like, yeah, you. Yeah, you bloody, you bloody. I love it so much. Thank you. Thank you. Thank you. And for that, you get 40 minutes of nonstop music.
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0: 11 o'clock, which means 40 minutes of nonstop music. Tyler in there, that girl. Tame Impala with Dracula. Bruno Mars, Take That. Rolling, Coldplay with First Lady Gaga. The Dead Dance. Okay, Lady Gaga, I'm going to tone it down. I'm sorry.
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1: But I understand why. See, it's burning me to hold on to this. 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What I'm trying to say is that

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0: It's Black Motion on East Coast Radio, KZN's number one hit music station. My name is Teek Aba. Now listen, if you are still guilty of using the green ID book, I need you to come to the front. I need you to come to the front because tonight is about you. Wendy Nola is on standby and she wants to talk to you. So, please, come to the front and listen up.
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13: Temper, it is a beautiful day. 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The sky is blue. It's a lovely temperature. And then you go out to your front yard and someone's dog has pooped on your grass. So when I put into my WhatsApp group, guys, please can you clean up after your dog when it goes poop on my grass? And somebody in the neighborhood group replied with, let Mother Nature take its course. Well, my gob was smacked.
14: Oy, oy, oy. Please let me not find you. 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
15: Darren, just ask her where she lives, what her address is.
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0: It's Brittany Bestie on East Coast Radio, KZN's number one hit music station. Just like that, thank you so much for tuning in. What an awesome evening. You really were able to put a smile on my face after the rough day that I had. I will be back tomorrow between 9 and 12 in the evening. You have a good one. Good night.
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6: There's been a bit of drama, right? I have a neighborhood WhatsApp group, and in that group, I just put in the group, please, can you pick up after your dog if it poops on other people's lawn? Because there was just repeatedly poop on my lawn. One auntie said,
7: let Mother Nature take its course.
6: Oh, hey, dot, dot, dot. And I didn't know what to say. I came here, I told my peeps, we took a poll. The poll was reply with this, reply with that, or just give your phone to Carmen to reply.
8: Yes.
6: Y'all's voted unanimously. 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
6: Give the phone. So I opened the WhatsApp group. I handed it to Carmen. Carmen, beep, beep, beep, beep, beep, beep.
8: Please tell us what's the update?
6: 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The response is someone has been removed from the group.
8: Carmen, what did you say?
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8: What did you say, Carmen?
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4: 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That's 20 gigs anytime, 20 gigs night owl, and 20 gigs additional anytime data. 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
7: What did you have as a child or growing up that everyone wanted? Remember Tazos? I had a load of those.
8: Can I have your Tazo, Danny?
9: No, they're mine.
10: Oh my gosh. When I was growing up, it was the Teletubby phase. So I had this one friend and she would have this toy runs and she'll have like all the Teletubby dolls.
11: Hi, Danny. My name is Tulu and growing up, I had a dove, the green alien mascot from SABC 2 Kids Show Tube. I loved dub so much that I knew the number. I memorized that. And years later, my niece and nephews are still using it.
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1: Here's a visa warning for people traveling on a South African passport. Couple flew from Joburg to Auckland, with the return journey being via Perth. But when they arrived at Auckland Airport, they were refused boarding. Their Perth layover was longer than 8 hours, which meant they needed an Australian transit visa. And being Sunday afternoon, it was far too late for them to apply for one. So they had to buy 2 Cathay Pacific tickets home via Hong Kong instead, which cost them an extra 22,800 rand. Neither the airline nor the online booking site had warned them of this, but visas are the passenger's responsibility, so you can't hold a travel agent liable for getting that advice wrong. 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
0: East Coast Breakfast.
4: There's been a bit of drama, right? I have a neighborhood WhatsApp group, and in that group, I just put in the group, please, can you pick up after your dog if it poops on other people's lawn? Because there was just repeatedly poop on my lawn. One auntie said,
5: let Mother Nature take its course.
4: Oh, hey, dot, dot, dot. Yes. And I didn't know what to say. I came here, I told you, my peeps, we took a poll. The poll was reply with this, reply with that, or just give your phone to Carmen to reply.
6: Yes.
4: Y'all's voted unanimously. It's now up to 90%.
6: No, it's 93, bro.
4: Give the phone. So I opened the WhatsApp group. I handed it to Carmen. Carmen, beep, beep, beep, beep, beep, beep.
6: Please tell us what's the update.
4: Carmen replied. The response is someone has been removed from the group.
7: Carmen, what did you say?
4: What did you say?
7: Oh, my word. What did you say?
4: What did you say, Carmen?
0: 3 personalities, 1 breakfast, 0 chance of a quiet morning. East Coast Breakfast. Let's get back to the good stuff. The hits on East Coast Radio.

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1: So today we're having a conversation around your child's education, more specifically whether where you live, your physical address, should that determine in any capacity where your child can go to school?
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2: Growing up, the school I went to, I was looking for IT. 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So I'm pretty sure there's a lot of students out there who are in the same situation, basically.
3: If it's government school, then the people that live in that area should get first preference. But if it's a private school, then all bets are off.
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